It is our non-stop 10, More FM and the Workplace Social Club. Well, our High School Hits Countdown goes down this time next week. And Sarah had the coolest thing to play for us yesterday. It's to do with the High School Hits Countdown. I'll play a bit of it for you inside the next 20 minutes. Get your votes in, by the way, by texting the word, vote to 559. Shaboozy, it's a bar song, your Wednesday lunchtime.

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1: Looking forward to this. After 7.30 tomorrow, the winner of Celebrity Treasure Island. Who's it going to be?
0: Also, too, it's our favourite time of the week, Therapy Thursday, just after 8. Your chance to relax and unwind and get it all off your chest. 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
1: It's Benson Boone and Beautiful Things with More FM, the workplace social club for our Wednesday lunchtime. And the home is Sarah and Adam. They're back from three this afternoon. Sarah hard on the campaign trail to get the Spice Girls to number one with our High School Hits Countdown yesterday. And if you haven't heard who she's campaigning for, it is the Spice Girls. She shared with us a massive Spice Girls mega mix. Was just so fun to listen to, and I feel like we play the Grease mega mix. I reckon we should add the Spice Girls mega mix to our playlist, but Sarah did vote for the Spice Girls Wannabe 10 times to get to number one. So if you want to help Sarah out and help the Spice Girls get to that number one spot, text the word vote through to 559. This time next week, we'll be basically just about halfway through our countdown, and we can't wait for this countdown. Plus, by voting, you could win $1,000 and Robbie Williams tickets. And I'm sure this one will be in the countdown to Shania before 1 o'clock, alongside Imagine Dragons and Ed on More.
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0: It is Shania Twain, Man, I Feel Like a Woman. It's our high school hit from 99 More FM. It is the Workplace Social Club and just about 1 o'clock. Jonah Lomu will always be a Kiwi legend. There is a powerful new documentary which is coming out in September and the trailer has officially dropped.
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0: 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Going to get on this one from Ray after our news headlines with Bridget and a high school hit. One of my favourites from Michael Jackson, Smooth Criminal. 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
22: Good afternoon, Bridget here with the latest at 1. Waikato Institute of Technology has closed all campus sites after it received a potential security threat. The surging cost of living appears to be making people more willing to relocate for work. Data from Trade Me shows 68% of job hunters would be open to moving. The official cash rate is currently at 2.25% and is widely expected to hold. The Reserve Bank will announce its decision in an hour. University of Canterbury researchers have come up with a VR tool to visualise real-life flood risk scenarios. To Rugby with Shift 4, outgoing Crusaders coach Rob Penny is miffed at how news of his departure became public, and a series of withdrawals has led to a late call-up to the French Tennis Open for Kiwi doubles combination Finn Reynolds and James Watt.
4: Sport with Jenny and Holmes, Nelson Bays, supporting the region's sport for over 25 years.
0: More FM weather with Hubbers, because carpet shouldn't have to match your drapes. Across Nelson today, a fine day with some nor'westerlies and a high of 14 dropping down to 8 degrees. Tomorrow cloud clears, should be a fine day and a high of 17 dropping down to 7.
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that on Stilton on More FM. We're getting through our Wednesday afternoon. Amber here, and have you got your lotto ticket tonight? Your gentle reminder, $23 million to be won. I'm guessing the lucky lotto shops like your Peter Dunkley's and Hastings, that'll be full of people hoping to get that winning ticket. But it's mine. We all say 660 endlessly on More.

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1: Looking forward to this. After 7:30 tomorrow, the winner of Celebrity Treasure Island. Who's it going to be?
0: Also, too, it's our favourite time of the week, Therapy Thursday, just after 8. Your chance to relax and unwind and get it all off your chest. 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

0: Swims and Mr. Know-It-All, More FM. It is the Workplace Social Club, the UK at the moment, bathing in a heat wave and just hosting the annual cheese rolling competition. It's essentially where people chase down a very, very bumpy, steep hill, a giant 3 kilo wheel of cheese. And the person that catches it is the person that wins. This year, it was won yet again by a German YouTuber. His name, Tom Kopke.
1: Here he is, just striding into shot, all in black. Forget the funny costumes. This guy's here for business. Big fall there. The dust flies everywhere, and now he's going backwards.
0: Yeah, people just essentially end up doing roly-polies down the hill chasing after this wheel of cheese. This time last year, I was actually on YouTube and I came across Tom's Road to the Cheese Rolling Competition video, so I know exactly who he is. Third year in a row, he takes it out. If you haven't seen the cheese rolling competition, it's very funny for a laugh. Check it out on YouTube. Coldplay inside the next few minutes alongside Ava Max and Luke Combs. That's Before 2 on More.
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0: It's S Club 7 and Don't Start Moving on More FM. We are the home of Sarah and Adam. They are back this afternoon from 3 every day, 10 to 5. We ask you 10 questions in 60 seconds to win $1,000. Scott playing yesterday with his cat Salem beside him.
1: Which pop star has a daughter named Daisy Dove?
2: Katy Perry.
3: Well done, that's amazing.
1: Scott, Salem, I don't know why we've got 12 million timers playing. There's a lot going on.
0: Yeah, massive congratulations to Scott, who did say that he was going to spend some of the money on cat treats for Salem. So hopefully Salem's got some nice wee treats coming. But your chance to play that pop quiz again at 10 to 5 with Sarah and Adam. Usher kicking off our non-stop 10 after 2. And speaking of Adam, we're going to have a wee chat to him after 2 o'clock as well and find out what else is on the show. The Savo with more.
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20: Good afternoon. Bridget here with the latest at 2. A person has been arrested after a fire truck was stolen from Piha in West Auckland. It was tracked heading east and later pulled over on Hillsborough Road. A person has been left shaken after an attempted carjacking in Christchurch's Sumner last night. It appears a corporate sponsor is being sought for Auckland's Harbour Bridge to turn the structure into a dynamic storytelling canvas through light. A dog has reportedly shot a woman in Nebraska after triggering a shotgun in the back of a truck. The victim was taken to hospital, although not seriously injured. To rugby with Shift 4, CEO Colin Mansbridge is philosophical about how the Crusaders' coaching handover has played out. And Boston Celtics coach Joe Mazzulla has been named NBA Coach of the Year, an award that he has repeatedly voiced his disdain for.
4: Sport with Jenny and Holmes, Nelson Bays, supporting the region's sport for over 25 years.
0: More FM weather with Hubbers, because carpet shouldn't have to match your drapes. Across Nelson today, a fine day with some nor'westerlies and a high of 14 dropping down to 8 degrees. Tomorrow cloud clears, should be a fine day, and a high of 17 dropping down to 7.
4: 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It's the blackout. 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

Maury Femmes Nonstop 10. It is Wednesday afternoon. I kind of feel like in the last couple of years there's been this massive revival of people loving country music. And our country music queen is Kaylee Bell. Heads up, she has a brand new song. It's called Me For Me. It's out this coming Friday. Can't wait to hear it. Alex Warren, Jelly Roll now with more.

0: Hey, what's up? This is Noah Kahn.
1: He's playing Spark Arena this October. New from the Stick Season guy, Noah Kahn.
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0: Noah Khan, it is The Great Divide on More FM after three, back with Sarah and Adam. Adam, what's going on this afternoon?
1: Well, this is a strange one, unsexy foods after 3 o'clock, because a few politicians were caught eating pies, celebrating the budget, and no one looks good eating a pie. So what are the other foods that people don't look good eating?
0: I feel like there's also a famous meme of a politician chowing down on like a hot, like a sausage on a
1: John
0: stick.
1: Key.
0: Yeah, John.
1: I think
0: that's
1: John Key. You're right.
0: Yeah, and that ended up being
1: viral.
0: Viral.
1: Yeah.
0: Just people replaced that hot dog with many, many different objects.
1: Okay, so we've got pies, we've got the hot dog. So anything else that comes to mind, flick us a text to 559 and we'll chat more after three.
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0: It's Nelly and Just a Dream on More FM, just about 3 o'clock. Sarah and Adam join us this afternoon for the after school pickup and the drive home. They're talking unsexy foods you wouldn't want to be caught eating on camera. Text yours through to 559. Have a wonderful rest of your Wednesday, and I'll see you tomorrow.
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14: Good afternoon, Bridget here with the latest at 3. Police have laid the first charge under new stalking laws that came into effect only yesterday. A 39-year-old man is due to appear in Auckland District Court today, charged with stalking and harassment. Waikato Institute of Technology has closed all campus sites after it received a potential security threat. The Reserve Bank's committee was evenly split on whether to hold or raise the official cash rate, but it has held steady at 2.25%. And it appears a corporate sponsor is being sought for Auckland's Harbour Bridge. To rugby with Shift 4, new All Blacks coach Dave Rennie will have a new captain for much of the year, if not all of it. Current skipper Scott Barrett has been ruled out for up to 5 months as he undergoes back surgery. And the final round, Super Rugby Pacific teams are out in an hour. Expect the Hurricanes and Chiefs to rest a number of key players ahead of the playoffs.
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14: 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Warning, showroom may cause sudden redecorating urges. It's mostly cloudy with light winds for the rest of the day. We drop to a low of 9 tonight, but it should be a fine day tomorrow. Light winds and a high of 18 with a bit of cloud again on Friday.
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15: Hey there, hope you're good. 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
16: Yes, hi campers, hope you're doing good. Happy State of O'Day to all those who celebrate and condolences to those who live with those who celebrate.
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0: Sheryl Crow, if it makes you happy. 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
1: It is all over the news today. A bunch of politicians eating pies. And it's like they've broken... one of the cardinal rules of being an MP is you don't eat on camera because no one can ever look good eating.
0: Oh, it's like John Key and the hot dog.
1: Yes, John Key and the hot dog.
0: He will never live that down.
1: No, if you've never seen it, it's side profile with a hot dog on a stick and it's exactly how you imagine it looks.
0: Because of John Key, I eat my hot dog like a corn on the cob. Just for fear of someone snapping a photo of me eating a hot dog.
1: You don't.
0: No, it's delicious. You should try it. When I say delicious, it still tastes the exact same.
1: Yeah, but it's just less, yeah. Well, they've gone for pies. So basically, it was Nicola Willis, David Seymour, Chris Bishop, and Shane Jones. They popped into Puku Pies in the Heart in Petone. Great bakery. They do incredible pies, right?
2: Mm. Exceptional. It's on my way home every day. Love it.
1: But you
0: sounds like someone's like asking for free pies now.
2: Of course I am. They're the best pies.
1: Have you met Director Dave? Yes. His Polish roots are coming through hard and strong. Yeah. But they all of them, they're trying. Like David Seymour looks like he's never seen a pie before in his life. He's just sitting there with his hands going, I don't know where to start. Mm. Chris Bishop has covered his in tomato sauce to the point where you can't see the pie anymore. It's swimming in sauce. Mm. And then he hoes into it and tries to not get like the Dolmio grin vibes on him when he bites in. Mm. Then you've got Shane Jones, who rips his pie into two halves, thinking that's going to be better, but then it just goes everywhere as he eats it. It's such a mess. And then Nicola Willis, I think she's got a manicure just for the pie moment. She's got her red nails, she's picking up the pie, and she's trying to eat it, but without eating into the pie top, so just coming in at the side so that the flaky pie top pastry doesn't go in everywhere.
0: Weird pie technique.
1: Weird. None of them have got normal pie technique. Not one. Mm. And of course, there's photographic and video evidence of all of it.
0: And no one looks good eating a pie. I don't think I've ever seen anyone eat a pie. I'm like, man, they look hot.
1: Yeah. And the thing is, I get it because lots of food is bad. And I kind of thought, why don't we start almost writing? It's kind of like a rule book for the MPs or just anyone on camera. It could be your wedding day, could be anything. Foods that you shouldn't eat in public.
0: Popcorn.
1: Oh, do you reckon?
0: Yeah.
1: But we do that all the time at the movies.
3: Sarah eat it in the studio every afternoon.
1: So does Adam.
0: Yeah, no, but I think with Sarah, you do it very, elegantly. You go, one piece at a time. A normal person would just grab a whole handful of popcorn and just, smash their face with it.
1: Yeah, okay. Okay, well, should we keep going with unsexy foods? Any other ones people want to table?
2: Sushi. I really like going to the food court and people have the sushi and they take one bite and then all the fillings fall out. Like, it's always just not sexy and I don't find that attractive. Well,
1: do you think you're meant to eat the whole piece of sushi in one go?
0: Yes, I do.
2: Well, that's just piggy.
0: Coming from Mr. I'm going to stop at the pie shop after work.
1: And just one more shout out to Puku Pies and Petone. David Rubinsky will be swinging by later. Let's keep the list going. Okay, unsexy foods. Foods that you're like, okay, these should never, ever be eaten in public or on camera. Text us 559-0800 More FM. Come here.
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0: and struggling to make things right. 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
2: All right, welcome to our Unsexy Foods dinner party that you and I are throwing, Adam.
1: Oh, yes.
2: People have already been dropping off their plates for the Unsexy Foods party. Bianca's dropped off. What did Bianca drop off? Corn on the cob. That's going to be unsexy when we eat that.
1: Yeah, quite a lot of ice cream as well, specifically ice cream from a cone.
2: Too much licking for my luck.
1: Yeah, but you know, it can be completely unsexy, and sometimes it could go the other way as well.
2: What do you mean? Oh, right. Okay. I think the assumption here was that it was going the unsexy route, but who knows? Let's see where the night takes us. Let's see what else people... In fact, someone's just turned up to the door. Lucy. Lucy's just arrived. Hi, Lucy.
3: Hi, how are you?
2: Good, great, good. Thanks. Welcome to the Unsexy Foods dinner party. What have you brought?
3: Oh, thanks. It's amazing. So I bought, actually my ex-boyfriend's parents from a long, long time ago, about 100 years ago, made spaghetti bolognese for dinner. And it was the first time making them. So, you know, trying to make a good impression, trying to get them to like you. And I was trying to eat it eloquently and cut the spaghetti into really small bits, but it was that big pappardelle pasta and it was just... I just went everywhere. It was all over my face, all over my chin, just everywhere. I didn't actually get asked back.
1: Oh no, Lucy! I thought for a moment there you were going to say it was like a Lady in the Tramp moment, and you got a piece of spaghetti, and it ended up with your partner's
2: father-in-law.
1: Dad.
2: Yeah.
3: No, it was just not a good time. So like I said, 100 years ago. But I swear to God, I've never eaten it since. It was so traumatic.
2: Okay, well, bring that trauma into the party, Lucy. It's the cutting the spaghetti for me, trying to make it shorter.
1: That is
2: so good.
1: Yeah, come on in, Lucy. Make yourself welcome. Take a seat.
2: Yeah, have a cocktail. It's real messy. Someone else has turned up. They've brought anything with whipped cream.
1: Okay.
2: So we're just going to be putting whipped cream on everything.
1: Yeah, just put that in the fridge, thank you. We'll sort that out later.
2: Yeah, we'll be shoving that in our faces. Amy's at the door. Hi, Amy.
4: Hi, how are you?
2: Well, really good. Great to have you at our Unsexy Foods dinner party. Yep. What have you
1: shoes
2: brought?
1: Off first, please, before you come in, Amy.
2: They are off. Yeah, great. And you've got those little unsexy anklet socks that really do it for people. Yeah. Brilliant. Perfect for the party. Okay. Amy, what have you brought for a plate?
4: Bananas.
1: Bananas.
4: Because I don't know if you know, there is the law about you're actually not allowed to make direct eye contact with anyone while you eat a banana.
2: Great. So let's all sit around the dinner table and we have to, like, you know when you cheers and you go eyes, eyes, eyes? We're going to do that while we eat bananas. Yeah. And just go eyes, eyes.
4: Maybe just eat the banana with the skin on still.
2: Oh, God.
4: People.
2: Okay, get out, Amy. You're uninvited from the party. You're crazy.
5: Next with Sarah Adam.
1: Get out of here. Oh, my gosh. That is so good.
2: Do you know what's crazy is all those foods could actually be at a dinner party? Like, they're not really that out the gate, but they are all incredibly unsexy when you eat them.
1: It'll be the lamest dinner party. Do you reckon, like, people turning up with bananas and spaghetti bolognese and then there's just some cream randomly sitting in the fridge?
2: And then you have to eyeball each other while you eat it.
1: What's happening? Hey, look, we have teamed up with our friends at Ingham's Chicken and we're on the hunt for New Zealand's biggest chicken lover, okay? So what we want you to do right now is text FIX to 559 and we could call you back in 60 seconds, in 5 minutes, in 10 minutes. But when we call you, you need to answer the phone with Sarah and Adam. I love crunchy FIX chicken and you'll go on to win $250 cash. There's a Ingham's Chicken Obsession prize pack. So that's FIX to 559 and stand by your phone.
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1: Well, we're halfway through the working week, and can you believe it's June next week?
2: Well, no, I can't. And it's a long weekend this weekend. King's birthday weekend. Yeah. And I really have to think about it because I still want to call it Queen's birthday. You know, it's in Milwaukee.
1: 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I know.

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0: G'day there, it's your mates here from The Breakfast Club, and we're back tomorrow morning.
1: Looking forward to this. After 7:30 tomorrow, the winner of Celebrity Treasure Island. Who's it going to be?
0: Also, too, it's our favourite time of the week, Therapy Thursday, just after 8. Your chance to relax and unwind and get it all off your chest. 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
2: Yum. Okay, if you've texted fix to 559, an unknown number could be literally calling you now, and there's a high chance it's us. So you've got to make sure you say those magic words. Sarah and Adam, I love crunchy fixed chicken. If you say hello, you're out.
0: Oh, mate.
2: Oh, no.
0: It's Sarah and Adam here from Maury FM. No. Unfortunately, you didn't use the magic words.
3: Oh, no.
0: Sorry, man. I'm so sorry. We're going to have to call somebody else. All right, here we go.
2: God, that's so thing. Awkward.
0: It is.
2: That's so awkward.
0: Oh, it makes me feel uncomfortable.
2: Okay, this time, come on.
0: Come on. You also need to pick up.
3: Sarah and Adam, I love crunchy fixed chicken.
0: Yes!
2: Yeah, you do. Yes, you do.
0: We had a wee speed wobble, but we got there. Congratulations. Who are we talking to?
3: Sarah.
2: Nicely done, Sarah. You nailed it, mate. I'm so happy you said those magic words. Do you want to hear all the things you've won?
3: It's my birthday today, and I'm so happy.
0: Oh, happy birthday, Sarah.
2: Happy birthday, Sarah. Okay, well, let us run you through your birthday present. You've got an Ingham's Chicken Obsession prize pack, which includes it anything for the fix hoodie, a tote, and a T-shirt prize pack. That's plus $250, so you've got that. Yum. And also, Sarah, when you're having a little chicken tendy, like a little yum chicken wing or whatever, what's your favourite sauce to have with that?
3: My favourite sauce, the ketchup.
2: Don't knock ketchup. Yeah. Well, let's get you a year's worth of that as well, just so you can dip the year away.
0: A year's worth of ketchup, Sarah. Happy birthday. Yes.
3: Thank you so much.
2: Wasn't expecting that on a Wednesday, have I? Yeah. Sarah, are you doing anything exciting for your birthday tonight?
3: Yeah, I'm just going to the cheesecake shop to pick up a cake.
2: I'm going to share that with
3: my husband and my son.
2: Go. Yeah, okay, you're not just going to eat that all to yourself.
0: And you know
2: okay.
0: what you can put on the cheesecake? Some tomato sauce, because you've got a year's supply of it.
2: Happy birthday, Sarah. Good on you, mate.
3: Thank you so much.
0: Easy as, and with the craving hits, fix it with Ingham's Crunchy Fix Chicken. And remember to text FIX to 559, because we could call you at any time to hook you up with some Ingham's Crunchy Fix Chicken. It's Opalite, Taylor Swift on Maury FM.

0: Dasha, Austin, Maury, Fem, Sarah and Adam driving you home.
1: This story is like cringe to the nth degree.
0: Oh, it's unbelievable. I'll read you the headline. Ongoing anxiety harm. Auckland Grammar rowers lodge new complaint over 1988 Māori Cup loss.
1: Oh, 1988. So what's that? 38 years ago.
0: Yeah.
1: What are they saying?
0: So they're saying, the former Auckland Grammar students, they claim Christ College in Christchurch, they used lighter carbon fibre oars in a race. Now, just imagine holding on to that for like 38 years from high school.
1: Why are they just lodging the complaint now? Like, what is the point?
0: Now, they're all great questions that I can't answer, Sarah, because this is a premium article and I don't want to pay...
1: And no one's going to fork out for premium.
0: I don't want to pay $1.50 or whatever it is to read the whole article.
1: So do we know if Christ College ever made a statement about it or
0: no,
1: anything?
0: No, that'll be in the article as well, I'm sure. Okay. So, hey, if you do get if you do pay for articles, can you just like text us what's going on with that story? That would be great, actually.
1: No, I think we've got the headline right. It's old people can't get over it. It's kind of the gist.
0: Yeah, that's it.
2: Now, next with Sarah and Adam.
0: It is our 4 p.m. taste break. After the news, our foreplay. We do this every weekday. We play you four songs from the same year. If you guess the year correctly, you'll go on the draw to win $200 and also a $50 fresh and fruity voucher.
1: She is one hell of a year today. Full nostalgia coming up. And we'll also, as director Dave, has chosen today's theme.
0: I love this. We'll do it after the news and more.
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15: Good afternoon, Bridget here with the latest at 4. Police investigating a stabbing at a party in Whangarei's Tikipanga in the early hours of Sunday are appealing for footage. An online portal has been set up. A 39-year-old man in Auckland is the first to be charged under new stalking and harassment laws, which only came into effect yesterday. The Reserve Bank admits today's OCR decision was a tight one, the rate remaining at 2.25%, but there was a split vote. Another hour-long strike today for professional firefighters begins in half an hour. Meanwhile, a person has been arrested after a fire truck was stolen from Piha earlier today. The current All Blacks captain may not play at all this year. Scott Barrett needs surgery on a back injury. Super Rugby Pacific teams this weekend. The Hurricanes and Chiefs are resting key players ahead of the playoffs for their respective games. And to basketball, the Thunder has a 3-2 series lead in the NBA Western Conference final, beating the Spurs 127-114.
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15: 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Warning, showroom may cause sudden redecorating urges. It's mostly cloudy with light winds for the rest of the day. We drop to a low of 9 tonight, but it should be a fine day tomorrow. Light winds and a high of 18 with a bit of cloud again on Friday.
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17: Yeah, and how does this sound? $200 cash in a Fresh and Fruity voucher with $50 just by guessing today's four play at four. Four songs, what is the year? When you know the answer, text us and you'll go in the draw.
18: We always pick a theme just to inspire the first song to kick us off. Today's theme, especially for Director Dave and all that celebrate, it is State of Origin tonight, baby!
19: So
18: what
19: do
18: you
19: want to
18: say? Go, Dave, what do you want to say?
19: I want to say, Queenslander!
17: He is head to toe in maroon gear.
18: He is. He's Maroon 5. Just a one-man Maroon 5.
14: I got a maroon jersey on, and then under that, another maroon jersey. Let's go, baby.
17: And what's under that one?
18: Yeah.
14: Another one.
18: And what about your undies?
14: Another one.
17: Here we go. AC/DC, Thunderstruck, and more.

0: Rocks it. It must have been love. Maury Feb for our four songs. What is the year? Text us 559.
1: Your next clue. Things that existed in the year we're looking for. Eagle Boys Pizza.
0: Oh, how good.
1: Telly Bingo.
0: Yes.
1: Georgie Pie and Top Town.
0: Oh, take me back to that year, please. MC Hammer. You can't touch this. Sarah and Adam driving you home and more.

0: How good is that? MC Hammer, you can't touch this. More FM for a 4 Play at 4. We kicked it off with AC/DC, Thunderstruck, then Roxette, It Must Have Been Love.
1: Okay, movies we were going to that year. You'd call up the movie theatre, you'd get the screening time, so you'd either go to Home Alone, or Kindergarten Cop, or Ghost, or Dances with the Wolves.
0: Fantastic. What is the year? This song came out that year. Hold on, Wilson Phillips and more.

0: How good, Wilson Phillips. Hold on, this is Mori FM, and it is our four play at four. We've just played you four songs. What is the year?
1: Today we went way back. Jenny, what's the year we're looking for?
2: Oh, I believe it's 1990.
1: Yes, it absolutely is, Jenny. Well done. And I did notice that you had something to say about director Dave supporting the Maroons for State of Origin tonight. Mm-hmm.
2: Oh, I sure did. But it's going to be a repeat of 1990 because New South won then and they're going to win this year too.
0: All right. You've heard it first from Jenny, everyone.
3: Whatever, Jenny. Yeah. Get out of here, Jenny.
0: Hey, Jenny, before you go, let's sort you out with $200 cash and a $50 fresh and fruity voucher.
2: Oh, that's amazing. Thank you.
0: No
1: You're
0: worries.
1: So welcome. Do you want to go up the Blues or anything?
2: Oh, up the Blues and up the Wires all day.
1: Yes, Jenny.
0: And also, I do need to say up fresh and fruity as well because the new Greek yogurt pouches are also available. I'm just trying my best to jump in where I can.
1: Yeah, that's great. Hey, coming up, if I said to you, are you looking forward to the David Longie this weekend, would you know what I was talking about?
0: Yeah, the long weekend.
1: Yes. So I think we could create a new sub-language just for Kiwis.
0: Perfect.
1: It doesn't just start or stop at David Longie. No. You can pop around the block for a Stan Walker.
0: Oh, this is good. Okay. Yes. Have what we think, and we'll be back in a couple of songs or more.

0: Maroon 5, Girls Like You, this is Maury Theme. Sarah and Adam, driving you home.
1: The other night on the show, I said, oh gosh, it's a longy this weekend, a David Longy. Mm-hmm. And I don't know where it came from, but for whatever reason, all of a sudden we were calling the long weekend a David Longy.
0: Yeah, so I'm pretty sure I've heard this before.
1: Have you?
0: I think that a David Longy weekend has been used before. And
1: okay.
0: I think it's, you know, part of our vernacular. Oh.
1: Okay, well, here's what you're
2: feeling.
1: Don't worry about busting my bum, don't worry about it. I'll just shut up then. No. No, but I was like, you know what? You know these Cockney rhyming slang? Where yep. It's like the apples and pears of the stairs and like, I don't know any others. But anyway, I thought, why don't we do Kiwi rhyming slang?
0: Okay.
1: So it's something that you can just Kiwis will get. No one else will get. And you can just slip it into everyday conversation. So, for example, you could say, I'm looking forward to the David Longy this weekend, the long weekend.
0: Any others? Yep.
1: Just going to head out off for a Stan Walker.
0: Okay.
1: Going to have your morning Stan Walker.
0: Yep.
1: Popping off to the loo for a quick L&P.
0: Okay, that's good.
1: Works visually as well, which is quite good.
0: Okay.
1: Yeah. Do you want some more?
0: Yeah, go on.
1: Have you got one? No, you go.
0: No, I was going to say, this morning I had my Richie McCaffrey.
3: Oh, I like that.
1: Richie McCaffrey. I like that.
0: Thanks, Tyler.
1: Yeah.
0: David, do you have any?
1: Yeah.
2: That's a real David Bain in the bum.
0: I like that.
3: That's good.
0: No, that's good.
2: I got a real good one. If you go to like the pokies and you win like $100, you'd be like, I just won a quick Mart Lundy. Like, Hundy.
0: Right.
3: Is he the murderer?
1: Yeah.
0: So is David Bain. Well, allegedly. Allegedly.
1: Debatable, yeah. Just say allegedly. Just turn on the music for a minute. Allegedly.
0: Allegedly.
1: Yeah, right. Yes. Let me get it in there.
0: Anyone got any more?
1: Yep. Slip us a couple of Sir Edmunds.
0: Like money? Like $5
1: notes? Yeah, $5.
0: Notes?
1: Exactly. Oh, nice. Just leave us a couple of Sir Eds.
0: Yeah. Awesome. Yeah. Tyler, you're awfully quiet.
1: Yeah.
3: Yes, because I only came up with, oh my lord.
0: Oh, that's okay.
1: Oh, and you just have to assume everyone's seeing the E on the end of lord.
3: Yeah.
1: I've actually got one in the similar vein, but it's if the bouncer won't let you in, it's the old Lord of the Rings over there. Because the bouncer's gone, you shall not pass.
0: Ah, right.
1: Oh, Lord of the Rings over there.
0: There you go.
3: Oh, no. I like the David Bain one.
0: Unfortunately, that was one of the first ones we threw it out there.
1: Yeah. Okay, well, let's throw it out. Let's see, because surely people can do better than this. And if they can't, that's quite funny. So what have you got for us? Text 559-0800 Maury FM. Let's keep going with this Kiwi rhyming slang. Oh, God.
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1: And in honour of the David Longy coming up this weekend, the long weekend, we're inventing our own Kiwi rhyming slang. So what have you got for us? It's just going to be Kiwi, and it doesn't really even have to make sense, if I'm going to be honest. 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

0: G'day there, it's your mates here from The Breakfast Club, and we're back tomorrow morning.
1: Looking forward to this. After 7:30 tomorrow, the winner of Celebrity Treasure Island. Who's it going to be?
0: Also, too, it's our favourite time of the week, Therapy Thursday, just after 8. Your chance to relax and unwind and get it all off your chest. 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
1: Let's do this. Kiwi rhyming slang. This is inspired by the David Longy happening this weekend, the long weekend.
0: Yeah,
1: we were like, what else can we do?
0: Mm.
1: We've got a couple more fairly average ones for you guys if you want to hear them.
0: Yeah.
1: If you're having a snack, you could be having some carrots with Ben Lummis.
0: Yeah. Oh, and did you hear about how my mate's ex John keyed his car?
1: That's good. Back to the carrots and Ben Lummis could also go well with Rosita's Peters.
0: Rosita Vi. Oh, okay. Yeah.
1: Niche.
0: That's right. That's very niche.
1: Niche. If you're off for a snorkel or a dive, have you got your Neil Finns?
0: Oh, I like that.
1: Okay, so Charlotte's come to the party. Charlotte, what's your one?
2: Go for a Taika Waititi.
1: Yeah. Yeah.
2: Some people call going for a pee a titi.
1: Yeah, just going to pop off for a Taika Waititi.
0: I love that. Thanks, Charlotte.
1: How about this one? That's so good, Charlotte. Vacuuming in the South Island, you're doing the Christopher Luxon.
0: That's good.
1: Yeah. And I really like this one from Craig. He says, he's texted 559. I saw a guy breaking into a car the other day, so I called the cops and I did a Dave Dobbin. Yes, Craig. Feel free to keep texting these 559. They are giving us such a good giggle.
0: I just hope they stick, eh? That's the goal with this.
1: Three more days till the David Longy, guys. The countdown is on.
0: Oh, can't wait. Pop quiz is up in a couple of songs. I was trying to think of another one. $1,000 coming your way next. The more. Just when

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3: All right, we're going to Albany in Auckland. Alana, hello.
4: Yes. Hi, guys. How are you?
0: We're great, thanks.
3: We understand. First time playing.
4: It is. You know, I always try and get through, and I never get through. And today I thought, you know, if you don't try, you're never going to get there.
3: That's it. That's it. Alana, I love your energy. When you play, when you're listening, how do you usually go?
4: You know, I usually get about 7 or 8 out of 10, but if it's a sports question, oh my gosh, I'm not the best.
3: Okay, well, I'm not going to say anything. I'm not going to say anything about what's coming up. But let's say, I love a 10 out of 10, but a 7 or 8 would be good, right?
4: Hey, let's give it a shot.
3: Okay, let's see if we can get you the $1,000. Alana, 10 questions, 60 seconds. Remember, you can keep guessing or just say pass. Okay. We move on and we come back if there's time on the clock at the end for that one. And if you get all of them right, $1,000 straight in there.
4: Woohoo! Hell yeah.
0: Hell yeah. All righty, here we go, Alana. Your time starts now. What is Garfield's least favourite day?
4: Monday.
0: Yes. Which singer has more children, Madonna or Mick Jagger?
4: Madonna.
0: No.
4: Mick Jagger.
0: Yes, which company created the PlayStation?
4: Sony.
0: Yes, which chocolate comes in gold foil balls?
4: Ferrero Rocher.
0: Yes, which Warriors player has ended their season with an ACL injury?
4: Oh, pass.
0: Which girl group sings Buttons and When I Grow Up?
4: Ooh, pass.
0: Who plays Mia in The Princess Diaries?
4: Anne Hathaway.
0: Yes, in which continent would you find the Great Lakes?
4: Europe, Asia, North America.
0: Yes. Garrett Graham and Hannah Wells are the main characters on which Prime show?
4: Pass.
0: What's the name of Kaylee Bell's new song out Friday and Time Is Up, Alana?
4: Oh, darn, there it goes.
3: Yeah. Okay, well, the good news, Alana, is You got 6 out of 10, but we didn't quite get to the 10th, so let's just call it a 7. as soon as we hit that sports question, I was like, no. The Warriors player, he's ended his season with an ACL injury, is Roger Tuivasa-Sheck. Have you heard of him?
4: Never.
0: He's an absolute legend, guys.
3: Okay, yep. The girl group who sings Buttons and When I Grow Up is the Pussycat Dolls.
4: I wouldn't have gotten that either.
3: Okay.
4: I do remember them, but it's long ago.
3: Very faint, yeah, fair. Garrett Graham and Hannah Wells are the main characters on Off Campus. And since we didn't quite finish it, but we'll do it anyway. The name of Kaylee Bell's new song, which is out this Friday, is called Me For Me.
4: Oh, that one I knew, but I didn't get there.
3: Oh, Alana.
4: Thanks, guys. This was so much fun. I'll try again.
0: Yes,
3: thanks for your vibes.
0: Thanks for trying. Yeah, great vibes all around, actually. So we rate that. All right, we'll chat again soon, okay, Alana?
4: Awesome. Have a wonderful day.
0: You
4: Bye,
0: too.
4: Guys.
1: Up next with Sarah and Adam.
3: You just hung up on Alana while you were hanging up on your mum. We'll chat again soon. Okay.
0: Yeah, that's how tight we are. Alana and myself. We'll catch up after the show.
3: Yeah.
0: Dinner's on me.
3: Okay. Sorry, you were going to say, just quickly.
0: If you've ever wanted to play the pop quiz and you're like a bit too nervy to play on the radio, on your Rover app, you can play the pop quiz. So just text quiz to 559. We'll flick you back the link and all the details on how you can download Rover and play the pop quiz.
3: It feels like everybody's sick at the moment. Dropping like fries.
0: Yum.
3: Dropping like fries from a toddler's high chair. No, dropping like flies everywhere. And so I thought, gosh, it's actually the perfect time to pull a sickie because you're going to be like, oh, yeah, it's going around. But what lengths have you gone to pull a sickie? Like, be honest, have you ever borrowed a moon boot, for example? Start getting your stories to 559. We're going to go there next.
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13: Tonight on 3 News. The Greens say that the government's retreat on climate has caused carbon auctions under the emissions trading scheme to collapse, creating a $1.4 billion hole in its books. Iran is threatening to retaliate after strikes by the US, which it called a sign of bad faith and unreliability. And NASA has unveiled plans for people to live and work on the moon, saying a base could be open by 2032. That's 3 News Live at 6 on 3 and 3 Now.
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21: Good evening, Bridget here with the latest at 5. The Reserve Bank warns it will likely need to hike the official cash rate soon. For now, it's holding at 2.25%. Police have laid the first charge under new stalking laws that came into effect only yesterday. A 39-year-old man due to appear in Auckland District Court today. A fault line south of Auckland has been classified as active. Auckland University research revealed the Mangatangi fault is capable of a 6.8 quake. A person has been arrested after a fire truck was stolen from Piha earlier today. A new All Blacks captain for most of this year, current skipper Scott Barrett needs back surgery and is out for up to 5 months. The Hurricanes and the Chiefs are resting key players for their final round Super Rugby Pacific games this weekend. And to Rugby League with Machinery House, Game 1 in State of Origin tonight, kick off at 10:05.
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21: 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Warning, showroom may cause sudden redecorating urges. It's mostly cloudy with light winds for the rest of the day. We drop to a low of 9 tonight, but it should be a fine day tomorrow. Light winds and a high of 18 with a bit of cloud again on Friday.
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3: Yeah, if you ask Director Dave, he'll say the same thing every time. He won't be at work tomorrow.
4: Yeah. I won't be.
3: Watch him be at work tomorrow. Hey, what lengths have you gone to pull a sickie? We're going to out a few people, including our own producer, Tyler, next.
0: Alex Warren, Fever Dream, Maury Fair.

0: Pink. Don't let me get me. More FM. Sarah and Adam driving you home.
1: Man, there are so many bugs around at the moment. I feel like everybody is getting sick, right? And a friend of mine said her kids have started trying to do the old polisicky, where she can tell they're not sick. But
0: yeah.
1: They're like, Mom. And they, you know, they do the Mom. Yeah. And they've tried to like make their head hot.
0: How have they managed? Like, oh, right, they've really thought about this.
1: You know, they've tried to, you know, they've tried to pull out all the old tricks in the book.
0: Yeah.
1: And I was like, they need to get some new gear. There's got to be some new ways to pull a sickie that will actually pull the wool over your eyes. Because even as an adult, because there is so much sickness around at the moment, it's actually not a bad time to pull a sickie.
0: It's actually a really good point. I've never thought about that.
1: And if you've had to go to something where, you know, you really wanted to get out of work, and maybe you've conjured up something ridiculous to pull that sickie. Producer Tyler, we've called you in.
2: Look, because first, can I just state for the record, yes, I was away last week.
1: Yes.
2: But I was genuinely sick. I swear.
1: Yes. No, but be honest, when I said, have you ever pulled a sickie? You said yes. And explain.
2: Again,
1: it's so funny.
2: I would like to preface this with, I worked for More FM for like a decade, all right? Yeah. And I've never done this. I was a true professional. Yeah. But I went on an OE.
0: Well, someone is really freaking out.
3: Yeah,
0: here.
3: I know.
1: He's got the
2: Big
1: panic.
2: Boss Bosto's listening.
1: He's got the panic.
2: So I was on my OE and, you know, who cares? And I took it a little bit too hard on a New Year's Eve. I was supposed to work at 3 p.m. on New Year's Day. And by about lunchtime, I realised I was incapable of calling in sick myself and I needed my partner to do it for me.
1: And be honest, because you didn't go to sleep, right? You were still going.
2: Yeah.
1: He would too. You probably couldn't have even dialed the numbers at that point.
0: Was your partner out with you also celebrating? Like, what was that phone call
2: actually,
0: like?
2: No.
1: He was good behaviour. Yeah. And so did he, he had to call like he's your mum or something and go... Yeah.
2: And to be fair, he wasn't lying. He said, you know, he's throwing up in the toilet.
0: He's got a throbbing headache. Yeah.
1: Which is bold on New Year's Day to say that, because that's fairly blaringly obvious.
2: Yeah,
1: but,
2: yeah.
1: You know, nothing like throwing the word gastro around to really make people be like, no, you stay away. I love that you got your partner, because I think if your partner rang, like if my husband rang Big Boss Boston and said, Sarah can't come in, she's sick, he can't say no to that. Or do you think he'd be like, put her on?
3: Yeah, put her on.
0: He would, yeah.
3: He'd show up to your house, eh? Yeah.
1: You literally, I think, to get out of work, would have to be wheeled in on a stretcher, basically. Just have a quick look at her and then wheel her out again.
0: Like, Boston's the type of boss that would ask for, like a doctor's certificate.
3: Yeah, or a death certificate, eh?
1: Yeah, that's more like it. Okay, so what lengths have you gone to pull a sickie? We can use fake names the lot. Have you managed to borrow someone's... I don't know, old arm cast, a wheelchair. I don't know. What have you done? Or are you very good at sound effects?
0: Or maybe you deliberately hooked up with someone sick because you just wanted that day off work. Does that count?
1: Oh, you forced it on yourself. Yeah, that counts. All right, text 559 0800 More FM.
0: Drake's Project Summer Rain and more. She's

0: That's a jam. David Guetta, Kid Cudi, Memories, More FM with Sarah and Adam.
1: With everybody sick at the moment, we're talking about pulling a sickie, where you're like, I'll just sort of fake it and hope I can get away with it. There's some real classics coming through to 559. Melissa says, my mother-in-law borrowed my COVID test. That is a new classic.
0: Yeah, great.
1: Yeah, and even the new ones where you can do the flu test too, so it's not even just COVID, it's like different strains of flu.
0: Brilliant. And what, you just take a photo of that, send it to the boss. Yeah. They're not going to ask questions, especially this time of year.
1: And that gives you, what, 5 days off or something?
0: Yeah. Oh, okay.
1: Yeah, yeah. This one from Jude. My dad used to tie one on and then get me to ring in sick for him. Lol.
0: What do you mean tie one on?
1: Have a big night.
0: Oh, right, okay.
1: Yeah.
0: My dad used to, yeah. Yeah. Nice.
1: Yep, and then get his daughter to ring in. Oh, your dad can't come in today. Sorry, what are you going to say? No?
0: Well, my daughter's 5. I should try and get her to do that to Bosto one day.
1: Oh, we shouldn't see if he can say no to Gigi.
2: Yeah. Good luck.
1: Let's go to Nat. Nat, hello.
3: Hi.
1: Hi. Okay, now tell us, how did you pull a sickie?
3: I literally just rang up and coughing away.
1: Oh, that's good.
0: Are you sick or are you putting this on for us? I can't work it out.
3: I'm not sure, maybe. You have to work it out.
1: Oh. This is really convincing. So hang on, you'd do that, and then what would you go do once you've pulled your sickie?
3: Well, I had friends over from the UK, so we went hiking.
1: That's good.
0: But the danger of that, Nat, is when people pull out their cameras and take photos.
3: No, that's when you take the photos and you of them instead of you getting involved.
0: You've done this more than once, Nat.
1: Thinking. Upstairs for thinking. Very good. Love that. Let's go to Northland. Justin, did you have a little hack when you were a kid for pulling a sickie?
4: Yeah. I used to do the Weet-Bix and corn and carrot. That worked a treat.
0: Oh, like a little potion sort of thing.
1: And then would you just pop that in the loo?
4: Yeah, a bit of water and spit it into the toilet, and then obviously it was sound effects, but...
1: We don't need those.
4: Guaranteed 2 days off that one.
1: Oh, my God, that's Justin. So what was that again? Weet-Bix? No.
0: Yeah.
1: Weet-Bix, corn, carrot. Got it. Thank you, Justin.
0: And a real echoey bathroom by the sounds of it as well. Yeah. Good on you, Justin.
5: Up next with Sarah and Adam.
1: Someone's also texted in something about Nutella, but I'm not going to read that one out. Use your imagination. Oh. Hey, there's a game we've been playing, the High School Hit Countdown. It is this time next week.
0: Next Wednesday.
1: Yeah, we will have heard the number one song finally this time next week.
0: Okay, you need a vote, by the way. Text vote to 559. Just by doing that, you go in the draw to win VIP tickets to Robbie Williams and $1,000 cash.
1: But prepare for the most addictive game you've ever heard. We play 2 seconds of a song, just the intro of the song, and you see if you can name it. They all could be songs on the High School Hit Countdown. They're bangers. We'll play it with you next.
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1: Oh, and it's almost a long weekend, just saying. 2 days to go.
0: Yeah.
1: And you've made it. You're there. Hey, a very addictive game in celebration of our high school hit countdown coming up. Two seconds?
0: 2 seconds.
1: Can you name the song? We will play it next.
0: Yeah. Feel free to play along. Text through to 559. It's Olivia Dean and Sam Fender. Love this one. Rain Me In and More.

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0: G'day there, it's your mates here from The Breakfast Club, and we're back tomorrow morning.
1: Looking forward to this. After 7:30 tomorrow, the winner of Celebrity Treasure Island. Who's it going to be?
0: Also, too, it's our favourite time of the week, Therapy Thursday, just after 8. Your chance to relax and unwind and get it all off your chest. 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
2: We were strangers at the bar, they were playing Wonderwall. 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
1: Yeah, and I need to make this very clear. This is happening next Wednesday, and you can vote for the High School Hit Countdown. 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
3: Such a good prize. It starts in the morning about 8 a.m. and goes right through to... Usually we get to number one about 5 o'clock, yep. Right? So if this is the normal time you jump in the car... Suck for you because you would have missed it. Yeah. Maybe we need to figure that out, guys, because if you're just getting in the car now, boo.
1: Hey, but that gives you, you know, like a week's notice to sort out your Wednesday for next week.
3: We were just talking about pulling sickies earlier. Maybe there's some ideas there you could use.
1: Oh, yes.
3: Anyway, let's play the 2 second High School Hit game. We're going to play 2 seconds of 5 different songs, and guys, you just got to guess the song. Adam and Dave, you're playing and you're listening wherever you are, play along, but your names are your buzzers.
1: Okay.
3: Let's go the first song.
4: David.
3: David Rubinsky.
4: Yeah. Britney Spears. Oops, I did it again.
3: Yes. Ooh, out the gate. Straight out the gate. This is good for you because you've been terrible the last couple
4: Thank
3: of days.
4: Woo, we back, nope. Baby.
1: That annoys me so much.
3: Okay. Yeah. Okay. Adam, you're just seething. Okay, let's do second song.
1: Dun, dun, dun, dun, dun, dun, dun, dun, dun.
4: Johnny used to work on the farm.
3: David. David.
4: John Farnham, you're the voice.
3: No. No.
4: Oh, Bon Jovi.
1: By Adam. Adam, I said my name. Bon Jovi, Living on a Prayer.
3: That's great.
1: I'm just so sorry to everyone listening that we had to like sing that to the chorus.
3: Yes. If you're screaming at in your car at the radio, you are a normal human being. Just to be clear.
1: This is okay.
3: Okay, third song. Here we go.
1: Adam, yes. Whitney Houston, I Will Always Love You.
4: Yeah.
3: Correct.

0: Rich.
1: Bad news, David Rubinsky. Adam is leading 2-1.
2: We're back.
3: That's all right. That's
1: there
3: all
1: are
3: right.
1: two songs
3: back.
1: Left. Yeah, okay, let's do the next 2 seconds. Here we go.
3: David, Phil Collins in the air tonight.
1: He's back, baby, he's back.
2: Oh! Far out, man. That was quick.
1: Which means we've got a good old-fashioned showdown, boys. It's two each for the win. Let's do the final 2 second song.
2: Okay, here we go. Adam.
1: Adam.
2: He's coming to New Zealand later this year. It's Robbie Williams.
1: And the song is?
3: Angels.
2: No, it's not Angels.
3: Yeah, it's Angels, bro.
2: No, it's not. It's Let Me Entertain You.
1: The reigning champ of the 2 second high school game,
4: just like that.
1: Yeah, that was close, man.
2: It was. Oh my gosh!
1: And amazingly, David was slightly better today.
2: And it's just a wee reminder to vote for the High School Hit Countdown because you'll get to see Robbie Williams live, Eden Park, Auckland. What a gig that's gonna be!
1: And $1,000, just saying.
2: Vance Joy, Riptide, more.

0: Stella Lifty is a new country artist from LA, and she's dropped a little sneaky reference to Noah Kahan's Stick Season in the song. Can you hear it?
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0: Sugar Ray, every morning. This is More FM. Sarah and Adam driving you home. I think this has to be the best free gig in the country. And it's Coca-Cola Christmas in the Park. Like, these shows are incredible. Auckland later this year on the 12th of December. And in November the 28th, Hagley Park, Christchurch. And we're needing performers to jump on stage and perform in front of thousands of people. So if you've always been one to, you know, perform in front of the family, yeah, you know, in the lounge before
1: made
0: bedtime.
1: The parents, yeah, watch yep. the dance that you made up.
0: That's right. You know, sell tickets.
1: Yep.
0: text PARK to 559 and you could have your moment in the spotlight.
1: We're going to do tickets to a great movie next, Power Ballad. It stars Nick Jonas and Paul Rudd, and God, it looks good. Basically, the vibe is that Nick Jonas steals Paul Rudd's song. Paul Rudd's like a washed-up wedding singer who's written an original song and turns it into a mega hit.
0: Great.
1: And Paul Rudd's like, wait, what? And then you can see where that's going. Apparently, in this movie, Paul Rudd sings, and the dude can sing.
0: Oh, so it's his actual voice?
1: Yes. Yes. It's getting rave reviews, so if you want to score tickets to it, we're going to play the unnecessary beeping game. If you've never heard it, oh my God, you will never unhear it. Put it that way. We'll do it next.
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20: Good evening, Bridget here with the latest at 6. Police have set up an online portal for people to upload any footage they may have around a stabbing at a party in Whangarei's Tikiponga in the early hours of Sunday. A person has been arrested after a fire truck was stolen from Piha earlier today. It appears a corporate sponsor is being sought for Auckland's Harbour Bridge. There appears to be a lot of wishful thinking ahead of tonight's $23 million lotto jackpot. This week, Trade Me recorded a 40% jump in searches for properties worth more than $10 million and a surge in them being added to watch lists. There'll be a new All Blacks captain under new coach Dave Rennie. Current skipper Scott Barrett needs back surgery. The Black Caps in Ireland begin their first ever cricket test this evening from 10 in Belfast. And to rugby league with Machinery House, New South Wales is unfazed by the late withdrawal of Mitch Moses for State of Origin 1 against Queensland. Kickoff is at 10:05.
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20: 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Warning, showroom may cause sudden redecorating urges. It's mostly cloudy with light winds for the rest of the day. We drop to a low of 9 tonight, but it should be a fine day tomorrow. Light winds and a high of 18 with a bit of cloud again on Friday.
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1: What happens when you unnecessarily censor kids' movies? It turns out very funny things. So if you've never heard unnecessary beeping, we're going to do it next, and it could score you tickets to Paul Rudd's new movie.
0: It's one of my favourite games on the radio. We'll play in three songs, The Killers and more. Coming.

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1: Rachel Platt and Maury Feem. Sarah and Adam, driving you home.
2: Let's play Unnecessary Beeping. This is where we take a kid's movie. And now it's definitely a kid's movie, like not even PG, like full kids. And then we unnecessarily censor a word and you've just got to guess the word that we've beeped out, right? Yeah.
1: So last week we took the movie Robots.
2: Yeah, we did. So this was the first bit.
3: And when I get back, I'll show you my casual inside.
1: Oh, it's so brutal, isn't it?
2: Now, I think when we did that one, Director Dave, you were away for that one, weren't you?
4: I've never heard that one.
2: Okay, play it one more time, see if you can guess.
3: And when I get back, I'll show you my casual inside.
4: Do you have a beep button on standby? Cause
1: it's so jarring. No, but you know it's not a swear word, so you shouldn't be swearing here.
4: Yes, but that's all I can hear.
2: Well, no, it's obviously
4: I'll show you my insides.
2: What?
1: What?
4: Wait, isn't that what she said?
3: And when I get back, I'll show you my casual inside.
2: Now, I remember one thing about this is it technically was two words. The first one does begin with F.
4: Poor man, my fridge insides.
1: My fridge insides?
2: It's, I mean, it
1: also
2: it's
1: has
2: robots.
1: To make sense.
2: It is robots, though. It yeah, really does make sense for robots.
4: Exactly, Adam. It does make sense.
2: One more time, and then we'll tell them.
3: And when I get back, I'll show you my casual inside.
1: Okay, here's the answer.
3: And when I get back, I'll show you my casual fun loving side.
1: Fun loving side.
2: Fun-loving.
1: I'll show you my casual fun loving side.
5: It is a bit spicy anyway.
2: I mean, it is spicy. I've never watched that movie. What is going on there?
5: No one's watched it. I think I saw it at the cinema when I was a kid.
2: Okay, well, anyway, look, we've got Madagascar lined up next. So if you want to come and play, you can win tickets to Paul Rudd's new movie Power Ballad. It looks really, really good.
1: Okay, here we go. Well. 0800 Maury Feem.
2: Yeah.
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0: Conan Gray, Vodka Cranberry. This is Maury FM. Sarah and Adam driving you home.
1: Okay, this is kids' movies. As you've never heard them before, it's where we take a kids' movie and we unnecessarily beep a word in a quote. Yeah. And you've just got to guess what that word is. Richie, stepping up to the plate today. Hello.
2: G'day, mate. How are we?
1: G'day. Yeah, good. Now, if you get this right, by the way, you're going to win tickets to Paul Rudd's new movie, Power Ballad, that looks very good, out next week.
2: Man, no pressure then, eh?
1: No pressure. Okay, Richie, no. We're going to Madagascar today. Let's have a look and see what word has been beeped out.
3: Okay.
4: Who is it?
5: It's the pizza man. Who the f*** do you think it is?
0: Oh, okay.
1: Do you want that again, Richie?
0: We'll give it to you one more time, bro. Here we go. Here we go.
5: Who is it? It's the pizza man. Who the f*** do you think it is?
1: Okay, so that's from Madagascar. Richie, what word are you thinking?
2: It has to be, who else do you think it is? Surely.
1: Who else do you think it is?
2: Who
1: it's
2: else?
1: Not who else, no. I'll tell you what, Richie, I will say, it's a swear word, but it's not the one you're thinking, and it's one that you can have in a kids' movie. So, like, PG it down a little bit.
0: So who do you think it is?
2: Oh, Adam, there's so much pressure right now.
0: And it feels so good that this pressure isn't on me, Richie. I'm pleased it's on someone else right now.
1: No, it's a swear word that you can say on the radio.
2: You started talking, Adam, and I lost my train of thought. Why did you do that to me, Adam?
1: Richie's exhausted
2: now. Yeah, that's right, I am. One more time, just for, you know, for us older generation.
1: Yeah.
4: Who is it? It's the pizza man. Do you think it is?
1: Do you want me to give you another clue?
2: There's only one word that's coming to my mind.
1: I can tell. Nah, it doesn't. The word we're looking for does not start with F. It starts with H.
2: Hell. Who the hell do you think it is?
1: Close. Make it more PG.
2: Who the heck?
0: Thank goodness.
1: Yes. We're not even going to play the reveal. We're like, look, it's just
0: two working days later, Richie. We got there.
1: He did it.
2: Hey, Mr. Cashmere Sweater Man. I got there. You started talking and I lost the train of thought.
1: Yeah, that's fair. He's very disappointed. Richie,
0: I love it.
1: You've done it. Please, you've got tickets to Paul Rudd's new film, Power Ballad. Enjoy it, my friend. Thank you for playing in with us.
2: I can't wait. No, thank you for having me.
0: Good stuff, bro.
2: Thank you, Adam.
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1: Hey, Richie's hard case. It's so good. If you have problems falling asleep and you feel like you've tried everything, have you tried
7: the
1: pretending?
7: Show. Yeah.
1: Have you tried listening to Richie try and guess a word? No, we love you, Richie. Have you tried pretending that you are a medieval peasant?
0: Wow. Okay.
1: Might be worth a shot. We'll explain it more next.
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1: If you have a good little hack to get to sleep, when you're really struggling to get to sleep, can you text us 559? And if you don't have one, you'd love one. This one's pretty weird, but apparently very effective. We'll tell you next.
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0: G'day there, it's your mates here from The Breakfast Club, and we're back tomorrow morning.
1: Looking forward to this. After 7.30 tomorrow, the winner of Celebrity Treasure Island. Who's it going to be?
0: Also, too, it's our favourite time of the week, Therapy Thursday, just after 8. Your chance to relax and unwind and get it all off your chest. 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
1: Okay, if you have trouble sleeping sometimes and you've maybe tried everything, you've tried melatonin, you've tried magnesium.
0: I've tried the mouth guards.
1: Oh, that's not sleeping though, isn't that snoring? Isn't that more for someone else?
0: You're right. It does stop snoring, but when I don't snore, I sleep way better.
1: Okay. Do you have trouble falling asleep though?
0: Yeah, all the time.
1: Okay, well, if you, Oscar, same, and I think this is one of those hacks that if you've tried everything else, try this one. This person's gone on Reddit and said that this is their best sleep trick ever. They pretend that they're a medieval peasant.
0: Yeah.
1: So they get into bed.
0: Okay.
1: And then they're in the bed and they're like, okay, I can't use any technology because I'm a medieval peasant. Yeah. Can't think about that because that's not my day. I'm a tired cabbage farmer and I'm just lying on a straw bed. There's no walls nearby. All I need to do is sleep, and I've had a 16-hour day slogging it out in medieval wherever. And they reckon it works all the time. And I kind of get that because sometimes, I don't imagine I'm a medieval peasant, but sometimes I imagine, do you remember those glowworm toys from the 80s, maybe early 90s? Do you guys remember those? And they're like glowworms, and they're wrapped up in a little snuggly-buggly snuggle thing.
2: Yeah. Mm-hmm.
1: I just imagine I'm a glowworm.
0: I'm finding this really hard to follow. So we're like a peasant from medieval times, yeah. And now we've got a snuggly buggly glowworm.
1: You pick a thing.
0: Oh, okay, got you.
1: It's not your normal, you know, you're not living your life, you're not reflecting on your day.
0: Yeah.
1: You're pretending for that moment you're something completely different. So for me, I'm a glowworm in my little swaddled thing in a cloud.
0: Yeah.
1: Just floating in the stars.
0: If I pretended to be you, would that work? Do you know what I mean?
2: Well, if I went to bed, you understand this.
0: Pretending to be.
1: What would you be thinking about?
0: I would be thinking about the tie-dye t-shirt that I made earlier that day. I'd be thinking about my 6-coated almond nuts covered in chocolate that I offered everyone at work.
1: Yes. Do you find this soothing or not?
0: Sorry, what was that?
1: I was going to ask what everyone else does.
0: No, carry on. No, you can ask them quickly.
1: Straight to Dave. What do you do?
2: I pretend I'm in a jail cell.
1: Very
2: honestly, try it.
1: Does it work?
2: Yeah, I'm out like a light. Bang.
1: Is there someone else in there with you or just you?
2: Just me.

0: Celine Dion. It's All Coming Back to Me. This is More FM. Sarah and Adam, driving you home.
1: Can I just say, quick show of hands, if for ages you've thought that she's just speaking French at the end?
2: Mm. Is that not French?
1: No, I think she's... I think, because I've always been like, yeah, I thought it was like something very Frenchy. But I think the lyrics are just, and if we.
0: And if we what, Celine?
1: And if we... And if you touch me like this, and then you hold me like that, and then and if we. As in then, and if we do something together.
2: Oh. Okay, two things just blew my mind. That, but also, Sarah, you can sing. Can you sing a little louder and more powerful? And then Adam and I in the audience can just sit back and like pretend we're... No, go on. It's like we're at a Celine Dion concert. Go.
1: So Steve's coming up next.
2: Wait, you're not shy. Go.
1: No, I'm just... No, that you know, no one needs to hear this.
3: No.
1: No.
0: I've actually never heard Sarah sing, and I think you're right, Steve. I think she might have some pipes.
1: I tell you what.
2: Undercover pipes.
1: I'll reveal the fact that we've got the Radio Awards are happening next week. If we go to karaoke after the Radio Awards, I will sing for you guys.
2: 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Thank God there are no phones these days.
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0: All right, keep an eye on our socials as well. Yeah. 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
1: Oh God,
0: 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Steph, join you next. 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
3: Welcome to the show. Lots going on tonight. I have a chance for you to win some Post Malone tickets in the next 10 minutes. How you could be getting your name in the draw for that. I have found a song that I am sure you've forgotten about. I can't wait to hit play on our Do You Remember track tonight as well. So heaps to look forward to. Let's kick it off with Teddy Swims. It's More FM.

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0: Every night I pick a different singer or group or band and I play two of my favourite songs that I think you're going to love as well from them, back to back. Tonight he is coming to Aotearoa on the 21st of October playing in Auckland, Post Malone. I want to see him live. I really do. I mean, I've never seen him live before. I've seen videos of him performing live. And it looks like he puts his all into every single show. You know how some singers are just like, I wouldn't say lazy. Justin Bieber. But they're kind of like, meh, another show. But I feel like Posty, he puts a hundy into every single time he's on stage. And so I'm very excited to see him. I'm very excited to press play on two of his songs right now. Let's kick it off with this one, Circles. And if you do want to look up more about his show happening in Auckland at Go Media Stadium on the 21st of October, you can do that on the Rover app. Just search Post Malone. You can also try and win a free cheeky double pass to see him live by texting POST to 559 to be in to win a double pass. I got his song Pour Me a Drink with Blake Shelton up right after this. Post Malone, back to back, you're more Encore tonight. It's More FM.

More Encore tonight here on More FM. That one with a bit of Blake Shelton in there as well. And if you want to see Post Malone, he is going to be in Auckland this October performing there. And you want to be there for free, then just text POST to 559 to get your name in the draw for a free cheeky double pass.

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1: Looking forward to this. After 7:30 tomorrow, the winner of Celebrity Treasure Island. Who's it going to be?
0: Also, too, it's our favourite time of the week, Therapy Thursday, just after 8. 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

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From the coastal shores of Raglan, emerging Kiwi singer Star has just released her first debut single, When You're Around. Your favourite new Kiwi songs

0: whole new Kiwi track. It's from a singer called Star here on More FM. It's called When You're Around. She's from Raglan. Grew up on a farm near Raglan. Learned guitar as a kid. Started writing songs as a teenager. And this song I'm playing in the background, Wavy by Muroki, he produced her first song, her first single, When You're Around. So what a cool team. I love it. She's going to be joining me on the show next week. I'm excited to find out more about it. Meredith Brooks is up next. One Direction, Miles Smith, and I've done it. I found a song that I think you've completely forgotten about. You're going to love it and remember it next here on More FM. Game
1: start. Hey there, Simon Lance here from the Brekkie Club. 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We've convinced the boss to give us literally thousands of dollars for you to win 5K a day. 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
0: I love the feeling of listening to a song you haven't heard in ages, to the point where you've probably forgotten it even existed, and then you hit play, and then you begin to listen to it, and then you're like, oh my God, this song. That's the feeling I hope you get when I start playing this one. Do you recognise it yet? Have you forgotten that this song existed? Arctic Monkeys, this was their very first, their debut single back in 2005. And I love the song. It's a shorty but a goodie. I think it's only like 2.5 minutes long. Bit of a rock, do you remember, song for you tonight. I love it. Do you remember it? It's I Bet You Look Good on the Dance Floor. It's More FM.

0: Solid Team on More FM with Steph, and I have not watched Off Campus yet. I know I'm missing out. All my friends are telling me to watch it. Are your friends telling you to watch it? Have you watched it? Is it as good as everyone's saying it is? It has become the third most watched debut series in Prime Video history. 36 million viewers in its first 12 days of streaming on Prime Video. So I feel like I need to get another free trial. Because there's just too many streaming services, or I need to find someone's password somehow. But apparently it's amazing. Off Campus is what we should all be watching. Sophie Alex Spexter is coming up next. Somba, Maroon 5, and then Three of a Kind. On the way, it's More FM. 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

0: 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You're with Steph.
1: Mori Fame's three. Of a kind.
0: The next three songs are all written under 5 minutes, which just blows my mind. That someone can be that clever, can walk into a recording studio and be like, all right, let's write a song. And then 5 minutes later, a song like this is complete and done and lasts the test of time because it turns into a classic. 5 minutes it took to write this song. And a Sia track straight after this one and R.E.M. as well. So three songs in a row, all written under 5 minutes, completely just absolute geniuses behind the music. Sweet Child of Mine, Guns N' Roses, written under 5 minutes back in 1988. Here

REM wrapping up three of a kind tonight on More FM, written in under 5 minutes. That one and See a Chandelier, Guns N' Roses, Sweet Child of Mine, all written under 5 minutes. Can you imagine? Is that not the musician's dream? Is just rock up, write a hit song, make some people happy, spread some joy around the world, make some money, go home. It's a 5-minute work day. It's not bad. Love you, Dean. It's More FM.

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1: 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What I go to
0: school for. On the 3rd of June, we are counting down the biggest songs from the 90s, the 2000s, and the 80s. Why did I do it in that order? And we need your votes. What song do you think should win, be top of the countdown, number one, to take it out, the whole thing, out of the 80s, 90s, and 2000s? It's a much better order to run the decades in. You can text VOTE to 559. You'll also go into the draw just by voting to win $1,000 and VIP Robbie Williams tickets as well. Some past winning songs in 2019. Bon Jovi took it out. In 2020, Backstreet Boys were number one. 2021, oh, this was a good year. I love this song. And the year after, but it bop. What will take it out this year? It is up to you to vote. So do that by texting VOTE to 559 and don't miss the countdown of the 2000s, the 90s, and the 80s. Just going to mix it up. On the 3rd of June, right here on More FM. Pink, Harry Styles, and Anastacia. That would be a good song. I'm Out of Love. That would be a good vote. Are all coming up next here on More FM.
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Anastasia. I'm out of love here on Morrie Fame with Steph. AI terrifies me, scares me, but also, I'm curious. When I hear stories like this, I'm like, oh, it's not so bad. There is an AI pet translating startup company. It's just begun. It's got 95% accuracy. I don't know how they can calculate the accuracy of translating your dog's bark to what they're trying to say, but that is using AI.

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1: Alex Warren and Ella Henderson here on More FM. Steph here, and I know a lot of people are very happy that it's a long weekend this coming weekend. But this one's going to be extra good because Sunday night and Monday night, the Traders New Zealand is back. I'm pumped for this. I'm so pumped, in fact, that every week after every episode, I will be on a Traders New Zealand after show podcast on A Little Bit Extra with Sharon Casey. So if you are going to be into the Traders season this year on 3 and 3 Now beginning on Sunday, then you're going to want to follow along and don't miss all the after show action. So just search A Little Bit Extra wherever you get your podcasts. And the first one's going up straight after the first episode on Sunday. Oh my God, I'm so excited. Actually, the first episode's tomorrow. We interview Madeline Sami, the new host of The Traders. So very exciting. 660, Kelly Clarkson and Max LA all coming up. 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
1: This is 10 Minutes of 2000s.
0: I love this part of the show. Every night I pick a different decade and we just escape 2026 for a couple of minutes, and 10 minutes to be exact. And we pretend like tonight we are back in the 2000s. We're going to have some Christina from 2003. We're going to have some Scissor Sisters from 2006. Let's kick it off with The Killers. It's Somebody Told Me from 2004. It's More FM.

That's my pick. I've decided just now. That is my pick for our high school hit countdown. Christina Aguilera, Beautiful, wrapping up 10 minutes of the 2000s. Oh, I love that song. That should be at the top of the countdown, I reckon. You can text VOTE to 559 if you haven't voted for our high school hits countdown. It's happening on the 3rd of June, counting down the biggest songs from the 80s, 90s and 2000s. That's my pick. It's More FM. New truck, big leg.

0: stars on it. G'day there, it's your mates here from The Breakfast Club, and we're back tomorrow morning.
1: Looking forward to this. After 7:30 tomorrow, the winner of Celebrity Treasure Island. Who's it going to be?
0: Also, too, it's our favourite time of the week, Therapy Thursday, just after 8. Your chance to relax and unwind and get it all off your chest. 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

0: Jack's Project, 24-7 here on More FM. Steph here, and I just saw this clip that I have to play for you. You know Jason Derulo? Obviously, made a lot of tunes, a lot of hits under his belt. A lot of money probably made through his music, but actually, he's invested a bunch of that money into a car wash company.
1: My best investment was Rocket Car Wash, and that is... something that I can hang my hat on. That went very well.
0: Very, very well. Rocket Car Wash is worth $2 billion. Incredible. That's Jason Derulo, his best investment. Wow. Right, coming up, Rag & Bone Man, Ella Langley, and a New Zealand song from 1999, Stella Violent. I cannot wait to hear this with you next here on More FM.
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0: It is still May. It is still New Zealand Music Month. But I feel like I need to keep this going. I love this part of the show where I pick a New Zealand song, maybe one you haven't heard in a while, and let's just celebrate New Zealand music going forward. I love that idea. Now, this song, I do not want to speak over the intro to it because I don't want to ruin it. It is such a banger from 1999. A band called Stella. The song's called Violent. I don't want to ruin the start, so I'm just going to shut up talking. Okay, shush, Steph. It's More FM. So good.

0: Hendrix Golden here on More FM. You're with Steph. Tyler's here. He's taken over. That song picked up Song of the Year at yesterday's American Music Awards. I think there might be just too many award shows. I didn't even know that one was happening.
1: I missed the memo.
0: Me too.
1: Like this morning I was scrolling through. Man, so many people were robbed. Like, yes, K-pop Demon Hunters got like best soundtrack, best, was it best album?
0: Best vocal performance,
1: everything.
0: Best pop song.
1: Best new artist? Are you kidding me? Olivia Dean missed out. Somba, Alex Warren. The last year, the only song that has been everywhere is Bloody Ordinary.
0: That's such a good point. So and who won it?
1: Hendrix.
0: Oh, Hendrix won. Yeah. Best new artist?
1: Yeah.
0: Weird. Okay. Well, I mean, good on them. I still haven't seen K-pop Demon Hunters.
1: Neither.
0: I've tried. I tried to put it on twice, and I'm like, I can't do this. I can't do it.
1: Somba did a really cool performance of his new one, Homewrecker.
0: I love that song.
1: Like, this rain just pouring down on him. He had like eye makeup on that like went smudged everywhere, and
0: love.
1: You can just tell that, like, he's gonna be big. He's our generation's. Oh, actually, no, I don't want to. No.
0: It's a big call, our generation's home.
1: I'm actually going to bow out of that and not finish the sentence. Never mind.
0: Do you know what? I think the world needed new male pop stars. I think we had Benson Boone for a couple of years. We've had Harry Styles for a few years. We need some new boys on the stage. So good on Somba. I'm happy with that. All right, well, Tyler is in with you next with plenty of great tunes, including Can I Request Celine Dion? Because I want to listen to.
1: Which one?
0: Probably I'm feeling That's the Way It Is. Is
1: okay, okay, cool. It's already in there, so we'll play that.
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Wonderful Wednesday, Tyler here with you. The final of Celebrity Treasure Island was tonight. Don't worry, I'm not going to ruin it for you, mainly because I've been here at work and haven't watched it yet, so I'm actively avoiding the spoilers right now online. The high school hit from Chumbawamba, you know the song, and it's on straight after Taylor Swift at More FM. 'Cause baby,

0: G'day there, two mates here from The Breakfast Club, and we're back tomorrow morning.
1: Looking forward to this. After 7:30 tomorrow, the winner of Celebrity Treasure Island. Who's it going to be?
0: Also, too, it's our favourite time of the week, Therapy Thursday, just after 8. Your chance to relax and unwind and get it all off your chest. 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

0: Sabrina Carpenter at More FM. Tyler here with you for Wednesday night. A massive $23 million was up for grabs a little bit earlier. Did you win, Lotto? Have you spent all week daydreaming about how you would spend that money? Well, there's actually been some stats out today from Trade Me. We've seen a 40% jump in searches for houses, properties worth more than $10 million. And they're putting it down to the Lotto draw about people daydreaming about what house they would buy if they win Lotto. That's crazy, right? I mean, it's one thing to, you know, daydream about it. It's a whole nother thing to start adding all these properties to your watch list. Rob Ruha plays next. Colby Calais, remember that song, Bubbly? We'll play that too before 11 at More.
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0: 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And at the moment, they're on the hunt for New Zealand's biggest chicken lovers, thanks to Ingham's Crunchy Fix Chicken. Up for grabs, $250 cash. And Ingham's Chicken Obsession, which includes an Anything for the Fix hoodie, tote, and t-shirt prize pack. You need to text FIX to 559. That's with two X's, though. F-I-X-X. FIX to 559. If we call you back, you've got to answer with Sarah and Adam, I love Crunchy Fix Chicken. All right, FIX to 559. And how bad is your chicken obsession? FIX it with Ingham's Crunchy Fix Chicken.
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Text VOTE to 559. We'll play Ghetto Superstar from, I hate saying his name. Is it Prime Michelle? It's

0: G'day there, it's your mates here from The Breakfast Club, and we're back tomorrow morning.
1: Looking forward to this. After 7:30 tomorrow, the winner of Celebrity Treasure Island. Who's it going to be?
0: Also, too, it's our favourite time of the week, Therapy Thursday, just after 8. Your chance to relax and unwind and get it all off your chest. 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

0: Stella Lifty is a new country artist from LA, and she's dropped a little sneaky reference to Noah Kahan's Stick Season in the song. 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

0: New to More FM from Stella Lefty. It's called Boston. That song had been irritating me for a while. Not because it's a really good song. No. Just because it sounded so familiar. Couldn't put my finger on it. Turns out it was just a quick Google away. It's an interpolation of Stick Season from Noah Kahan. So very similar style, rhythm, and structure. Not, you know, like a complete ripoff. Though he is credited as a songwriter on it. So this is her doing a part, actually live, by the way. On a train back to Boston, and we're jumping the gun, and I'm telling you, baby, this is the bar I'm burning. And then Noah Kahan.
1: But it's the season of the sticks, and I saw your mom.
0: Yeah.
1: She forgot that I exist.
0: And there you go. It was just a Google to figure that one out. Robbie Williams plays next, who you can see live by voting in More FM's annual high school hit countdown. Text vote to 559.
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0: 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He is joined this week by Green Party co-leader Chloe Smallbrick. 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

0: 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This is Noah Kahan.
1: 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New from the Stick Season guy, Noah Kahan.
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0: Hey there, Simon Lahn's here from the Brekkie Club. Guess what? 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
1: Well, you know, it was one of those... We get that text message from Simon at... What time was that? 1 a.m. saying that he was crook. I thought... He must be, because 1 a.m. is a terrible time to call in sick.
2: Yeah, bad chicken.
1: You know, that was bad. And he gives us grief for just how we eat our chicken and not wash the chopping board properly. And he puts his through a 5-stage hygiene process.
2: Yeah.
1: And then he got sick, the poor thing.
2: Yeah.
3: Everyone blames the chicken, don't they? It's always the default, I'm sick, it's the chicken.
1: And it's Andy. They blame the chicken, but actually people have to be careful of rice. Not that I imagine Simon's eating a lot of rice in his life, but rice is a high-risk food just about as bad as chicken.
2: I'm
1: people
2: more
1: just
2: scared
1: don't
2: of
1: look
2: rice.
1: At it the same.
3: Yeah, I actually personally think he needs to have some kiwi fruit. I think he needs to up his fibre. I think maybe we've got a bit of a blockage going on. Happy to spread that rumour about our mate Si, but anyway, we'll leave it at that.
1: He would hate you talking about his bowel movements. Anyway, because he was supposed to do Power Ballad Wednesday today.
2: Yes.
1: What's happening there?
2: Well, it's kind of almost like, you know, I hate to use this example because he is just only off sick, but you know, like when Michael Jackson passes away, Prince passes away, all these like legendary acts pass away, and then the estate is like, oh, we're going to put out a new album because this is what we think he wanted. I've done that because I had a conversation with him yesterday and he kind of said what angle he was going down. So it's sort of half Simon
1: so
2: and then
1: anyway.
2: Half my creative license.
1: Yeah. Oh, great. I mean, and actually, it's for the people. It's less about our choice. It's for you listening at home.
2: It's a banger,
1: so you can
2: though.
1: Get right into it.
2: It's a real sing-along.
3: Great.
1: Okay, good. So that's coming up. But we yesterday on the show, we spoke about... Oh, he's actually just woken up. Morning, JJ. You right, mate? Oh, he's literally one eye's open. a couple of days ago, he came to us as parents and he said, can I get a mullet? And it was due a haircut. And it created a big row on air, in the house, because Katie and I both disagreed. I said, yeah, he'd rock a mullet. And it's finally a haircut he's actually asked for, which means he'll take some pride in keeping it that way. That was my whole argument.
3: Yeah.
1: And also, mullets aren't like Joe Dirt now. Mullets are more like what every All Black has, what most musicians have. It's just a bit more party at the back, less at the sides, and some more store on the top. And that's what he got yesterday. We had one of Katie's friends. He was incredible. He came over and he actually is a barber by trade. And he gave Jay his mullet. And his swagger changed straight away. The way he held himself changed. He learned how to sort of style it with this comb and this dust stuff.
2: So
1: now today's going to be the first day at school with the brand new mullet. So it looks awesome. It looks mean as. And he's just woken up and he's still got it. He's got beard head, which is what he wanted.
3: Have you noticed, Laz, when he walks around home, he's no longer walking, he's more strutting, kind of owning the territory, kind of like, I'm back, I'm here, I'm on it, this is good.
1: Yeah, the swag last night at St. John's Cadets when he got dropped off was like a shoulder bit, lean back every time,
3: And
2: he's then, like, yo, what's up, I can help you. You in pain? Yeah. I got a sword.
1: You need some CPR, my brother? I can help you with that. But... because Katie didn't want it. Katie was apprehensive, to be fair, but then she was the one who phoned the barber after it was voted for. Katie, what was your, when you finally saw Jay and the cape came off and you saw the modern day mullet, what did you honestly think?
4: Well, Lucas is so good that I thought that it looked so good. It

0: just like you, we're up before the sun is. 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
1: Did you see the trailer over the last sort of 48 hours of Lomu, the Jonah Lomu documentary, has been released? Now, this isn't set to hit our cinemas, and I say our cinemas, not like all the film festivals, like your Hoyts or your, you know, things like that, Readings. It's not set to go to those until the start of September, but it is right. Coming. The trailer has been released. This has been in the pipeline for quite some time. There were probably controversies, I guess I'd be able to say that, with the estate of Lomu's family. I know that his widow, Nadine Lomu, she didn't really want his name and some of his property used in this. She ended up actually taking the New Zealand Film Commission, well, not the commission itself, but the idea of that whole documentary to court, saying that it shouldn't be able to happen, but the tribunal and the ruling found that actually no, Nadine didn't have enough of an exclusive right to all of his stuff and his story and his name so that they could proceed with it. So now that is what's coming out. The documentary itself, the trailer, actually looks really good. There's a lot about the player, but there's a lot more about the man himself.
2: The pressure of still needing to hold his status, but also hold his family together.
3: Just an unbelievable athlete.
4: The trailer does look really good. If you want to see it, you can text Lomu to 559. We'll send you back a link.
1: So I've set that on it. Yeah, that is there for you to go and have a look. But I think we're going to get another longer trailer in about another month as we get closer and closer to its first ever time at the New Zealand Film. I think it's one of the film festivals. It might be the Whānau Marama one at the Civic in Auckland. It's going to be there in August. And then we'll get to see it, like I say, the start of September. So yes, text Lomu, L-O-M-U, to 559 to see the first trailer of the Jonah Lomu documentary.
4: We've had some great Kiwi films and docos recently. Yeah, yeah, it's good to see the momentum still going. 660, only to be. I reckon it'd be cool to see a documentary from these guys about putting together that performance they did at New Zealand's brand new stadium.
1: Oh, yeah, another one. Yeah.
4: Something like that could be cool.
5: Hey there, Simon Lahns here from the Brekkie Club. Guess what? We've convinced the boss to give us literally thousands of dollars for you to win 5K a day. 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
2: Climbing off sick today. Lana coming to us from her home with a broken ankle. Gosh, we're falling apart around here. But Bonte and Speedy in studio. We're actually at work.
3: Yes.
4: Thank God for you two. Honestly, it's not said enough. Seriously. Legends.
2: Now, Bonte, actually, it's lucky you're at work because you just about maybe had a bit of a family incident the other night, right?
3: Yeah, absolutely. Liam, he's our eldest and he's just turned 16 and leading up to the 16th birthday. And I don't know if it's a boy or a girl thing, but he has been so pumped looking forward to getting his license. So on his 16th birthday, straight after school, he went and sat his learner's license. He passed it. I think he only got one question wrong. And then because he'd been saving up his money, he purchased a cool wee Honda Civic, his first ever car. It's got 140,000 Ks on the clock. And it's way better than my car. My car is held together by duct tape. And, yeah, it's...
4: For those people that don't know, or not familiar with Bondi's car, it is... look, you do a lot of extracurricular stuff. Hockey, yep. You know, for a long time you did scouts. Your kids did everything. You play golf yourself when you get a second. You donate a lot of blood to the New Zealand Blood Service. Not sure why I brought that up, but I feel like there'll be something in your car from there. his car is full. And this time last year, I actually went in and did a deep clean of Bondi's car. And I did that more for selfish reasons because I really wanted to do like a before and after. You know, when you do a really good cleaning job and you go, wow, it was therapeutic. And I've seen how you keep your car, so I'm actually worried for Liam. And I would absolutely, if you're giving him the option to say no, even though he's your boy and you brought him into this world, I would be like, no way, Dad. You're not leaving your banana skins in this car and ripping it around town.
3: My car is 70% clean, lads. His one is immaculate. There's nothing in it, I think, apart from a drink bottle which he has to have in there. And I'm just like, he can't drive his car by himself because he doesn't have his restricted. So... why not? It's slightly better on the petrol because it's a real small car. I'm like, why can't I just borrow it and use it?
2: I am pleased you brought up the state of Bondi's car though, Lana, because there's a lot of texts coming in saying the same thing. Teresa says, Bondi, the state your car is in, I'm not surprised he won't let you borrow his car. Because then what? You're just going to end up with two cars that look like the local dump.
3: No.
4: Well, that's right. That's right. And to be fair to Bondi, you know, I'm sure Liam contributed to that mess, but it's one of those things. It's like if you have a table with clutter on it, more clutter will come. Yes. But what he's done is he's cleaned his car the minute he got it, which is a brilliant idea by Liam, which sets the tone for Dad. Dad, this ain't going to be your pigsty. So I just feel, other than him, you being in the passenger seat, I don't see you driving that thing, man.
2: Yeah, I
4: love you, but...
3: he paid for most of it,
2: right?
3: The help of with the help of grandparents and us contributed a little bit towards it as well.
2: So we don't need to know prices. Yeah. Did grandparents contribute more to the car than
3: they
2: you?
3: Did. And they did. Yes.
2: Okay.
4: Oh, yeah.
2: So the person with the least amount of shares in the vehicle wants to take it.
4: This is why people don't like minority shares, Bondi, is because the people with minority shares always want the most.
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1: Si of sick today, rest of the team's still here. And Bondi, I'm going to give you 20 seconds. You can quickly replead your case.
2: Absolutely. 16-year-old, lives rent-free and doesn't really do the dishes. I just want to borrow his car because it's better on fuel, it's smaller and it's immaculate. And it's actually a better car than mine. It's 100,000 clicks lower than what my Toyota Wish is.
3: Well, Bondi, you could actually get a smaller car now, couldn't you? Because you, I guess your boys are a bit, they're a bit older, and if one of them's starting to drive himself, could you actually get your own Honda Civic? You could get a Honda City.
2: Oh,
3: the one that looks like a little dice.
2: Yes, that would be awesome. I'd love that. Yeah, in the perfect world, if I won Lotto, it would be like a small RAV4 or maybe a small Nissan Leaf. Like full electric, I reckon, is the way to go. But
3: okay, so
2: I don't have
3: 20
2: grand lying around, so that's fine.
3: Okay.
1: Well, out of all the texts here, I'll just read you this one, Bondi. It says, I think it's totally fair, good as gold for Bondi to take his son's car. Yes. After all the years you took your kids here, there and everywhere, teach him that life is not always fair. Unfortunately for you, that text is in the absolute minority.
2: Oh, darn
1: it's probably about 90% of people in the text machine saying, just leave your son alone, keep your own car. Maybe you just need to get rid of the duct tape on your car or something.
2: It'll fall apart. I need the duct tape.
1: True.
3: Because also, what would happen if he said, ask your parents, so ask the grandparents who have a majority share. Would they say yes?
1: Yeah.
2: No way.
1: It's going to go up the chain of parents until we get to the top.
2: No, leave them out of it.
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19: Morning, I'm Grace Cocker with the latest at 5. It's Budget D-Day, with the government to reveal where it has decided to spend money and slash it. Political commentator Peter Dunn thinks all three coalition partners will be keen to trumpet their role in getting it across the line.
20: You've seen each of them trying to claim their respective wins to date. Bear in mind that Parliament goes into recess from the end of this week, so they'll be out on the road for the next 3 weeks, all trying to sell the merits of this budget.
19: And the way's been cleared for the creation of a new ministry for cities, environment, regions and transport. The government is calling the passing of the legislation a major milestone in its reform program. It says MCIRT will bring together key agencies that shape growth and development. Calls are growing to remove barriers for young people to access contraception. A recent survey shows just over half use safe sex practices to prevent STIs. Sexual Wellbeing Aotearoa's Jackie Edmund says cost is a factor.
21: Having it free for young people to access, it's a good investment given the ramifications of an unplanned pregnancy or an STI.
19: 5 people have been found alive inside a flooded cave in Laos, with the search on for 2 others. The group of villagers have been trapped for a week after heavy rain and landslides blocked their exit. To Rugby League with Machinery House and State of Origin 1 in Sydney on Sky Sport.
22: A ball over the top, knocked on by Queensland. It's the great escape.
19: New South Wales coming back from 20-0 down to beat Queensland 22-20. And Richam Ravindra and Tom Blundell have both made centuries with the Black Caps, 302 for 4 a short time ago on day 1 of the 4-day cricket test against Ireland in Belfast.
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19: A nice fine day for Nelson. It'll be clear with light westerly winds. Tonight though, partly cloudy with some southerlies picking up. High of 18, dropping to 7.
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1: And Lana's cast, you got a bit of a zhuzh up yesterday, didn't you, at the hospital?
2: I did get a zhuzh up, Speedy. I've got a brand new fiberglass one, and it looks blue in photos, but it's actually purple. And I was told after it was on, this is going to be your cast for 4 weeks. I went, damn it! Why did I pick the Because we've got things that I'm hoping to be able to get to, like the New Zealand Radio Awards, and there's other events along that 4 weeks that hopefully by then, with my wee new knee scooter and, you know, crutches or whatever it takes, I might be able to get to as I get more mobile. And now it's just going to be with a big Barney dinosaur leg.
1: Although that does sort of match the tassels that your wife Katie's put on your knee scooter, because they're sort of purple, aren't they?
2: They are. They're bright pink and purple and silver. And I look like someone who got lost in a pride parade 5 years ago and is still trying to wheel themselves home.
1: And the rainbow colours have all like washed into the same thing now.
2: Yeah. And there's like glitter and it's just like, yeah. So that's great. It's so nice to get a new cast. It's crazy the things I'm excited about now while I'm sort of stuck home. Like a trip to the hospital is a bit fun. But we got rid of the old plaster one, which everybody said, so many of you texted in and said, Lana, you wait until that thing is due to come off, you will know. And I was like, how will I know? It's always uncomfortable. But oh my gosh, tenfold, it was so uncomfortable. It was loose and sharp and jagged in places. Oh. And it was like getting rid of, you know when you get rid of an old car and you don't realize how old your car was until you drive the new one?
1: Yes.
2: Or even a pair of underwear. You go, can't believe I kept those things for so long. And now I've got...
3: Why'd you look at me when you said that?
2: Subtle
3: as a freight train.
2: One person. I'm sorry it landed on you, Bondi. And so when I got this new one, I was like, amazing. But as they were cutting off the old cast and ripped it, and I sort of saw all the signatures that you guys have written, I was like, oh, man, see you later. And someone had said to me, make sure you keep it. And I was like, I don't know. I broke arms when I was a kid. And I kept the cast, and it was like, why? And so as an adult, that's a pretty big piece of furniture to keep a leg cast. You know, when it's ripped up, I'm like, well, I can't use that for a vase. And this woman said she put hers back together, and she did, in fact, use it for a vase. And
1: another lady,
2: I don't know. But the thing was, when they took it off, I went to say to Katie, oh, look, it's gone. And I looked back, and it was actually gone. Like, it was gone before I could even, I was like, I didn't even see the bin. It was like it vanished. They took it away so quick, I never had the chance to say I wanted to keep it, which was actually a blessing in disguise.
3: The memories with that thing and the smell. The unique odor.
2: No. I'm not yucky like that. It had only been 7 days, Bondi. It hadn't even been that long, but heaps of adults do keep them, which I'm glad I actually wasn't even given the chance to, because perhaps the novelty of the occasion may have got to me and I would have kept it. And now what? I would have put it in Simon's letterbox. Come to think of it, that would have been a great idea. Damn.
1: Yes. Maybe you did, and that's why he's sick. He saw it and thought, nah, not for me. Yeah. There's a text.
2: I'm just reading a text. Yeah, sorry, I'm just reading a text here too, Speedy. And it says that this person said that they still have the cast from their dog 2 years ago when she broke a toe.
3: Yeah. Why would you keep that?
1: I can kind of get it, only because I'm a bit of a hoarder. I've never broken a bone or anything, so I wouldn't keep a cast. But like, I have my wisdom teeth out and kept those, you know? And I think
2: that's worse. I think that's worse. Because they're bigger than you think, hey? The little fangs in the bottom of them, the bits that go into your gum, those are deeper than you reckon.
1: Yeah, that's why I wanted to see it, though. I wanted to have a squiz at that. But I think with the cast, like, people have signed it, right? So it would be kind of a shame to toss it off like nothing.
2: But then where do you keep it? I mean, everything else ends up in the attic. And if you come across someone's leg cast 20 years down the track, it's kind of... I'm grateful I didn't keep it.
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1: So if you're in the car right now, ask everybody in the car. Or if you're in the kitchen right now, ask everybody in the kitchen. If you broke your leg tomorrow, would you, as an adult, keep the cast? I wouldn't. And I didn't yesterday. But I actually never got asked. And that's not me, you know, complaining about the public health system. It was an observational thing going, well, almost thank goodness. And I think my wife was a bit like, thank goodness, we don't need a vase that big in this house. But we're getting heaps of text messages from adults and some famous that have over the years. And there was a famous story from the early 90s, Tawira Niko. He was a rugby league player, and he actually went in and he kept his cast and still has his cast, like still had that around the house.
2: Really?
1: And his family were a bit like, this is odd. But who else and what else did you keep?
3: See, I'd keep it, but just like keep it very tucked away. Michelle's in Rotorua this morning, and you didn't keep a cast, but you kept something else, did you, Michelle? What was it?
4: Yes, I did. I kept my metalware from my leg. So I kept the rod that was in my femur and the metalware that was in my ankle, because I broke my femur and my ankle at the same time.
1: Oh, ouch. So okay, so this is interesting. So how long were they in you for?
4: So they were in for 18 months. And then they took them out after 18 months. Yeah, I was 19 at the time, and they said it was better to get them out and so I could get the mobility back. And I've still got them to this day.
3: Well, yeah. I suppose 18 months, that's kind of like having two babies. So I guess the metalware could be like, you know, your surrogate child for a little bit.
1: Another question then from someone sitting at home with their leg up right now.
4: Yeah. Yeah.
1: So after that second surgery to get the bone, the metal out and everything, was the bone 100% better once you got back, like full recovery, and it's like, was it as good as new? Because the doctors say that, but it's a real trust issue
4: pretty
1: for
4: much.
1: Me.
4: Yeah, pretty much. It was, I mean, years down the track, I mean, 58 now and my ankle's knackered, but, you know, you just box on. Mm. But, it was a lot better after the metalware had come out. Yeah.
1: You stopped creaking and whatnot? Yeah.
4: Yeah, that's the one. But you could feel the screws and stuff on, you know, you could feel the screws and through the skin. It was quite weird on my ankle.
1: Fascinating. Thank you for sharing that, because it's a good insight to what that's like. Thank you. All the best.
3: Thanks, Michelle.
1: I'm just reading a text here, Speedy. I didn't know this, and I am very fortunate to have not had somebody in my immediate family, and touch wood, of course, to like tumors. I didn't know that people kept tumours.
3: Yeah. There are so many texts of people coming, like people saying that they've got their tumours still at home. Heaps and heaps of texts. And Donna is in Ashburton. Donna, you're one of these people as well? How did you get a hold of that?
5: I just asked for it when just before I went into surgery. They always say, is there anything you want to keep? And I said, yeah, I want my tumour.
3: And they just...
1: And was that a common answer that they'd get from people? They didn't look bamboozled by that request?
5: No, they weren't shocked. They actually have a form that you can fill out to get it, and you just have to wait probably a couple of weeks after they've tested it and everything, and then they give it to you in a little sealed little bag thing that you can keep forever.
1: And
5: gross.
1: So where do you keep that?
5: In my mantelpiece. In my glass.
1: Well, there's no wrong place to put it. It's your tumour. You can do what you like with it.
3: Are you the type of person, Donna, that collects other things like that?
5: Well, yeah, I've got my dog's balls.
3: Oh, okay.
5: And, yeah, I put those. And when I get my port out for my cancer, I'm going to keep that, And I need knee replacements. I'm going to keep some bone out of that,
3: Okay.
1: So just confirming, you said, and I just want to make sure there, Donna, you're keeping your dog's balls. Are they next to the tumour, or are they?
5: Yeah, they're in a clear little jar, and they sit next to the tumour, I have a little collection going.
3: You do,
1: boo.
3: Yeah.
1: I'm proud of you.
3: Good on ya.
1: Don't yuck someone's yum. No, love to hear it.
3: That's it.
1: Wow. Hey, yeah, of course.
3: Beautiful. Thanks, Donna. Text here as well. So, hey guys, I'm a picture framer of 31 years, and I can tell you I've framed all sorts of medical things over the years that people just keep on keeping. Fortunately, nothing makes me squeamish anymore.
1: Wow, a picture framer. You wouldn't, like, because that's interesting. You wouldn't think to put I guess certain bits of metal and whatnot, that's what you could put in a nice A4 wooden frame, I guess.
3: Squishing, yeah, because if you were framing a body part, you'd really have to squish it down, wouldn't you?
1: No, you really couldn't do it. It wouldn't be like you put your leaves in the Bible to squash them out. Yeah. It wouldn't be like that, Speedy. Don't try that.
3: No.
0: New Zealand, get ready. Post Malone is bringing the big ass world tour down to New Zealand.
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22: Morning, I'm Grace Cocker with the latest at 5.30. The Reserve Bank's decision to hold the OCR at 2.5% isn't expected to dampen borrowing. ANZ Chief Economist Sharon Zollner says most lenders predicted the move.
23: So we didn't see a big reaction on the day and therefore the implications for mortgage rates are very limited.
22: The Coalition is being urged to take a united front this Budget Day. Otago Uni politics expert Michael Swanson says there are differing viewpoints but a clear message is needed.
24: It's very much a shared narrative and it's very difficult to get that shared narrative when there are some relatively stark differences within.
22: The speed limit along the Waikato Expressway near Te Kauwhata will be temporarily reduced this morning. People will be gathering for a karakia at the site where a road worker was fatally struck by a car. The limit will go down to 50 km per hour between 9:30 a.m. and midday. The WHO warns its response to the Ebola crisis in DR Congo is being hampered by ongoing unrest. It says the east of the country is at the centre of a catastrophic collision of disease and conflict. Dr. Tedros Ghebreyesus says the agency cannot build community trust or isolate the sick while bombs are falling. To sport, the Black Cats are dominating in Belfast after being put into bat by Ireland on day one of the four-day cricket test. Tom Blundell and Rachin Ravindra both making centuries in a 217-run partnership. New Zealand were 324 for five a short time ago. To rugby league with Machinery House, New South Wales staged the biggest comeback in State of Origin history to beat Queensland 22-20 in Game 1 in Sydney.
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22: A nice fine day for Nelson. It'll be clear with light westerly winds. Tonight though, partly cloudy with some southerlies picking up. High of 18, dropping to 7.
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1: Si Lana in the Breakfast Club, but no Si today. He's off sick. Hopefully back tomorrow. He, I don't know if it's TMI, but he says he thinks he cooked his chicken poorly, which is quite disappointing for a man who prides himself on kitchen skills.
2: Nah, he cooks his chicken. I've had his chicken. There's no way he hasn't cooked that right. If anything, he has been the first person ever to be sick from overcooked chicken.
1: Yeah. Dry as anything because he's so...
2: It's been cooked back to an egg.
1: In reverse. Gosh. Anyway, hopefully back tomorrow. Yeah. But while he's away, though, we're chatting about those things that, like, when you're 18, you're just sort of mortified about having to do. But then when you're an adult, you're like, that's actually awesome. And there's a whole heap of texts coming through. One, to get the ball rolling. I remember, like, turning 18, and then you can go buy alcohol for the first time.
3: Yeah.
1: And you really don't want to show your ID because you're like, there's not, you know... You're like, oh, I'm cool, you know, I've got it sorted, I'm old enough to buy alcohol. But then when you're an adult, you kind of wish for that moment, you know?
2: Yes. I have not had my ID checked in at least 10 years. And what makes it worse now is when I pull it out, they laugh at you before they even see it. They're like, put that away, don't offend me as a bouncer. I'm like, okay, cool. Another one is popping down to Mitre 10. If you said that to me when I was 18, I'd be like, Mum, there's no way. I'm not popping down to Mitre 10. I'm too cool for that. Now if I get the chance to pop down to Mitre 10, what a glorious treat.
1: Yeah.
2: Options galore. Where will my Sunday afternoon take me? Also, too, napping at 2 p.m. on a Sunday?
1: That's cool.
2: If you're 18, you're probably not going to do that. You've got plans with your mates.
1: Yeah.
2: You're not going to just nap during the day. But as an adult, you're like, give me any free window of time for a nap and I'll take it.
1: Also, saving money. When you're a kid, when you're 18, 19, I'm spending this paycheck. I'm running my bank account down to zero. And then in adult life, you're like, oh gosh, I managed to save more than I expected to this week. Ding, ding, ding.
3: So good. And you touched on something there, Les. Like, for me, it would be going to bed at like 8, 9 o'clock. As an 18-year-old, you're like, no way, I'm staying up till midnight. Now as an adult, you're like, oh my gosh, this is so awesome.
1: Yeah.
2: Yeah. Like, they would strive for an all-nighter, and an all-nighter for me right now is torture. Because I think, how long will I recover? Like, that's going to just take forever. So it's actually crazy. And when do you guys think that tipping point is? When do you change? Is it kids, or is it like when you turn 30?
1: I think it's like, it's when you've been working for a few years, and it probably is either kids or like when you get a mortgage and suddenly there's this responsibility that is bigger than yourself.
3: Yes.
1: And you kind of realize that you've got to buckle up a bit and get on with it. Lots of
2: texts. There are so many messages, eh? There's heaps of messages.
1: So many texts here. Like, so many people saying going to bed early. That's a cool one.
3: Right.
1: I love this one. Jade says ironing. I was made to do it as a teenager and absolutely hated it, but loves doing it now, and it's so relaxing. And then getting the, like, before and after of a crinkled dress and then seeing the end result is great. Tracy joins us in Hallsville this morning, and you've got a great one, Tracy. I laughed when I read your text.
4: Wearing appropriate clothing to parties, depending on the weather.
1: Fantastic. Round of applause.
3: Yes.
4: Yeah.
3: Well done.
2: You can finally be warm.
4: Yeah. Or just clothing in general.
1: I remember going to town, this feels weird saying, you know, when I first went to town, and there'd be those real cold nights in winter, and I, like, as a guy, was probably, you know, lucky that I could wear pants and a shirt, and that would still be freezing, but you would always see, like, girls that were just, like...
5: Aren't you cold?
1: Yeah, and the opposite, yes, but now as an adult, I'm like, I'm taking everything. I've got jackets, I've got gloves, I don't care, I want to be warm. I'm with you, Tracy.
2: There's a real risk here, Tracy, that we could skip a whole 20 years of our life and just go straight to using walkers. You know, because the way we're getting comfortable in our age right now, it's dangerous.
4: Well, do we have to go out?
1: Yeah, true,
2: no.
1: Tracy.
2: Oh, no, true. Absolutely. That's a good point. Game
6: start. Hey there, Si Lance here from the Brekkie Club. 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
12: I've got this ad going around and around and around in my brain. And it's all because of you guys.
11: Thank you.
12: It's all I can think about.
11: What does it sound like?
12: Yeah, I'd rather not.
11: Go on, why don't you have a crack?
12: Okay, got a plumbing problem.
11: Oh, I need a bit more than that.
12: They've got your back.
11: That's starting to ring a bell. Why don't you sing it to me?
12: Oh, okay.
13: There's no better plumber to give it a crack.
11: Oh, wow. You're actually good. Do you want a job?
12: No, I want a plumber.
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1: Texie is saying this whole conversation is making me realise just how old I was, how lame I was when I was an 18-year-old. I've been doing old things all and enjoying them my whole life. We're chatting about those things that you did at 18 and they were really lame, but now as an adult, you're like, that rocks. What an awesome day.
2: Yeah, there's so many. A lot of it is around the home, and I suppose it's because we own the homes more likely now, or the home is under your name. When you're 18, you grew up in it. You didn't appreciate it. There's heaps of gardening stuff. There's heaps of cleaning stuff. There's pantry organization things. Going to Kmart, getting new containers so you've got cereal all lined up perfectly. We have a lot of people who like nicely organized fridges who yes. listen to the show, and it sounds like some people get and as an 18-year-old, you just would not even think twice about that.
1: Yeah, Kylie joins us from Nelson this morning. Kylie, what's the thing for you that was lame as an 18-year-old, but now you're like, this is sick?
3: Hanging out with my parents or being seen in public with them.
1: Oh, yes, true. Being seen in public, that's a big one.
2: Were we so mean to them? They just wanted to hang out.
3: Yeah.
1: Do you hang out with your parents quite a bit, Kylie?
2: I sort of think now about what I used to say to my mum too.
3: Yeah, I hang out with them now. Like, my kids go around there all the time and want to see them, so it's like I kind of have to go around there and spend time with them.
1: Mm. Hey, good on you, Kylie. Thanks heaps for giving us a buzz. A text here, which I love, just says, using an umbrella when it rains. When you're 18, you're like, nah, all good. I can do
2: Wait,
1: it.
2: There's another one. There's another one. Rolling up your pants when they get wet. Like if you're like if you had jeans in the late 90s, early 2000s, you would never roll up the bottom because it was cool to sort of see them slowly get saturated and dragged through the concrete and the puddles.
1: Yes.
2: Whereas now, you probably either A, wouldn't wear the long pants because it's so wet, or you would absolutely roll them up or hold them up like some sort of fashionista in her mid-40s.
1: Yeah.
2: And that's just, that's bliss.
1: Nicola's in the North Shore, and Nicola, I love this one. I actually think you might take the cake with us. Why don't you share with everyone the thing that was lame as an 18-year-old but you love now?
4: Oh, yeah. I absolutely love it when somebody cancels plans on me at the last minute and I get to stay snuggled up at home.
1: You're like, when you're an 18-year-old, you're like, oh, damn it, what am I going to do now? Now you're like, finally, peace and quiet.
2: Yeah, it can throw you off, though. It can throw you off when they finally do come if you've got that. Yeah, that's right. If you've got one friend that always cancels, so you say yes, you'll go out for brunch, and then when they actually turn up at the cafe, you're like, what? You were supposed to cancel last week. This was supposed to be free time.
1: Hey, thanks, Nicola. You're a legend. Gosh, heaps of texts, though. We could read them out all day. So thanks for playing along.
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17: With Flooring Extra, Richmond and Motueka, they make flooring easy. Nelson MP Rachel Boyack is backing Kai Rescue in his bid to raise $40,000 by the end of June. The Nelson charity that collects and redistributes otherwise wasted food says it faces closure if it can't raise the money. And the new Nelson Marlborough Airbus H145 rescue helicopter was officially launched on Tuesday night. The multi-million dollar new chopper has a larger cabin and is built to provide safer operating in more rugged terrain.
1: With Bowater Toyota, Nelson, Richmond and Motueka going the extra mile.
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18: Morning, Glenn here with the latest at 6. A no-frills budget is expected to be announced this afternoon. The Finance Minister has earlier warned there'll be no splashing of cash. Otago Uni politics expert Michael Swanson says it's a big opportunity ahead of this year's election.
19: It's their big chance to sort of paint a picture for people of what they see the future looking like and how they are going to get there.
18: A recent survey has found only just over half of young people use safe sex practices. Jackie from Sexual Wellbeing Aotearoa wants barriers removed to access contraception.
20: Having it free for young people, it's a good investment given the ramifications of an unplanned pregnancy or an STI.
18: The speed limit on the Waikato Expressway will be temporarily reduced near Te Kauwhata this morning. People are gathering for a karakia at the site where a road worker was hit and killed. The limit dropping to 50k between 9:30 and midday. NZTA has issued an early warning about ice in the central South Island. Some parts could see below zero temperatures and freezing fog over the long weekend, and they're urging people to be prepared for that. And overseas in Asia, five people have been found alive inside a flooded cave in Laos, with the search still on for two others. The group of villagers have been trapped for a week after rain and landslides blocked their exit.
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21: A ball over the top, knocked on by Queensland. It's the great escape.
18: From Sky Sport in Game 1 of League State of Origin, New South Wales with the biggest comeback in the comp's history, coming back from 20-0 down to win the game 22-20, Rugby League with Machinery House. And in rugby with Shift 4, the Hurricanes and Chiefs are resting a few players for their last round robin games in Super Rugby this weekend, already locked into the playoffs. But the Canes do welcome back All Blacks Cam Roygaard and Tyrell Lomax from injury. Wing Sevu Reece playing game 100 for the Crusaders.
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18: More FM weather with Hubbers, because carpet shouldn't have to match your drapes. Mainly fine and clear today, lots of sunshine, just patchy cloud. Light westerly winds on a high of 18 degrees and down to 7 this evening. Tomorrow fine with more cloudy patches, light winds, high of 16, and quite cloudy for a Saturday.
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5: Morning, Mondi. And a very good morning to you at home. Welcome to a new day. It's great to have you with us. And this is Shamoozy, Born to Die and More.

0: This is More FM. That's Shaboozy and Born to Die. It is 6:05. Very good morning to you, Lana. It's lovely to have you on this time of day.
1: Oh, thank you. It's nice. I thought it'd probably about time that I starting when you guys do.
0: Yeah, I thought that too.
1: But it was. I know you did. Like, deep down.
0: Deep down.
1: Good to have you back too, though, after your day off yesterday. You feeling all right?
0: Yeah, I feel much better. Honestly, I got such a sore tummy. And I'm going to discuss this. We're going to play a game of Would You Rather later on this morning. Would you rather have a headache or a tummy ache?
1: Oh.
0: Because I'm a headache all day long.
1: This is kind of the second time this sort of thing's happened to you. Because this happened to you about 6 months ago. Is it the grandkids?
0: No, I haven't seen them.
1: You know, like, we can't blame them. I think you might try.
0: No. I think because I consume an awful amount of chicken, I'm pretty good with it. But, you know, like, I'm really hesitant with chicken. By the way, did you know pork's as bad as chicken for preparation? That people get that wrong?
1: Yeah, I think pork for ages sort of went under the radar a little bit. But you can die just the same. What's the botulism part of it? That's quite bad, isn't it, to do with pork?
0: Yeah, I don't know. I'm not a doctor. Well, this is a very big discussion for me this hour of the morning. I've just woken up, Lana.
1: Sorry.
0: But a botulism, isn't that where you get put in your face? Isn't that what the
1: Yeah, but I think there's. I think with that comes another whole branch of diseases that can be like horrendous for you.
0: Yeah, I think you're right. I just didn't realise that pork was as bad as chicken. In terms of your preparation, how we're all fussy about chicken because you don't want that. Might not have been chicken, but yeah, I was crook. Anyway, I'm 100% today. 100%.
1: That's good. There'll be a lot of people that are feeling a bit dusty this morning because New Zealanders just get so into State of Origin.
0: Yeah.
1: The league last night. I've never been one for it. I've been like, chuck a New Zealand team and I'd be all for it. But State of Origin, not really. But you've got these friends that would like live or die by these states that they've got nothing to
0: I know. I used to love watching it, but now it doesn't start till 10 PM speech, you know, so you're kind of like
2: too late.
1: Yeah.
0: Like even if you're only 30 minutes into the first half, it's like 10:30 and then so clearly. So yeah.
2: Mad.
0: That's what I do here.
2: Anyway, ding.
0: Today on the show.
2: Thank God you're back.
0: Not a lot gets by me, you might have noticed.
1: No,
0: not
1: we
0: a lot.
1: really lacked mathematical genius yesterday, I think it could tell, but now it's back, thank God.
0: Do you know I can do my 6x table in under 6 seconds? You ready for this?
2: Yeah.
0: Oh, maybe it was 7 seconds. It's dangerously close. Are you
3: ready? Get a timer?
0: Get a timer? You ready for this, Lan? You ready for this, Lan?
3: Important to us.
0: You tell me, go.
3: I'm going to set a 7-second timer.
2: And your time starts now.
0: 6, 1, 6, 6, 2, 12, 6, 6, 6, 6, 6, 6, 6, 6, 6, 6, 6, 6, 6, 6, 6, 6, 6, 6, 6, 6, 6, 6, 6, 6, 6, 6, 6, 6, 6, 6, 6, 6, 6, 6, 6, 6, 6, 6, 6, 6, 6, 6, 6, 6, 6, 6, 6, 6, 6, 6, 6, 6, 6, 6, 6, 6, 6, 6, 6, 6, 6, 6, 6, 6, 6, 6, 6, 6, 6, 6, 6, 6, 6, 6, 6, 6, 6, 6, 6, 6, 6, 6, 6, 6, 6, 6, 6, 6, 6, 6, 6, 6, 6, 6, 6, 6, 6, 6, 6, 6, 6, 6, 6, 6, 6, 6, 6, 6, 6, 6, 6, 6, 6, 6, 6, 6, 6, 6, 6, 6, 6
2: go.
0: I'll do it again.
2: And I accidentally set a timer for 50 minutes somehow.
0: Shut up, Lana. I could hear it. Okay. Give me another go.
2: Ready? Your time starts now.
0: 6, 1, 6, 6, 2, 12, 6, 2, 18, 6, 4, 24, 6, 5, 36, 6, 6, 7, 7, 4, 2, 8, 6, 4, 8, 9, 6, 15, 14, 6, 6, 6.
1: I spat. Oh, that was less than 7, wasn't it, Speedy?
2: That was less than 7 and also, again, just...
0: It was not. Lana heard it all.
2: She was talking like that for the show.
0: I had the Ashburton Intermediate School record.
2: Do they speak in tongues or something?
0: Anyway, that's what I can do. I've got a lot of gifts. So also today, we're going to tell you about this new game we've got where you can win $5,000, and we'll explain more as the morning unfolds. It's called Face the Music. So that's on the way. Nice to have you with us. 6:08. 48.
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0: 12 past 6. Actually, there's a text here, Lana, from Cassandra. Says, the real test, Sai, is can you count backwards from 100 in sevens, in multiples of seven? So it'd be...
1: What? Who makes up that sort of challenge?
0: It'd be great to get to sleep, though, wouldn't it? So let's work this out just quickly. 100.
1: 100. 93. 93.
0: 86.
1: Gone.
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1: 2.
0: 65.
1: 65.
0: 58. 51. 51. 40. Oh, yeah. So it's a pretty boring game.
1: Now, this is worthy of a New Zealand Radio Award. Cassandra, we better put your name on it just so you get the credit, because that is huge.
0: That is huge, Cassandra. Hey, it's budget day today. Big day for many families. Not the least, farmers will be watching the budget with a great deal of interest. And notice what I've done here, Lana. I've segued into field days.
1: Oh, yes. Well, they're coming up, aren't they? The 10th till the 13th of June. Always such a crazy time at Mystery Creek. My sister, she lives in Matamata, and she takes her kids out of school. And they don't care. They really? Don't care about the rules. They're off to the field days. It's like the Oscars in the Waikato and actually surrounding regions too. Huge couple of days, and we've got your free tickets.
0: 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We've got one question for you to answer. Get that right, and you've got this incredible prize. We'll tell you all about it after Taylor Swift and Blank Space on a Thursday.

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1: Yes, so there's the housekeeping done. But field days, 10th and 13th of June, Mystery Creek, that's just the best event. And on the line with us to try and win this fantastic prize is Ashley. Hi, Ashley.
3: Hi, Si.
1: How are you?
3: Good.
1: Good. Now, Lana, Ashley has got up particularly early to play this game.
4: Okay, where in New Zealand are you, Ashley?
3: Miranda.
4: Oh, beautiful. Are the pools still open in Miranda? Those gorgeous pools.
1: She's checking with Mum. Are they still open, Ash?
3: No, they're not.
1: Oh, they're not. Okay.
4: Oh, well, Ashley, such a good time place for the family.
1: Lana's got a question coming for you. If you get it right, you'll win a double pass to Field Days, plus you'll get this JBL Grip portable speaker. That's probably what you want most of all. And $1,000 to go towards your next interest-free phone, which Mum will love, thanks to 1NZ. And you'll go in the draw for a brand new iPhone 17. Okay?
3: Cool.
1: Good luck.
4: Okay. Here's your question, Ashley. If you are tailing an animal, what animal are you working with? Tailing.
3: Lambs.
1: You good thing. Well done, Ashley. That's the answer we wanted. You've got all those prizes. You'll get your JBL Grip portable speaker, $1,000 phone dollars, plus you're in that draw for the iPhone 17. Well done.
3: Thank you so much.
1: You're welcome,
4: love.
1: Hey,
4: old early bird gets the worm, eh?
1: Ashley, just before we go, what sort of phone do you have at the moment? Is it an iPhone?
3: None.
1: Oh, you don't? Oh. Great. Oh. Mum will be loving this. How old are you, Ashley?
3: 13.
1: Oh, that's the perfect age. Yep. No, that's the age we said our kids were allowed one, Ashley. 13. So you tell your mum or your dad or both, 13's the age. Si and Lana said you can have one now, okay?
3: Okay.
1: All right. Good luck, love. Have a great day and thanks for playing.
4: See you, Ashley.
3: Thank you.
1: Bye.
4: I think it's the combo of the iPhone and the JBL speaker. That's actually more of the issue. We're stitching someone up, but it's an awesome prize. That's great.
1: Isn't it?
4: Do we do that every morning?
1: Every single morning, Lana. Yeah, because haven't been doing this. It's an amazing prize, eh? Don't forget, you can visit 1NZ at Field Days for free morning coffee, special offers and loads more. 1NZ proudly sponsors the Field Days every year, so make sure you visit them at the main pavilion. Field Days, just a reminder, 10th, 13th of June, Mystery Creek. 6:20. Thank you for joining us this morning. Hopefully there'll be something in the budget for you later on today. 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

0: This is More FM, Benson Boone, and Pretty Slowly, 6:24. So last night, spoiler alert, if you don't want to know who won Treasure Island because you're streaming it and you watch it later on today, then just tune out for the next 3 minutes because we've got the winner on the show with us just after 7:30, so just after an hour from now. And can I say it? Are we all good?
1: Yeah, you've given enough of an alert now. So, yeah. If you're still listening, sorry, you just want to know.
0: Yeah, exactly, Lana. Good on you, mate. Next won it. And I'm so stoked. I'm so stoked she won it.
1: Sorry, I've got to say, I would have, and it wasn't just about them being women, and there's not been a female winner before, but there was just something about how Nyx and Liv both played that I would have been happy with them. No disrespect to Louis, he's an absolute, he obviously plays the game right, but I really wanted either of them to win. And so I was amazed at how she was lost for words.
0: Yeah, no, I wasn't because, I mean, Lan, because she came onto that show. I will ask her about this. And, of course, I slept next to her for the first week, and so I got to know her super well. I'm not saying that to boast now that she's won Treasure Island, but we did get I know Nyx and you don't, so. But, no, she was lovely. But her kids thought she'd be there for two episodes and she'd be gone. She said they had no confidence in her at all. Nobody thought she'd be on there for longer than three nights. And if I'm entirely honest, because of the way she started that show, neither did I. And I got to know
1: But that's a lot of that show, though, isn't it? You don't want to put all your... I'm not saying she did it on purpose and didn't put her cards on the table straight away. But when you're someone who has gone through that in life, I don't see how you will be easily taken out of a game like that.
0: Mm. Exactly. And the one event before I popped my calf, the one thing I thought, oh, I think Nyx could do very well here, is when she wrestled Portia Woodman-Whitcliffe for a McDonald's burger. And it looked like...
1: She wanted the Mac.
0: It looked like feeding time at Arana Park and somebody had chucked the horse into the lion's cage. She was not...
1: Even Portia basically presented it to her on a silver platter. Take it.
0: I don't think I've ever seen Portia scared in her life until she was wrestling that big Mac. And I thought then, I think Nyx can go on. But I also think she'll be an immensely popular winner because of her backstory, because she was just such a gutsy and is such a gutsy, brave woman who's overcome more adversity than most of us could ever imagine to be where she is. So, great win last night for Nyx. I think everybody would be real happy about that.
1: Yeah. When you compare it with other moments where people have dug up treasure and the spades hit the wood, you know, as it's been going through the sand.
0: Yeah.
1: Everyone has been lost for words for a second, but I was just amazed at how she's always got something to say, which is why we love her. But she just had nothing. It was kind of like she was exhausted as well of the whole ordeal.
0: Yeah.
1: And just couldn't quite believe that she'd done it. It was kind of cool seeing her like that.
0: Definitely. And so we've got her live on the show. The producers are nervous because she does swear like a sailor. And I kind of love that about her. She does not hold back.
1: We got rid of the BSA.
0: Yeah,
1: so surely one or two F-bombs, not that we want that to happen.
2: Yeah. Oh. And for every F-bomb from Nyx, we've got a Jiminy Cricket from Simon to make up for it, you know? So it sort of balances out.
1: Yeah.
0: It's actually an Oh My Hat.
2: Oh, sorry.
1: Rather than Jiminy. Diddly doodly.
2: Jiminy Cricket's a bit much.
0: So actually, I just thought we could do a great show together, Nyx, and I'd be called Nyx and Ned Flanders together again.
2: Yeah.
0: So Nyx is on the show with us after 7 this morning talking about her win in Celebrity Treasure Island. 6:28, news and sport is next.
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15: 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Tasman District cat owners run out of time to comply with the district's new rules next Monday. The cat management bylaw requires domestic cats to be microchipped, de-sexed and registered with the Companion Animal Register. And it could become easier to get your electric bike around the Great Tay Cycle Trail by the time summer comes. A series of 15 Lockie Dock charging stations is planned for the length of the track between Nelson and Kaitiriti, both via Tapawera and Mapua.
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19: Morning, Glenn here with the latest at 6.30. A big day for the government, with it being Budget Day. It's expected to be a no-frills announcement. Political commentator Peter Dunn still hopes there are some decent highlights to come.
20: The financial situation is very grim, but I'm sure the minister's got something up his sleeve, particularly for election year later on.
19: A recent survey shows almost half of young people aren't using safe sex practices to protect themselves from STIs. Jackie from Sexual Wellbeing Aotearoa are quite worried.
21: It's concerning. People aren't using condoms when they're having sex and considering STIs, and that percentage is so high.
19: A tribute to a road worker killed on the job will impact traffic on the Waikato Expressway today. The speed limit dropping to 50k per hour near Te Kauwhata from 9.30 to midday, with people gathering in the area for a karakia. An investigation has been kicked off to see how nitrate is getting into Gore's water supply. A spike in levels was recorded last year. Officials very eager to find out where it's coming from. And overseas, the WHO has sent a warning over its response to an Ebola outbreak in the Democratic Republic of Congo. It says their efforts have been hampered due to constant conflict, and they can't isolate sick people when bombs are falling.
22: Sport.
19: Our Black Caps have dominated day one of their first ever cricket test against Ireland. Tom Blundell and Rachin Ravindra both making centuries in Belfast, 361 for 5 at stumps. In rugby, with shift 4 with top spot secure, the Hurricanes are resting some players for tomorrow's Super Rugby clash with the Crusaders in Christchurch. Prop Tyrell Lomax back though, and All Blacks halfback Cam Roygaard returns too after 4 weeks out with a calf injury.
23: Just giving a bit of time and sort of just building into it, not too quickly, not rushing it.
19: And a short stay at the French Tennis Open for Kiwi doubles combo James Watt and Finn Reynolds. They got a late call up to the men's comp after four teams pulled out, but lost last night in straight sets.
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19: More FM weather with Hubbers, because carpet shouldn't have to match your drapes. Mainly fine and clear today, lots of sunshine, just patchy cloud. Light westerly winds on a high of 18 degrees and down to 7 this evening. Tomorrow fine with more cloudy patches, light winds, high of 16, and quite cloudy for a Saturday.
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0: 27 to 7, great to have you along. Welcome to Thursday morning if you're just waking up. Coming next, Speedy has got...
2: That's slightly interesting. We're heading to New York.
0: Oh.
2: Start spreading the news.
0: Great stuff. That's after Somba, Home Wrecker at More FM.

0: 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Great song. Great song. Very good artist, Somba and Home Wrecker. 23 minutes away from 7.
1: Cy and Lanis.
2: That's slightly interesting.
0: Speedy.
3: Let's head to New York.
0: To New York we go.

0: That is a great song.
1: It's a yes from me, Speedy. Well done.
2: It's a yes from me too, Speedy.
3: If you've ever been to New York, pretty much every street corner, they have like just people playing that song on Yui Booms, taking photos of people. And then on the other side of the road, there's like someone playing that Frank Sinatra song, New York, New York. And
1: do
3: the
1: they?
3: Sounds just constantly overlap wherever you go.
4: That's actually so true. By the time you leave New York, you're sick of it. You never want to hear it for the next 12 months because it's everywhere.
2: Now, that is so interesting you guys say that. I've never been to New York. As you know, I'm very poorly travelled. So is that a genuine fact? You'll hear that song on the streets?
3: Everywhere. And they have those little, like, tourists, almost like tuk-tuk things that aren't quite tuk-tuks. They just drive around blasting songs.
2: That's a cool vibe, though. I'd love that.
4: Well, it makes you wonder what they did before Jay-Z and Alicia Keys got together, that's for sure.
2: Yeah, that's cool.
3: Frank Sinatra's estate would be devastated. All of a sudden, you know, he's only getting half the money. But aside from all the great things that happen in New York, terrible problem with rats. Terrible rat problem. At one point, they estimated that for every person in New York, there was a rat.
2: No.
3: So 8 million rats for 8 million people.
1: What?
3: So they sort of now kind of experts have looked at it and clawed it back and said it's probably more like, this was at the height of the rat problem, it's probably slightly more like 4 million rats to 8 million people.
2: So rats to New York are like sheep to New Zealand.
3: Yeah.
2: Okay.
3: Whoa. And they're not as productive as sheep are here. I'll tell you that much for free.
4: Didn't you see one, Speedy, and it was like the size of a small cat? Was that you?
3: Yeah, I did. Yuck. But how do we get to this problem, right? So rats in New York have been a problem as long as the city's been around. But sort of maybe around 80 years ago, it really started to get bad. And part of the reason that they happened is that the way that people got rid of their rubbish. So everyone used to have those classic old like metal rubbish
2: tins,
3: which they'd put out on the street and they'd get emptied every day. The problem with those is that they were super loud, exactly like Sesame Street. So everyone complained about the noise that these bins would make when they got emptied, because they'd wake them up at like 4 a.m. when they got around.
2: Fair.
3: So then they moved from that to the plastic rubbish bags. Big problem. So all these plastic rubbish bags ended up on the street, and then the rats would just go into the rubbish bags, eat them, get fed, multiply, and the problem just got worse and worse and worse and worse.
2: Where's the Pied Piper when you need that dude?
3: Exactly. Yeah. Fast forward. So the problem just keeps getting worse over decades. Fast forward to COVID and the problem gets even worse.
2: What?
3: Because there's no people going to restaurants right in like Manhattan, the heart of New York, all the rats disperse into the suburbs to try and find some food.
2: Uh-oh.
3: So,
4: that's how they came to my house.
3: That's it.
4: They
3: and they got on the plane.
4: They came
3: there
4: this
3: we
4: far.
3: Go. Flew to New
4: got
3: Zealand.
4: It.
3: So what they've done now is fast forward again from COVID to 2022. New York hired someone that they called the Rat Czar, or the Rat Mitigation Department, whose entire job it was to finally get the rat problem under control. And they've done it in a few different ways. They've phased out plastic bags for rubbish.
2: Right.
3: And they've sort of gone back, not quite to tin, but they're like more plastic rat-proof things that rats can't get into. And then one of the ways that they have got this population of rats down, because now it's decreased around 50% from what it was at the height, is rat contraception.
1: Eh?
2: So
3: they have placed rat connies or pills or whatever, morning after pills, all around the city, because a single rat can breed up to 100 rats a year, and they've got them on the pill.
2: What? I've just thought of their advertising. Wrap up, rat.
1: Yeah.
2: Wrap a rat today. Save New York. Wrap a rat.
3: So the rats aren't multiplying at the rate they were. They aren't mating at the rate they were. And they reckon that in the last sort of maybe 5 years or so, the rat population in New York has shrunk by up to 50% in some of the worst hit areas.
1: Whoa.
4: Oh, wow. I can see the billboard too, Simon.
2: Yes.
4: It's aimed at rats.
2: Yes.
1: Yeah.
4: It says, thinking of having unprotected sex? Rat think again.
3: Yeah.
2: two little rats fighting over a condom and the lights. If it's not on, it's not on.
4: That's a yes from me, Speedy. That's fascinating.
2: Yep.
4: And that they're clearly slowly starting to claw the problem back. A 50% reduction is huge.
2: Yeah.
3: We should change the saying. It's like not, you know, we were out on the weekend, we were mating like rabbits, mating like rats. But that's not really sexy, is it?
2: No. Bondi?
4: No.
1: Well, that was fantastic because in New Zealand, like, we're dropping 1080 pellets to control all our pests. And I see with these choppers around New York just dropping all these Tic Tacs everywhere. contraceptive pills. So it's a big yes for me. That's fascinating. I love the journey, Speedy. Thank you.
2: There was a part you lost me in the middle. And I was like, gee, this is taking a long time, Speed. But again, you've brought it back in
3: the end. Yeah, that's because you played about a minute and a half of Empire State of Mind at this.
2: No. So I think it's an appropriate phrase for me to use this. It's a hard yes for me. Speedy's back with That's Slightly Interesting tomorrow.
0: You might not remember the price of your tuck shop lunch. Chocolate mooses.
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2: This is More, 6:45. We'll tell you about how you can win $5,000 cash every single day on this show after 7 o'clock. We're starting a new game, which we think you'll love. So that's coming up after 7. But in a moment, Harry Styles. Who doesn't love Harry Styles? Yes, exactly. That's what I thought. Nobody. Everybody loves Harry Styles. But he's courting a bit of controversy. He's pushed back a little too. I'll tell you why after Coldplay, Viva La Vida. At

0: the world. This is More FM, Coldplay, Chris Martin, and Viva La Vida. I actually love Coldplay. Do you guys like Coldplay? Honestly,
1: yeah,
0: hand on heart.
1: I mean, they've done they've stood the test of time. I interviewed, what's his name?
0: Chris Martin. Chris, you and I both did, actually, Martin. Didn't we, a couple of years ago?
1: Yes, we did. And then I also interviewed him when he was at Mount Smart underneath the stands, which was the coolest thing. And remember, he offered me tickets, but Boston wouldn't change my flight.
0: Yeah, that's right. And you know, that's right. And you know, the thing is,
1: Chris, I had to say no to Chris Martin.
0: Oh, well, that's good, though. That's a great story.
1: Yeah.
0: But he's also, he was on an episode of Modern Family, a sitcom that was one of the longest running sitcoms in the States and around the world. And he played himself. And he just got it. He gets it even in interviews. He's exceptionally polite, well-mannered. You really feel like he's engaged. Maybe that's why I'm attracted to them. But in their concerts, by all accounts, I've never been to one, but their concerts are really well-received.
2: Yeah, I went to the one that they, the last one in New Zealand at Eden Park.
0: Did you?
2: Yeah.
0: Is it where you got the wee wrist thing and the whole wristband lights up and they did it? Is that the one?
2: Yeah.
0: Yeah, yeah. Oh, cool. Okay, well, I love that band. And I love this guy. My girls were in love with One Direction, so we went. I was the only middle-aged man at the 1D concert. In fact, I went to two of them, love them. Harry Styles, probably, I think if you were being fair, he's probably the most successful solo artist that's emerged from 1D. That'd be fair, wouldn't it, Lan?
1: Yeah, I think so. A couple of them, like Liam Payne, not too far away either.
0: Niall did well.
1: Niall, yeah, exactly. But Harry definitely was like... And even just his energy and his style stood out from the rest, even when he was in the band, right?
0: Yeah,
1: like, it was always that one.
0: He just had this very cool, kind of, I call it the Mick Jagger effect, because not traditionally good-looking, but drop-dead gorgeous the way he handled himself. Anyway, so he's on a world tour at the moment called Together Together, and he's competing. He's playing in Amsterdam. He's got this new stage, and... I mean, this is the first time he's really pushed back, because the fans were outraged, and some of the stuff from the concert, you couldn't even see the guy. You just couldn't, no matter...
1: I saw a clip with a young girl, I assume she was a young girl, she was on TikTok, so she looked like she was about in mid-20s, and she was filming, she got a front seat, so it's like an area... She'd paid for like VIP, and she was doing a video, and she couldn't see him, but she couldn't see him not because he was too far away, because she was effectively under...
0: The stage.
1: Where he was walking?
0: That's exactly
1: she was,
0: right,
1: holding
0: Lana.
1: The stage up.
0: So these people have paid $2,500 for their tickets to be close to Harry. So they're right there in the, what they call the spit zone. And I don't know if they call that, I call it that. Because you're that close, you can feel them spit on you, right? And so.
1: Is it a boxing term?
0: So these people, you think about that, $2,500. This is one among many, Lana, the woman you mentioned. They literally couldn't see Harry Styles. They're as close as you are to me, Speed, but they're under the stage, and it's like it's scaffolding. But Harry, in his defence, because there was so much pushback, he's come back and he said, and I'm going to quote him, he says, this is Harry Styles speaking personally to these people, the reason that I made the stage like that is because I wanted to be with you. I wanted to be close to you. I wanted to be close to as many of you could get, because that's what this tour is about, together, together. It's about being together, having fun together, sharing a moment together, dancing together, being with your friends. Except we can't see you, Harry. Being with strangers, getting swayed with your friends, getting swayed with your strangers. That's how I made this album. That's how I'd like you to listen to it at my concert. Thank you for being together. I'm sorry you couldn't see me.
1: Is it together when you're on top of someone? I suppose so.
2: Well, I suppose that's the ultimate type of together, isn't it?
1: Yeah, true. You wouldn't have think they'd be moaning about it, would you? He's walking on top of you.
0: But yeah, it's true. What will be fascinating, though, is to see whether they can modify it going forward, because it's not.
2: They have
0: yet.
2: Made some modifications.
0: Have they?
2: Yeah, since I think his last concert he did, fans were there saying, okay, some changes have been made.
0: Oh, good. Yeah,
1: because... Yeah, well, actually... Because, like, if you text us on 559 right now, were you at his Mount Smart show that he did quite a few years ago? Because remember, Harry Fever took over our country.
0: Oh, yeah.
1: I think he may have done two shows there back to back, and we just fell in love with him.
0: Yeah.
1: But even that was a really good show. That sort of felt more together.
0: Yeah.
1: Once I think artists get too invested in different stages and popping up in different places logistically, I don't know that it always works for everyone.
0: Nah.
1: And if you're paying $2,500 and you're underneath the stage, something's gone pretty wrong.
0: Yeah, exactly. If you're surrounded by steel beams and scaffolding and you can just hear this muffled
1: and then they give you a high vis and you go, what? Why am I stacking it down?
0: Yeah, text. That's a good idea, Lan. Text to 559 if you're at that concert here in NZ. Olivia Dean, now So Easy at More FM.

0: This is More FM, Olivia Dean, and So Easy to Fall in Love With Me, 3 to 7. Bunch of people that went to the Harry concert here said how fantastic it was, but they weren't under the stage. So skewed view.
1: Yeah, yeah.
0: But just what an amazing performer he is.
1: I've got a, I don't know if this will be unpopular or popular opinion, but I think Mount Smart is the best stadium for concerts.
0: And what makes you say that?
1: I think because I think it's out of the way. So in terms of, like, you know, say Eden Park, I know the glory of Eden Park is that it's closer to the city.
0: Mm.
1: However, when it comes to leaving, it can take quite a while. Mount Smart has more than four different ways that you can exit from. It has the train line.
0: Yeah.
1: I feel like when you go to get a drink, the lines are never as long as other places. And this is just my own opinion. But I think Mount Smart is good. And so there's a couple of new, I think, was it Post Malone announced Mount Smart?
0: Yeah, that's true. I saw Michael Jackson there at Mount Smart.
1: Oh, yeah.
0: Yeah, right. Yeah, saw Michael Jackson at Mount Smart. I think Bruce Springsteen, I saw him. Was he at Mount Smart?
1: Adele,
0: I think he
1: was there.
0: Yeah, I saw Bruce Springsteen as well. And was Adele at Mount Smart?
1: Adele was at Mount Smart right in the middle of the field, and she had that sort of 360 view thing. And
0: right.
1: That was cool too.
0: So that's where Mount Smart lost me for Michael Jackson, though, because I was at the other end of Mount Smart. His
1: the
0: stage
1: southern.
0: Was, yeah, and so I felt like the whole night I was just staring at the screen, and I thought I could have done this at home. I wanted to be close to Michael.
1: Yeah, I always do that when I go to when I go to the Warriors games at Mount Smart, because I'm a season member. When I go there, I always, it doesn't matter where your seat is, something happens and I start watching the TV instead of the game.
0: I think, and that's annoying.
1: I'm like, what am I doing? My sister goes, Lana, watch the game. It's right in front of you. Why are you watching the screen? We're used to seeing it in the angle of what we're seeing on the screen.
0: Yeah.
1: But actually in person is much better.
0: But I think you're probably right. It's a bit more intimate than perhaps some of the other big venues. Anyway, a couple of minutes away from 7, speaking of entertainment, I did a TV show a few years ago.
2: Yeah, you did. Might have 10 Dream Home.
0: Might have 10 Dream Home. I did do that, but no, another one, Speedy.
1: Keno.
2: Yeah. Have you guys heard that we're bringing Face of Music back?
0: Yeah, I have.
2: Simon hosted it years ago, and the good news is I've sort of done a bit of a deep dive and found some footage and some audio
0: of
2: you back. How old were you when you hosted Face of Music?
0: I must have been 23 or 4, I think.
2: Okay.
1: I can't wait to hear how your voice sounds.
0: I can absolutely wait to hear how my voice sounds, because I don't want to hear it. I know. I sound like Pee-wee Herman, don't I?
2: So some things have changed.
1: Don't use that as an example.
2: Some things have changed. 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
0: Uh-oh.
2: So in 8 minutes' time, before we give you the chance to win $5,000 cash with our version of Face of Music, we need to just have a little bit of an expose on the past.
0: Excellent. I'm really, really looking forward to
2: this. I'm sure you are. You should be.
0: I cannot wait. 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
14: With Flooring Extra, Richmond and Motueka, they make flooring easy. Nelson MP Rachel Boyack is backing Kai Rescue in his bid to raise $40,000 by the end of June. The Nelson charity that collects and redistributes otherwise wasted food says it faces closure if it can't raise the money. And the new Nelson Marlborough Airbus H145 rescue helicopter was officially launched on Tuesday night. The multi-million dollar new chopper has a larger cabin and is built to provide safer operating in more rugged terrain.
13: With Bowater Toyota, Nelson, Richmond and Motueka going the extra mile.
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17: Morning, Glenn here with the latest at 7. It's Budget D-Day. The government will reveal later today where it's decided to spend money. The Finance Minister has already warned there won't be much cash to splash around. We'll bring you all the details from the announcement starting from about 2 p.m. The Reserve Bank's call to hold the official cash rate at 2.25% isn't expected to dampen borrowing. ANZ Chief Economist Sharon Zolner says most lenders predicted the move.
18: We didn't see a big reaction on the day, and therefore the implications for mortgage rates are very limited.
17: Sexual Wellbeing Aotearoa is concerned about the number of young people not protecting themselves from STIs. A recent survey found almost half don't regularly use things like condoms. Spokesperson Jackie Edmonds also worried about sex education.
19: Historically, sexuality and relationship education has been fairly inconsistent in schools, and there's some potential changes. It's actually going to give less information.
17: After years of uncertainty, Southland's mayor is stoked by a new power deal for the aluminium smelter at Tiwai Point. Rob Scott saying Rio Tinto's agreement with Contact will mean the plant can run at full capacity. And after months of trials, Auckland's first plug-in electric hybrid fast ferry is a step closer with it being tested out on the water. It's one of two set to run between the city and Devonport.
20: Sport.
17: In rugby league with Machinery House, New South Wales produced the biggest comeback in State of Origin history in Sydney last night. Queensland led game 120-0, then had fullback Kalyn Ponga sent off. The Blues scoring with about a minute to go, winning 22-20. Coach Laurie Daly.
21: Very happy, obviously, with the second half. So happy with the boys. They showed fight.
17: A 217-run partnership has helped our Black Caps dominate day one of the four-day cricket test against Ireland in Belfast. We were on 86 for four. Ravindra and Blundell then teaming up, both making centuries, 361 for five at stumps. And two-time Grand Slam champ Alina Rybakina is the biggest casualty at the French Tennis Open so far, knocked out in the second round.
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17: 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Mainly fine and clear today. Lots of sunshine, just patchy cloud. Light westerly winds on a high of 18 degrees and down to 7 this evening. Tomorrow fine with more cloudy patches, light winds, high of 16, and quite cloudy for a Saturday.
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0: 7:05, good morning, cheers. We head into a lovely long weekend. Coming next, bit of nostalgia, Lana.
1: Oh, I'm looking forward to this. Your chance to win $5,000, but also our chance first to look back at Simon's past. What could go wrong?
0: Yeah, pretty much everything if you look into my past, Lana. Thank you. That's after 6:60. 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

0: More FM, 6 City, 660 even, and we made it. Shut up. Coming in half an hour, won't say the name, just in case you want to watch this on demand later on, but the winner of Celebrity Treasure Island is going to join us in about 30 minutes, so looking forward to that. That's all I can say. I don't say. I'm not going to say who it is. Well, should I say who it was? Spoiler alert.
1: Well, yeah. I mean, okay. Spoiler alert. 3, 2, 1.
0: Okay. It was Nyx, and she was a very popular winner. I think.
2: I was hoping you were going to have some sort of like come back from the dead thing with a fixed calf and be like, I'm back and I'm here to win.
3: Yes. Like she was the spade would slice through the sand. And then doof, and then that's actually some sort of casket you jump out of,
0: right.
3: And then you dig deeper and you win the cash.
0: Yeah. That would have worked for me, actually, the way I went out. So, yeah, so Nyx is going to join us in half an hour, and looking forward to that very much. She'll be great. Very popular winner.
2: I did a bit of digging yesterday after the show, guys, because we're bringing Face the Music back, right?
0: For $5,000 cash every day.
2: So that starts on Tuesday, but before we get there, I thought there is some stuff that, as a family, we need to go through. Simon, gosh, you were a young pup then, weren't you?
0: I was a young pup. I was probably 22, 23 when I was thinking about that.
2: And I just find it really strange that you are someone who has like quite a recognisable voice. But how does that change so much throughout the years? And then how do we still recognise it?
0: Lana, I knew he was going to do this. People have sent me these clips over the years and go, what's happened here?
2: Yeah,
0: and I can't.
2: Well, here's a different story as well.
0: yes, everything's changed. I don't know what it is. I don't know whether it's technology that sort of goes through some filter, but I presume.
3: Don't blame it.
4: Yeah.
0: Do you think your voice? I mean, clearly, when you hit puberty, your nads drop.
2: You just hit it when you were 50 or
3: no,
2: something.
3: No, but there's something else. there's something else here because I even noticed that when we play some of the stuff, I'm the same, when we play some of the stuff from, say, like 10 or 15 years ago here at More FM, both of our voices sound different. They sound more sped up, and I wonder, I don't want to sound rude, but I wonder if it's the pace of life. You've sort of gone through so much that you've slowed a lot now. You've slowed down a lot. Not physically, no.
0: No, but how does that explain your voice then changing?
3: Well, true. Well, now I've slowed down a lot because I can't walk. But at the time, I think your voice sounds more like it packs more of a punch now than what it did then. You sound more rushed.
0: Yeah, I wonder if there's something in that, you know, or does it just with age, as we all age, your voice just gets a richness that it didn't have when you're 20. Well, the reason we're raising this is you're about to hear something that's acute.
2: Well, let's go for it.
0: Okay.
2: Play clip number one.
0: Clip number one.
5: Yes, it's time to face the music, and here's the star of the show, Simon Barnett.
6: Hey there, how are you?
7: Hey there, thank you very much. Well, good evening and welcome to Face the Music again.
3: Jason Gunn.
0: It does.
3: Hey everyone, welcome to Face the Music.
0: I know. What is that?
4: G'day,
0: everyone.
4: What's so strange here?
0: That's what it is. It's helium. G'day, everyone. How you going?
4: He's back.
0: And a slight Australian twang.
2: I watched that, right, and I was like, okay, well, Simon's changed a lot there. There was something that happened on this particular episode of Face the Music where I thought, okay, it's good to know we're still dealing with the same guy. Some things never change.
6: Now, I have to say, Nikki, Vanessa, and Sarah are big fans of the show, and they're here tonight enjoying it. Welcome along. I hope you enjoy the program, and welcome to you too as well.
0: Oh, my gosh.
2: Just forgetting her name and show.
0: So you say it's not an age thing. I forgot people are 22.
3: And then I love that you followed it up with big fans of the show.
0: Yeah. I've got to listen to that again just for my own edification.
6: Now, I have to say, Nikki, Vanessa, and Sarah.
0: No, there we go.
6: Big fans of the show. And welcome along. I hope you enjoy the program. And welcome to you too as well.
0: Oh, my goodness. That's horrific.
2: I'm pleased you're not going to sound like that when we do this.
0: Oh, my goodness. That's it.
3: So can you just remind me about this game? So Speedy gave me the rundown yesterday. But so every day, 20 past 8, someone can call up. Could be you listening right now. You call up. We play a little bit of a song.
0: Yep.
3: You guess. Do you have to get the name and the artist?
0: The title
3: both?
0: Of the song and the artist. Okay. You've got to get both. So, yeah, that's
3: if that person doesn't get it right, then do we continue to keep going until somebody does?
0: Exactly. So exactly that, Lana. So for $5,000, it's just like we did the show. And it was a very popular show for obvious reasons. People love music and love guessing, and everybody can play it at home.
2: And you love guessing people's names. Yeah, so there was sort of like another layer of things going on there for you.
0: It's a real lucky dip with me. So it's exactly right, Lana. We're going to play you just a snippet, a very brief snippet. You get a one-time only deal too. You can't say, can I hear it again?
3: Yeah.
0: You get one snippet of music for $5,000 cash if you can identify it with that. And I did it this morning. Speedy played it to me, and I go, I happen to love this artist. So we'll do this in an hour from now. We'll play it properly. We'll pretend that we're playing it. So we'll play one snippet of song. If you get it with that first clip, you get $5,000. If you need a second clip, you say, Simon, can I have another clip? Shut, Lana. And then if you need a second clip, then you get that. We'll give you $250. No, $1,000, beg your pardon. Second time around, it's $1,000. And then if you need a third clip, we'll give you $250. That's it.
3: But what if they don't get it after the third? Is that
2: see
3: just shame central?
2: See ya.
0: See ya.
3: Okay. Wow. Got it. Excellent. Yeah. Thank you. That was going to be my next question.
2: And then
3: the next day we play, it's a whole new song again.
0: Exactly.
2: Yep. I think if you fail, Bosto's obviously, I don't know what's happened, personality transplant, he's feeling very generous. So if you fail, Bosto's kindly said that he will give you $10.
0: $10?

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16: This is More FM. It's 18 minutes past 7. Couple of texts on that audio quality. People are very much finding that amusing. But Megan says, guys, it's actually recording technology of the day. If you think when you made that show, you're hearing a 25, 30-year-old recording on modern sound systems today, and that's, so she's in the industry. So
17: True. They say with tapes too, don't they? The more the tape is played over time, the more it actually thins out.
16: Yeah, exactly right.
17: I'm trying to help you here.
16: No, you are. And Julia says another example of this is David Beckham. She said, listen to stuff that he did when he was with Manchester as a player. He sounds nothing like he did when we first heard him. That's true. Yeah, so that's got nothing to do with recording. That is probably just the timbre, I think they call it, and your voice changes.
17: The good thing is that you get another chance to just show us what your voice is really like.
16: Thanks,
17: when this
16: Lana.
17: Game kicks off next Tuesday.
16: Next Tuesday.
17: You're going to be okay.
16: Very good.
17: Hey, look, sitting right in front of me right now, I can't quite reach it. I'm at home with this broken ankle, leg, foot thing. It is a pain in the bum, but I'm actually starting to feel better. I think I've turned a corner.
16: Yay.
17: I think in the coming days I'll be coming to work. I think soon I'll be there, because yesterday, for the first time ever, I got on. That's my neuter, my knee scooter. And I will tell you next about my first ever ride on it and how now this chick can roam the streets with a big purple cast and feel like she runs the place. So
16: excellent. You look at Barney the dinosaur coming through the mall on your neuter. That's up next, 7:20 at More.
18: What a good-

0: 7:23. So Lana is hopefully back in the studio with us. We're going to set up a lazy boy for you, call it Lana's Corner. So it'll be comfy. But in the meantime, she's broadcasting from her lounge.
1: Yeah, things have taken a turn probably in the last, I'll say 24 hours, ever since getting my new cast, which is now a fiberglass cast. It's not over the knee, and I'm very grateful for that because I've heard from a lot of you listening actually that have had the cast over the knee, where your leg is constantly in that 90-degree angle, which just looks so uncomfortable. But I've got this fiberglass one, a lot lighter. It's not as sore as the first one was, and now I officially have my license to hoof around in this.
2: They see me rolling.
1: We need to give her a name. This is my Nuta, my knee scooter. This has come from ACC. And I got on her yesterday and went around the lounge, and wow, the freedom I experienced. My whole world's opened up, boys.
0: Oh my gosh.
3: Fast and furious.
0: Exactly.
1: And
3: Nuta Drift.
1: Guess what? There's a basket. So you know what I could do yesterday? Put my drink bottle in the basket and I nooted to the fridge.
0: Well,
1: and I topped it up myself.
3: Yeah.
0: Man, you must look cool on a knee scooter with a basket for your baguettes on the front. Excellent. Do you have a wee red Pizza Hut penny on?
1: Further on in the day, I actually got brave and went outside onto just the wee patio area and had to go out there. And I saw my own reflection and I must admit it was humbling.
0: I'll bet it was. Question. How does it work? Which leg do you put on the padded part of the scooter?
1: I'm glad you asked. So this is what I've been slightly apprehensive about, is because it's the one that lies along the padded area is actually the broken leg. And so you're not leaning on it per se, you're leaning on your knee, which I can do because my cast is below that. But the rest of it does touch it. And so you are slightly, for lack of a better word, defensive over your leg.
0: Yeah.
1: You're a little worried and cautious. So you kind of, your hips get a bit funny because you're just trying to work it all out. And what I will say is, I have heard from a lot of people that have fallen off the Nuta. They're not as stable as you think. And the taller you are, the more you can actually completely topple over forward on this little sweetheart.
0: I think, see, if I'd broken my ankle, I think because I'm vain, the scooter thing just looks old. you know, you're 39, but I saw the picture. You look 100. So
1: I can't be weight bearing. So my only other option is a wheelchair.
0: No, it isn't. No, because then you look 150.
1: What is it then?
0: It's
1: something else that's been invented.
0: A long.
3: Get off the grass.
1: Oh, okay.
0: I've got my own longboard. The kids bought it for me for my 40th birthday, and I love it. Now I could be on my longboard with my Sony headphones on.
3: I love how you're so worried about appearing old that you just now appear like full midlife crisis.
0: Exactly.
3: You know?
0: Yep.
1: You told me to be a good 100%. Patient. And if I'm a good patient for the first 2 weeks, you said to me, your bone will heal properly and you won't have any issues. If I'm worried about how cool I look now, this thing's going to break again, or I'm gonna fall over and be too proud. And I am too proud in the past.
0: Nah.
1: I can't be that again. I've got to go to the New Zealand Radio Awards with a cast that looks like Barney the Dinosaur.
0: Doesn't matter.
1: If you're worried about being, you have to stand next to me, Simon.
0: I don't think we'll have to worry about that. I'm sure we won't win. We've never won for 20 years. What makes you think we're going to win?
1: Woohoo! True.
0: What makes you think we're actually going to get to the stage ladder?
1: Because I'm on a scooter, and it's the way the universe likes to work. We probably will, because I'm on a scooter.
0: And I'll just go up way after you so I don't look old next to you.
1: You'll go up, and you'll karate chop the ramp so I can't get up, and you'll do the speech for both of us.
0: And I'll thank Phil Gifford and Gary McCormick. This is more.

0: This is More FM with Si Lounge of the Breaking Club. Cool song, man. I love it. Max LA, wherever you go, 729. Really nice to have you with us every morning. Thank you for being part of the family. Now, we're late, so just a heads up. The winner of Celebrity Treasure Island, it's done and dusted now. We have the winner with us in 7 minutes.
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11: 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Tasman District cat owners run out of time to comply with the district's new rules next Monday. The cat management bylaw requires domestic cats to be microchipped, de-sexed and registered with the Companion Animal Register. And it could become easier to get your electric bike around the Great Tay Cycle Trail by the time summer comes. A series of 15 Lockie Dock charging stations is planned for the length of the track between Nelson and Kaitiriti, both via Tapawera and Mapua.
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12: Morning, Glenn here with the latest at 7:30. A recent survey has found almost half of young people are not using safe sex practices. Jackie from Sexual Wellbeing Aotearoa wants barriers removed to access contraception.
13: Having it free for young people, it's a good investment given the ramifications of an unplanned pregnancy or an STI.
12: Southland's mayor says a power deal for the Tiwai Point aluminium smelter is fantastic. After years of uncertainty, Rio Tinto's agreement with Contact will get the smelter up to full capacity. A no-frills budget is expected to be announced this afternoon, coming from about 2. Otago Uni politics expert Michael Swanson says it's a major opportunity for the government ahead of this year's election.
14: It's their big chance to sort of paint a picture for people of what they see the future looking like and how they are going to get there.
12: The speed limit on the Waikato Expressway will be temporarily reduced near Te Kauwhata later this morning. People gathering for a karakia at the site where a road worker was hit and killed. The limit dropping to 50k between 9:30 and midday. NZTA has issued a warning about ice in the central South Island. An early warning, some parts could see below zero temperatures and freezing fog over the long weekend. And overseas, 5 people have been found alive inside a flooded cave in Laos. The search still on for 2 others. They've been trapped for a week after landslides blocked their exit.
1: Sport.
15: A ball over the top, knocked on by Queensland. It's the great escape.
12: Back from Sky Sport last night in Game 1 of League's State of Origin, New South Wales with the biggest comeback in the comp's history. They came back from 20-0 down to win the game 22-20, scoring with just over a minute to go. In rugby with Shift 4, the Hurricanes and Chiefs are resting a few players for their last round robin games in Super Rugby this weekend, but the Canes welcome back All Blacks Cam Roygaard and Tyrell Lomax from injury, and wing Seva Reese plays game 100 for the Crusaders. And our Black Caps have dominated day one of their first ever cricket test against Ireland in Belfast, ending the day on 361 for 5.
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12: More FM weather with Hubbers, because carpet shouldn't have to match your drapes. Mainly fine and clear today, lots of sunshine, just patchy cloud. Light westerly winds on a high of 18 degrees and down to 7 this evening. Tomorrow fine with more cloudy patches, light winds, high of 16, and quite cloudy for a Saturday.
2: With Jenny and Holmes, Nelson Bays, supporting the community and building homes for locals for over 25 years.
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1: This is more FM, AJR and Bang. Go out with a bang. We'll see what the budget delivers. There'll be a few people like that, I'm sure. 22 minutes away from 8. So last night, Celebrity Treasure Island, this happened.
2: What the hell is it?
3: Oh my God, no way. Because this stuff doesn't happen to me.
1: That is right. Nick's won, and it was very overwhelming.
4: Nick's, congratulations, you have just won Celebrity Treasure Island.
3: Oh my God. I did this for all our whanau and OG kahu. I've done it for my kids. I've done it for Maori women. I've done it for women in general. I've done it also for the children who are being abused in our country.
5: $100,000 is going to the Child Abuse Prevention Foundation. Because of you, mate. Because of you.
3: And everyone will say I'm never out of words, but I got no words.
1: I mean, it was actually a beautiful moment.
6: Oh, Nix, man.
1: I know, very popular winner, thoroughly deserved winner. Nix joins us. Hello, Nix.
7: Hi. Oh, my God. I'm like, girl, you had to play that. Now I'm sitting here with tears in the eyes.
1: Oh, man. I say you're a popular winner because I could feel it talking to people. You know, that knew we were on it together, they would say, man, I hope Nix wins. And honest to goodness, hand on heart, many people said that to me. So congratulations.
7: And thank you.
1: I was saying to Lana this morning, you and I had a chance to chat at the start of this whole thing because we sort of slept next to each other, and you said your kids, I think, gave you two episodes and thought you'd be flicked after two episodes. Is that right?
7: That is absolutely correct. And the longest one was 11 days, so... I couldn't wait to get home and throw it in their face.
6: How has it been for you, Nick, keeping this secret? Obviously, we know filming was long ago. Did you just have to pretend that didn't happen?
7: Yes, exactly. I had to pretend that I hadn't even experienced that. And just keep myself busy. And, you know, when us parents, you know, especially mums, whenever we get in a pickle or have a disagreement, oh my God, we just clean, we stay busy. Yeah. And that's what I've been like for all these months.
1: Nix, I mean, it's such an extraordinary thing. I was saying to Lana, I actually, and I hope this doesn't sound disrespectful, Nix, but the way you were and what you said about yourself and what your kids said, I thought, well, clearly, Nix probably will go after a couple of days. I certainly thought I'd be there longer than you. I don't know.
7: Oh, I reckon. Holy heck.
1: And then you just blew everybody away. But when I thought you could win this was when you fought Portia Woodman Whitcliffe over that McDonald's burger. Oh. And the way you threw her to the ground, I saw fear in her eyes. It was like you
7: oh, my gosh. Carry on, Simon. Keep going.
1: But did you have, and I want to ask you this, you have to give me an honest answer now because you know me. Did you have a strategy going into this to downplay it at the start?
7: Oh, hell no. No, no way. God, if I say that's how I feel, that's how I feel.
1: Yeah.
7: But there's a quote that I've lived by for all these years, and it's, you don't know how strong you are until being strong's your only option.
1: Nice.
7: And when I'm, you know, all the way to I was walking into that final and I saw those ropes on the ground, I was like, girl, this is the time that you need to pull that energy out of who knows where.
1: Yeah.
7: And you need to dig deep and being strong and pushing through, you know, especially for my charity. That was my only option.
1: Yeah. What did your children say to you when you got home? I presume you told them that you'd won and you know. So what was your family's reaction? Because I know the family's been such a sort of a turbulent thing for you over the years.
7: Yeah. Nah, they were proud. They were proud. You know what teenagers are like. They don't really say too much, but you can see it on their face. And, you know, I sat down. The first episode, really, my 15-year-old daughter sat down was last night, and I could feel that she was proud.
1: Lovely.
7: That means the world, you know. Kids, if any kids, teenagers are listening, your parents need to hear it now and then.
1: Yeah.
6: Yeah, that's so true, eh? You grew up in a world, and we probably, I wish we could go back to when we were teenagers and tell our parents how proud we were of them. Yeah.
1: Next, I mean, so many texts come in, Nick, like now, this one, I'll read you one from another Nick, actually, a female who's called Nick, and she said, Nick, you're an inspiration. I love how you guts it out. You read the game well. You were so genuine, and you beat Louis. Yay. OG Team Kahu all the way. I was rooting for you after Simon left and was so thrilled to see you take it out last night. So well deserved. You are an awesome, awesome lady. Can I ask you this question? Because your backstory, we've talked to you about that, and most people know it by now. It's been horrific. It really has. It's a story of absolute, the worst abuse, and then to overcome it. So what do you think of yourself now versus 20 years ago?
7: Oh, gosh. I think that I'm much more aware of what I deserve and you know, who I am and what my abilities are, my strengths, what my priorities and responsibilities are, and anything outside of that is none of my business.
1: Right.
7: Yeah. So I'm very proud to, you know, back when I was in domestic violence and things like that, you lose your voice. You know, you lose the ability to stand up for yourself. Wow, things have definitely changed because I'll stand up for me and many others nowadays. Yeah.
6: How important, Nick, is it to those listening right now that may know somebody in the position that you were in? How important is it that they keep going and keep supporting when it seems like that person will never turn a corner?
7: Oh, you just have to be there for them because, you know, coming out of addiction as well, my family wanted the best for me, but it wasn't until I was ready. But until then, they stood by my side and were ear, you know. Sometimes people need a talk and they just need you to listen. They don't need you to judge them or step in and say how you feel. Oh, you know, even domestic violence. Leave them. They just need somebody to listen, and they'll do it when they have the strength. They will pull through.
1: Nick, you are an inspiration. You make me want to cry.
7: Go on, Simon. Have a cry.
1: Shut up, Nick.
6: Have a cry. Don't be afraid. Have a cry.
1: No, you do because just because I know that's so genuine, and just because I know how much you've been through, and you do because I just look at you now and I go, wow, what a terrific, terrific woman. What an incredibly strong, brave person. So for all those that say Celebrity Treasure Island is just a crap reality show, people like you win it, I go, you actually, it brings a lot. So congratulations. Mm-hmm. You are the most deserving winner of that show. And well
7: Thank
1: done, you.
7: So you. Much. Mm. Thank you too. Oh, now you're going to make me cry.
1: Love you, Nick. Go well.
6: It's your winning day. Go for it, Nick.
7: Yeah, we can.
1: Congratulations.
7: Thank you so much.
1: Enjoy every moment of the success. You deserve it, Nick. Well played. The winner of Celebrity Treasure Island, Nick. Now, Lana, you're all over social, so where can people find Nick's online stuff?
6: Just search CWK. Cooking with Nick's, CWK. Just find that on Instagram and you'll be able to find her nice and easy. It's definitely worth watching. She is just brilliant, and you're right, Si, she's so genuine.
1: Yeah.
6: And she supports, you know, like she represents so many people. She represents Māoridom. She represents people living in poverty. She represents people who have come through addiction, mums. You know, solo mums, all of the above. And she, like she said, she just didn't think this sort of thing would happen to her, and it did last night, and it's a real win for all of those groups.
1: Hundy P. 13 minutes away from 8. Excellent. Love her. 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Game start. Hey there, it's Simon Lance here from the Brekkie Club. Guess what? We've convinced the boss to give us literally thousands of dollars for you to win 5K a day. So we kind of thought, why not bring back a classic?
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1: This is more. 10 minutes away from 8. 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
6: Yeah, we're due somebody to win this thing. It's been a wee while, hasn't it?
1: Yeah.
6: Someone's taken out a grand, but 10 questions, 60 seconds, get them all right. Money is yours by the end of the day.
1: Big thank you to Farmers for putting up the cash every day. 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
0: Right, every day, Farmers, thank you. They put up $1,000 cash. And if it doesn't get struck, we do it again the very next day. Ashley's on the line. She's a primary school teacher. Hello, Ashley.
2: Morning. How are you?
0: Great, thanks. You'll be rushed, are you? You're off to work or already there?
2: Yeah, already here.
0: Are you?
2: Yep.
0: Oh, what time do you get in?
3: When?
2: Usually between 7:30 and 7:45.
3: Oh, jeepers, okay. That's early. And then when would you leave, Ashley?
2: Any time between 4 and 4:30.
0: Okay.
3: Oh, nice. Okay, that's good.
0: Yeah. All right. Well, yeah. Ashley, I mean, I'd imagine when we've had teachers on before, I always feel there must be an extraordinary amount of pressure on teachers because you're expected to know stuff. And if you got, and if you get, yeah. If you do this, and
3: you don't want to say your classroom's name, do you?
0: Exactly. If you do this and you bomb really badly, Ashley, all the kids are going to go and say, "Miss Ashley."
2: Well,
0: I'll
2: try not to.
0: Yeah. Okay. Let's not give your surname. Righto, Ashley. 10 questions. 60 seconds. You're good to go.
2: Yeah, good to go.
0: Okay. Pass, if you're not sure, just remember that pass real quickly because there's time. We'll come and get you second time.
2: Yeah. Sounds good.
0: Ashley, your time starts now. What company makes the crunchy chocolate?
2: Cadbury.
0: Yes, Scott Hansen is the new coach of what Super Rugby team?
2: The Crusaders.
0: Yes, The Life of a Showgirl was the latest album by what singer?
2: Pass.
0: What sport does Yannick Sinner play? Yes, correct. What sport does Yannick Sinner play? Tennis is correct.
2: Tennis.
0: Rumi and Sir are the twins of what single ladies singer?
2: Pass.
0: Which actor starred in Titanic and The Revenant?
2: Leonardo DiCaprio.
0: Correct. The White Ferns have been on tour in what country this month?
2: England.
0: Yes. What's the name of the lion in the Chronicles of Narnia?
2: Aslan.
0: Yes. Who hosts Grand Designs New Zealand?
2: Pass.
0: What company bought the rights to Star Wars in 2012?
2: Disney?
0: Correct.
4: Rumi and Sir are twins of what single lady singer?
2: Beyonce.
0: Yes.
4: Who hosts and Grand Chris Designs Nola. New Zealand?
2: Nola. Chris Nola.
0: No. Oh my gosh.
3: Now what happened there?
4: I'm going to go check the tape. Be right back.
0: Can you put it in the system? So, oh my gosh, Ashley, that was the last question. No radio beat up. We're literally going to check the audio of that.
3: Whoa.
0: I think you got there.
3: That was, who are you playing with there, Ashley? Who's, you obviously got a small team.
2: Yeah, I do have my work colleagues.
0: Ashley, can you hang on there? Just hang on.
2: Again.
0: We're going to play this song, and I'll play it back to you, and we will have the decision whether you won $1,000. Sorry to do this. Sorry
3: the
0: to do this.
3: Song of your life.
0: Hang on there, Ashley. We are checking.
2: My God.
0: Wait right there. We're back after this, folks, with the answer.

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1: This is More FM with Si, Lana and the Breakfast Club, Pink, and a very appropriate song, Please Don't Leave Me. Ashley's been hanging on here with bated breath. Hi again, Ashley.
2: Hello.
1: Right, we've got the tape. Here it is. This is what happened with... Yeah, this is the tape. With 1 second or thereabouts to go.
2: Hola, Chris, hola.
3: No.
1: That was the last part again. So your colleague called out Tom Webster. Yeah. You then said Tom Webster. The text machine has blown up and it's divided.
2: Half are on my side.
1: Well, actually, because everybody takes this so seriously, half are on your side, but half are not, Ashley.
2: Oh.
1: I've just been discussing this with Lana and Speed. Now, I'm going to give you the money. You have won $1,000 cash. You've won it.
2: Yeah.
1: And I'll tell you the reason. Because there'll be people that are a bit spewy about that, because some would suggest I'm making a rod for my own back. So two things: if Bosto kicks up a stink, I'll pay you. But this is partly my because this is partly my fault. Speedy was slightly delayed in getting a question out, but there wasn't Speedy's fault.
4: And why was that?
1: Yeah, exactly. That was my fault because I had the microphone off.
3: It's kind of like you just did then, you know?
1: So,
4: oh, my God.
1: So that, I have to take responsibility for that because that was not Speedy's fault. That was my fault. I didn't have his mic on.
2: You're so nice.
1: So Ashley, you have won $1,000.
3: And can I have a grand from you, Simon, to do a PR campaign to clear my name? Because there's been some defamation that's gone on the text machine.
4: Speedy's definitely been attacked. I would just ask, as a community, we don't just go straight for Speedy's jugular, please.
1: No.
4: He's just trying to talk.
1: I love it. Hey, Ashley, congratulations. You've picked up $1,000.
2: Thank you so much.
1: You are welcome. Have a beautiful day and thanks for playing.
4: Yay.
2: Thank you. You guys too.
1: You too. Wow. No, you can back up the truck with Speedy. It was totally my fault. I didn't have a smoke phone on. In my defense, I don't like Speedy, so that's why I did it. What did you say? What did you say, Speed? I love Speedy. No, there's a hell of a lot going on any given morning, but there you go. $1,000. Bosto, suck it. It's just gone 8 o'clock.
3: And that's what we love the most.
1: News and sport is coming next.
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0: Nelson MP Rachel Boyack is backing Kai Rescue in his bid to raise $40,000 by the end of June. The Nelson charity that collects and redistributes otherwise wasted food says it faces closure if it can't raise the money. And the new Nelson Marlborough Airbus H145 rescue helicopter was officially launched on Tuesday night. The multi-million dollar new chopper has a larger cabin and is built to provide safer operating in more rugged terrain.
5: With Bowater Toyota, Nelson, Richmond and Motueka going the extra mile.
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16: Morning, Glenn here with the latest at 8. A big day for the government, with it being Budget Day. It's expected to be a no-frills announcement. Political commentator Peter Dunn hoping there are still some decent highlights.
17: The financial situation is very grim, but I'm sure the minister's got something up his sleeve, particularly for election year later on.
16: An investigation's been kicked off to see how nitrate is getting into Gore's water supply. A spike in levels was recorded last year. Officials very eager to find out where it's coming from. A recent survey has found almost half of all young people aren't using safe sex practices, especially to protect themselves from STIs. Jackie from Sexual Wellbeing Aotearoa quite worried.
18: It's concerning. People aren't using condoms when they're having sex and considering STIs, and that percentage is so high.
16: A tribute to a road worker killed on the job will impact traffic on the Waikato Expressway today. The speed limit dropping to 50k per hour near Te Kauwhata from 9:30 to midday. People gathering there for a karakia. An advocate for reducing harm on the farm has been named as a finalist in the Workplace Health and Safety Awards. Safer Farms Ambassador Lindy Nelson helped form the first ever sector-wide plan. And the WHO says its response to an Ebola outbreak in the Democratic Republic of Congo has been hampered due to constant conflict. They say they can't isolate sick people when bombs are falling.
15: Sport.
16: Our Black Caps are dominating their first ever cricket test against Ireland. Tom Blundell and Ruchan Ravindra both making centuries in Belfast, 361 for 5 at stumps. In rugby with shift 4, with top spot secure, the Hurricanes are resting players for tomorrow's Super Rugby clash with the Crusaders in Christchurch. Prop Tyrell Lomax back though, and All Blacks half Cam Roygaard returns after 4 weeks out with a calf injury.
19: Just giving it a bit of time and sort of just building into it. Not too quickly, not rushing it.
16: And a short stay at the French Tennis Open for Kiwi doubles combo James Watt and Finn Reynolds. They got a late call up to the men's comp after 4 teams pulled out, but lost last night in straight sets.
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16: 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Mainly fine and clear today, lots of sunshine, just patchy cloud. Light westerly winds on a high of 18 degrees and down to 7 this evening. Tomorrow fine with more cloudy patches, light winds, high of 16, and quite cloudy for a Saturday.
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4: Maybe you need a little bit of therapy before the weekend gets here. 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
1: Good.
4: And we're going to do it on the first time you ever tried shaving.
1: Oh, beautiful.

0: This is More FM with Si, Lana, the Brekkie Club, and you. Without you, we don't have a show. Alex Warren and Fever Dream, 11 past 8. In 10 minutes, we'll tell you how starting next Tuesday after the long King's Birthday weekend, you can win $5,000 cash every single day at around this time. So we'll tell you how in 10 minutes' time. But before we get there...
1: It's that time again, boys, and you listening in the car right now for Therapy Thursday. This thing doesn't take a break. It can't take a break. No. Therapy needs to be regular, yeah. But you can just start today. This can be your first shot at it. And today's point of discussion is when you first ever tried shaving.
0: Oh.
1: Now, this could mean shaving of the face, shaving of the legs, shaving of the armpit, or shaving of other things. Everything is welcome here.
0: What else is it?
1: You just mustn't laugh, Simon. Come on.
2: Yeah. Simon.
3: Okay. Yeah, man.
2: Simon.
3: Yeah. Dude.
1: His name's actually Simon.
2: Simon.
1: Simon. Simon. Anyway, sorry. I'll give you an example, but please, 0800 More FM. 559 is our text number. You can also get us on socials. More FM Breakfast Club. Hi, everybody. I'm Lana.
0: Hi, Lana.
2: Hey, Alana.
1: Sorry, I'm also lead counsellor here. Sorry, it's a conflict of interest, but... the first time I tried to shave my legs, Mum said, right, you're going to high school, you can do it now. And she gave me my first ever razor. And it was one of those ones, it was like a tri-strip, so three little blades. And she explained to me which way to do it, sort of up and slowly. She said, and make sure you use a lot of the cream and or soap, whatever you use. And I said, yes, Mum. And I went into the shower and I took one swipe up my leg.
0: Oh, I'm feeling sick.
1: But I looked at the razor and thought, whoa, crowded house. That's busy in there. And I thought, Mum didn't tell me how to get rid of that. I guess you clear it with your finger.
0: Oh, you idiot.
1: And so in the shower, along the blade, I'd just try, I'd be, ouch, ouch, ouch. And I'd try, and I thought, well, that must be what you do. By the time I came out of the shower, sure, I was as sleek as a dolphin, but my fingertips were... cut into shreds.
0: Oh.
1: And she said, just next time, Lana, run it under the water.
0: Gosh. Oh my gosh, the shower must have looked like the scene from a Quentin Tarantino movie.
1: Yeah, Simon. It was a psycho scene.
2: Yeah. Simon, this is therapy. Be supportive, dude.
3: Yeah, dude.
0: I am, sorry.
1: Oh, thanks, Speedy.
0: Sorry about that.
2: Thanks for sharing, Lana. That was really brave.
0: Thanks, Lana. Very brave.
1: Thank you, thank you. Who's next?
0: How's your finger now? I just threw that in just to look like a kid.
3: Simon.
1: I thought you'd get this therapy thing by now, Simon.
0: I'm slow to get the therapy. Well, I need therapy. I actually need therapy because I'm not a particularly hirsute person. Mm. I'm not hairy at all. Never have been. But I always wanted to be. I always wanted a Magnum PI chest.
3: Oh, yeah.
0: And the best I got was sort of like a... I don't know, a small shrub in between my my pecs.
2: Awesome.
1: Gorse.
0: Yeah. Is that tumbleweed?
2: Some grisalinias along the border. You
0: some grisalinias, yeah, exactly. Downstairs, not too bad, but upstairs, nothing. Anyway, so...
2: Gosh, well, I'm awesome. Pleased that's information we have.
0: Hey, hey now, it's there for you guys.
2: Yeah. Simon's running the national park down there.
3: Someone call the Department of Conservation.
1: And you go around the back and it's the Tongariro Crossing.
0: Shut up.
3: Goodness me, throw some Roundup on that thing.
0: Hey, this is therapy and you guys aren't helping. So I wasn't particularly hairy. I was a very late starter. All my mates were shaving. I just didn't need to, but I pretended that I did. I had nothing there. But you mentioned when you were in the shower that your mum had told you to lubricate your legs with whatever creams and stuff you did. I had no idea what, and my dad wasn't at home. You know, my mum and dad split up. So I just got a razor from mum, and I just went to the bathroom, and I didn't put anything on my face at all. No water, no nothing. I had no idea. And I just ran the blade over my dry face.
1: Shave.
0: And basically took my chin off. Which, if you look very carefully now, there's quite a significant scar right under the base of my chin, which is where I sliced it open with the...
2: Very unsightly.
0: And not...

0: brave enough to do that.
1: Yeah.
0: 0800 More FM about the first ever time you tried to shave.
1: Thank you, team. First ever time I've walked out after therapy feeling worse than when I went in.
0: Yeah, no. We're going to lose our lease at the town hall at this rate.
1: 8:16 at More.
2: New Zealand, get ready. 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
3: Yeah, seriously, that's what it's called. Somebody pour me.
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1: This is More FM. It's 20 past 8, Therapy Thursday, talking about the first time you shaved. Listen to this, Lana. Vicky says, first time, oh my gosh, I just about can't even read this text. First time shaving armpits, I thought I was doing great, moved from left pit to right and somehow took the top of my nipple off.
0: No.
1: Oh my gosh, Vicky.
0: Vicky, you need this therapy session. It's so bespoke, but yet obviously so triggering for so many people. Oh. Look at the ones about people taking their shins off because they've had the bad angle of the leg coming up. And the sharp part of your shin.
1: Leticia says, so Nana, I hid my shaving from my mum by just shaving to the line of the slouch socks. Mum found out when we sent her to the friend's place and I cut up the back of my lower leg and ankle. It bled all over the friend's fluffy white bath mat. The owner had to throw the mat. Oh my goodness.
0: That was the thing as a young girl. we all had a friend that started shaving their legs before we did. And so there was this shame, which is so stupid now, because I'm like, man, the hair was so fine, it wouldn't have even been a thing. But there was the shame around being the last girl left with hairy legs, and you didn't want to be that person.
1: Yeah.
0: So when you finally, if you ever got the chance to hide it from your mum, you'd go and do it. But of course your mum's going to notice.
1: Exactly.
0: You go from being Alf to being like a sleek dolphin, and you think mum's not going to notice over one afternoon?

0: Either that or you're bleeding out in the lounge.
1: Yeah.
0: Kate is on the line. Hello, Kate.
2: Hi, guys.
0: Welcome to Therapy Thursday. If you'd just like to introduce yourself to the group and take it away.
2: Oh, yeah. Hi, I'm Kate.
0: Hi, Kate.
2: And I have a traumatic shaving story.
0: Mm.
2: So I, like Lana, I used to shave a little bit underneath my sock, my slouch sock, to practice. So Mum wouldn't know. But I ended up shaving my legs, and I got to school to intermediate, and one of my friends came up to me and said, you're supposed to shave all of your leg, not just the front. So I'd only shave the front of my leg, and so the back was all hairy. And
0: that is too funny.
2: And I can't believe no one in my house saw it and thought, let me go out the door. But yeah, that's my traumatic story. I'm still triggered by it.
0: That is too funny. So the front of your leg, you look like a naked mole rat, and the back, you're a Sasquatch, basically.
2: Here he is, yeah.
0: Oh, too good.
3: It'd be really good if there was a real strong cold suddenly behind you, though. You were completely covered and protected.
2: Yeah.
3: Oh, Kate, you poor thing. Thank you for
2: being
3: vulnerable.
2: I think it was only for a day, and then,
3: yeah.
2: Thank you.
3: I bet.
0: Kate, thank you. You've made our day. Thank you very much
3: brilliant.
0: For sharing. Thanks, Kate. Oh, that's great.
3: Hey, by the way, if anyone ever has any topics that you think we should touch on, we've done first kisses, we've done it all. Remember first time you had to wear togs in front of your friends, that sort of stuff, and today's shaving? Totally, flick them in an email, send them to me, lana@morefm.co.nz, because I think the better they are, the better they'll be in Therapy Thursday.
0: Absolutely right. Coming next, we'll tell you how you can win $5,000 every day right here at More.

0: This is More FM, The Weeknd and Blinding Lights, 8:25. So long weekend coming up, King's birthday this weekend, so that's going to be great. We'll have Monday, of course, off, and then back on deck on Tuesday, where we're starting a new game. It's kind of a nostalgic game. On the back of a show I used to host on television years ago called Face the Music, which was a popular show. So we're going to play More FM's Face the Music. And it's very straightforward. So Lana, do you mind being a guinea pig?
1: Could you use a different word, like lab rat? I think that's hotter.
0: Okay, so sure. Is it? You would prefer to be a lab rat than a guinea pig? Guinea pigs are fluffy and cute. Lab rats are disgusting. Okay. Either way, you're the
1: first. Third option. Okay, sure. Okay. Yeah.
2: Our test chinchilla.
0: Nice.
1: Yep, that's hot.
0: Cool. It's going to work like this, folks. We're going to play you a snippet of music, and it's only like, it's not even in half a second. It's a beat. But if you get the song and you can correctly identify the title of the song and the artist off that first piece of music, we will give you $5,000 cash. But if you say to us, hey, I need a bit more, we'll play you a slightly longer piece from the same song. And if you get it right, we'll give you $1,000. If you get it wrong, or at least you say, I need a bit more, then we'll play you a third piece. But of course, every time the monetary value drops. So the third piece, if you get it correct, we'll give you $250. If you still can't get it, there's no helping you. You go home empty-handed. Okay? Yeah. So, Lana, you will be our lab rat guinea pig test pilot.
1: Can I pick a new name?
0: Yeah.
1: Okay. Jody. Sorry, that's a bad name. Brenda.
0: Okay. All right, so I'll play an introduction to you. Hi, Brenda, how are you?
1: Hi, Simon. Oh, my God, hi.
0: Hi. Oh my goodness, she's really broken into character. Brenda, it's great to have you on. Thanks for playing Face the Music. $5,000 on the line, Brenda. All you have to do is correctly identify the artist and the title of this song. Are you ready?
1: Yeah, I think so, Simon.
0: Here it goes. Overacting's just broken out. Here it is.
1: Oh, okay, sorry.
0: Ask if you can hear it again.
1: Oh, could I hear that again, Simon? Is that allowed?
0: No.
2: No, Brenda. Oh, no. Listen to the rules.
0: What's wrong with you, Brenda? It's a one-time only deal. Do you know the title for $5,000?
1: I'm going to need to hear more. Sorry, Simon. I'm sorry to disappoint you.
0: Excellent. Excellent. Well played. Okay, so here it is, Brenda. This is a slightly longer clip, but now the monetary value has dropped from $5,000 to $1,000.
1: Okay.
0: Here it is.
1: Oh, sorry, my dog was barking at that time when you played that.
2: Oh, put it down, Brenda.
0: You stupid tart, Brenda.
2: The first time, what, you need a third go?
1: No, sorry, I think I know the name of the song, but do I need the artist as well?
0: Well, I said that at the start. Yes, you do. Oh,
2: zero for comprehension, Brenda.
0: Do you need to...
1: Is it Boring Lights?
0: It is not Boring Lights, and because you've guessed... You preempted. You go away with nothing, or you get $10
1: from Boston. Oh, is that how that works? Yeah. Even if I guess wrong,
0: yeah,
1: I don't get more. Brenda.
3: Thanks just pretend, for nothing, Brenda.
0: Just pretend you didn't say that, and say you'd like to hear a third piece of the clip.
1: I'm so sorry to do this. I'm a bit embarrassed. Could I hear a third one since I haven't guessed?
0: Sure, and I'll drop the value to $250, Brenda. Good luck. Do you know the answer?
1: Blinding Lights, The Weeknd.
0: You are right, Brenda. It is Blinding Lights by The Weeknd. You have won $250.
1: Oh, that's great. I can bring my dog back to life. Oh, thank you so much, Simon. So like that.
0: Just like, well, hopefully the contestant will be smarter than Brenda.
1: So you'd want to be really confident when you actually make that guess.
0: Yes,
1: otherwise, it's out and then money for the next person tomorrow.
0: Exactly, Brenda. So we started on Tuesday after the long weekend, Face the Music for $5,000 cash every single day at your station. More.

0: This is More FM with Si Lana of the Brekkie Club. Teddy Swims, Tones and I, gone, gone, gone, 8:30. Yesterday I was off. Doesn't have very often. I just really upset tummy. What's that speed?
1: Oh, weak.
0: Weak.
2: Yeah, well, what would you say to us? Well, why don't you cheer it up?
0: Well,
2: huh? Why was it upset?
1: Give it a wee tickle or something, you know?
0: Give it a wee tickle. So, but it occurred to me how much I loathe having an upset stomach. And so I'm going to play a game of Would You Rather with you guys and you at home in around 8 minutes. It involves this, but there's a dilemma. I want to share it with you if I can. So we're going to play Would You Rather in 10 minutes at More.
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13: With Flooring Extra, Richmond and Mutuwika for the best in flooring. Tasman District cat owners run out of time to comply with the district's new rules next Monday. The cat management by law requires domestic cats to be microchipped, de-sexed and registered with the Companion Animal Register. And it could become easier to get your electric bike around the Great Tay Cycle Trail by the time summer comes. A series of 15 Lockie Dock charging stations is planned for the length of the track between Nelson and Kaitiriti, both via Tapawera and Mapua.
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14: Morning, Glenn here with the latest at 8:30. It's Budget D-Day today. The government will reveal later on today where it's decided to spend money. The Finance Minister has already warned there won't be cash to splash around. We'll bring you all the details from the announcement starting from 2 p.m. The Reserve Bank's call to hold the official cash rate at 2.25% yesterday isn't expected to dampen borrowing. ANZ Chief Economist Sharon Zolner says most lenders predicted that move.
15: We didn't see a big reaction on the day, and therefore the implications for mortgage rates are very limited.
14: After years of uncertainty, Southland's mayor is stoked by a new power deal for the aluminium smelter at Tiwai Point. Rob Scott says Rio Tinto's agreement with Contact will mean the plant can run at full capacity. Sexual Wellbeing Aotearoa is concerned about the number of young people not protecting themselves from STIs. A recent survey found almost half don't regularly use things like condoms.
16: Historically, sexuality and relationship education has been fairly inconsistent in schools, and there's some potential changes. It's actually going to give less information.
14: After months of trials, Auckland's first plug-in electric hybrid fast ferry is a step closer with it being tested out on the water. And in the States, actor Matthew Perry's former live-in assistant has been jailed for more than 3 years, pleading guilty to his part in supplying Perry ketamine, which led to a fatal overdose.
3: Sport.
14: In rugby league with Machinery Haas, New South Wales produced the biggest comeback in State of Origin history in Sydney last night. Queensland led the game at 20-0, but then had fullback Kalyn Ponga sent off. The Blues scoring with about a minute to go, winning the game 22-20. And a 217-run partnership has helped our Black Caps dominate day one of the four-day cricket test against Ireland in Belfast. We were on 86 for four. Ravindra and Blundell teaming up, both making centuries. 361 for five at stumps.
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14: More FM weather with Hubbers, because carpet shouldn't have to match your drapes. Mainly fine and clear today, lots of sunshine, just patchy cloud. Light westerly winds on a high of 18 degrees and down to 7 this evening. Tomorrow fine with more cloudy patches, light winds, high of 16, and quite cloudy for a Saturday.
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0: 22 to 9, Lana hopefully back in studio, actually in a lazy boy in the corner of the studio next week, Lan, perhaps?
2: I'm looking forward to that, and yeah. I've been told that you are not allowed to sit on it.
0: No, I'm not. Exactly, I've been banned. So that's something to look forward to after the long weekend. But up in a moment, we're going to play a quick game of Would You Rather. I'll give you the scenario after Sam Fender and Olivia at Moore.

0: This is More FM with Ty Lamb, the Bricky Club, Sam Fender, Olivia Dean. Rein me in, 17 minutes away from 9. So quick game of would you rather. I was off here yesterday. I am, as I heard you guys reaming me, I am a bit old school when it comes to taking time off sickness. Like, you've got to be pretty crook. And
1: we're both sort of on the same page with that. Like, you've got to almost be like, well, is it hospital or work?
0: Yeah.
1: Which one?
0: Yeah, and it's pretty much like that. So I really struggled with COVID, if I'm honest. In fact, I got told off by Susie Wiles, who, you know, was very, because I went on air and I had a bit of a sniffle, and we did an interview with her. I was at another radio station then. And she said, if you've got anything like this, this is just in the course of the interview, she said, then take the day off. And I said, what? So what you're saying, I've got a sniffle, I should be at home. And she goes, have you got a sniffle? This is all live. And I go, yeah.
1: She goes, you just walked into that trap.
2: Oh.
0: Yeah, right. This is in
1: the trap opening. This is the trap and a claw coming to us.
0: This is in the middle of the pandemic, right? So I go, yeah. And she goes, well, then you're stupid to be here. And my co-host at the time looked at me and go, So we finished the interview and he said, you better go home. So I actually had to leave mid-show.
2: Oh my God.
1: And nothing makes you feel dirtier, than when people don't want to hang out with you because you're sick.
0: And I tested and I didn't have COVID, and I've never had COVID to this day, but it made me realise I am a bit old school. You get in, unless your legs are, well, in yours, you're on air and you've got a blooming banged up broken ankle, but you're still on air.
1: Yeah, and that's just a mobility thing, if anything.
0: Yeah, yeah.
1: That's like, you know, if you could get hoisted and dropped in with a crane.
0: Yeah.
1: In 10 minutes, it'll be a lot easier for me. It'll be no different to this. It's just mobility. But when you actually have an ailment that affects you and how you feel, like mentally and like with your body, that must be different. It's got to be different, right?
0: And like, I guess with a sniffle, you know, or a cold, I've had pushback over the years because people say, oh, thanks for spreading it around the office. So I get that. Yeah, I didn't have that yesterday unless I had a tummy bug that could have been contagious. I had woken the night, didn't even really get to sleep. Had a real crook stomach, which doesn't happen to me. I've got the constitution of a dog. I could eat anything and not get sick. So I don't know what was going on. Anyway, I called in sick. Heard you guys roasting me. So my question is this. Would you rather, because I thought about this when I was so sick, would you rather have a headache, a really thumping headache, or a really bad stomach? What would you rather? And I'll start. For me, give me a headache all day long over a crook stomach. Even if Panadol doesn't knock it completely, I'd just much rather have a headache because you feel you can do something.
1: I'm the opposite.
0: I'm
1: the opposite because I feel like things could happen that you could hopefully ease the tummy, but the head, once something's inside your head and you've got that compounding pressure, like let's call it, say, like a migraine, because some people's extreme headaches are actually migraines. And from what I've heard, that's like it's hell and you can't escape that. Crook gut's obviously horrendous.
0: Crook gut. Yes.
1: But if you're making me compare the two.
0: Crook gut's so daggable. You got a crook.
1: Sorry.
0: So you would go crook guts over your expression overhead. Really? Interesting.
1: Yeah, also added bonus of some weight loss.
3: Yeah, that's fair. Okay, now you're speaking my language.
0: Right, okay. What about you, Speed?
3: Yeah, I would go headache as well. Yeah.
0: I'm shocked with this.
3: Why?
0: Because I just, it's just a no-brainer to me.
3: Well,
0: that you'd always go headache over crook tummy.
3: Yeah, and I get crook tummies every now and then because I'm celiac, so if I accidentally eat some gluten or something, and they're pretty gnarly, so I would rather have a headache and just sit in the dark room than go through that. And also, to Lana's point, yes, weight loss, but also crook tummy, you kind of end up with other things, right? If it's coming up one way or out the other. Or at least with a headache, it's just sort of the one thing you've got to focus on.
0: Interesting. And there's a text here that's come and says, give me a headache all day long. I can handle that. I can't handle. This person's with me. But this one says, if you have ever had a migraine, you would never choose headache over crook tummy.
1: Can I break the rules and add a third?
0: Yeah.
3: Yes.
1: I know we don't usually do this. Toothache.
0: Oh
2: yeah, I needed a root canal. They're the worst ever. Out of all three, having to wait to get a root canal, debilitating. I literally had to have water in my mouth to ease the pain, to kind of seal up the hole. It was horrible, and it took 2 days to get into a dentist.
0: Really?
2: Yeah.
0: So what would you choose? Headache, toothache?
2: I would rather have the stomach pain. Yeah, because I can.
1: Really?
2: Because you can operate day to day. You can't operate day to day if you've got a killer toothache or a headache. you can't survive.
0: There's actual genuinely loads of texts coming in about this. We will read a sampling of a few in a moment. Would you rather headache, tummy ache, or toothache if you had to choose?
1: It's awesome day. Awesome day.
0: Yeah, this is an uplifting chat, isn't it?
1: Yeah.
0: This is more FM. Hey there, it's Simon Lanz here from the Brekkie Club. Guess what? We've convinced the boss to give us literally thousands of dollars for you to win 5K a day. So we kind of thought, why not bring back a classic?
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0: This is More FM, 10 to 9. Oh my gosh, the text machine's blown up here with Would You Rather. We're playing this game because I was crook yesterday with a stomachache and it doesn't happen very often. And I remember thinking to myself, man, give me a headache over a stomachache all day long. But, and I thought everybody would feel the same, but Lana chooses tummy, Speed yep. chooses tummy, Bondi chooses tummy. Tummy ache over this, and just loads of texts. I'll read you a few in a moment, but Emma's waiting here, Lana. Hi, Em.
13: Hey, Si. How you doing?
0: Great. Thank you for asking. So what would you choose?
13: So mine's possibly a bit different. I actually suffer with a condition called adenomyosis, which is like endometriosis, but inside the uterus.
0: Oh, you poor
13: thing. And so I would choose tummy pain, mainly because I probably deal with it on a day-to-day basis anyway, to some degree. And when it's bad, it can get right up to needing codeine, morphine, or hospital admission to deal with the pain. But the difference is I can still carry on with my day-to-day life the majority of the time, whereas if I had a migraine or a toothache, that's pretty debilitating, and you actually can't think with those.
0: So that's an interesting distinction, because a number of people have said, gently, not in a rude way, but they've said, Simon, you clearly have never had a migraine before. And I don't know if I have, but my sister does, and she couldn't get out of bed. So I
13: suffer with focal migraines as well, which is where you get the blinding pain, like the blurry vision or the tingling sensation in like face or limbs. And that is like, when that happens, it's completely, you're in bed, like you're not doing anything.
1: Emma, do you have a good doctor? Because often I know with things, especially like endo or anything related to it, you know, similar to endo, you kind of need that doctor to understand where you're at, because half the pain can be actually trying to get somebody to listen. Are you at that point now?
13: I'm only recently diagnosed. Mm-hmm. And my GP is fantastic. I'm still sorting through the specialist side of things.
1: Yeah.
13: And finding the right specialist that actually works for me. But yeah, it is definitely a ride. Like, it's been about 3 to 4 months since my initial diagnosis, which actually came as quite a surprise.
1: Well,
0: Emma, you've set me back on my heels, you poor soul. Like, that is, you know, anything like endo, I know a number of people that have got it, and yeah, I feel for you. So thank you very much for calling in.
1: Good on you,
13: no
1: Emma.
13: Problem.
0: Best of luck to you. Thanks, Emma.
1: Do you know, when I had my hysterectomy, I didn't know I had endo. Things were sore, but they told me afterwards. They said, oh, by the way, you had like stage 4 endo. I was like, oh,
0: well,
1: what do I do? They go, nothing now, because everything's gone. But you do have to be careful. It's not like remnants of it, because it grows like spider webs over all your organs. It's awful, and so many doctors dismiss it. It's horrendous.
0: I know. Well, you know, Lan, you know all my kids, 4 daughters, and they get chronic, like, period pains. And so to the point where they've been tested, or rather they haven't been tested, they've gone to the doc, and endo's one of those things. When it's crippling,
1: it's hard to test, isn't
0: it? It's very hard. You have to have an operation to test it, and even then, so it's, yeah. But a couple of quick texts to finish. When it comes to choosing pain, for this person, headache over tummy ache over migraine. This one, 100% tummy over migraine. And this one from John, migraine literally feels like someone is poking you in the eye all day long. It's the worst. Give me a tummy any day.
1: Yeah, I've heard someone say, if you don't know if you've had a migraine, that means you haven't.
0: Yeah.
1: Which is probably fair.
0: And that is probably fair. Yeah.
1: Yeah.
0: Interesting. Hey, thank you very much for all the texts. I thought I'd be common as muck, my thing, but it turns out I'm in the minority choosing headache
1: just
0: over
1: sort
0: tummy.
1: Of back into the hedge, Simon. Back away. Into white the hedge shadowing from the argument.
0: Exactly. This is Avicii. Wake me up at more FM.

0: This is Morning FM, Avicii and Wake Me Up. It's a couple of minutes away from nine.
1: Well, last night was a big night, of course, and spoiler alert coming for Celebrity Treasure Island. Nix joined us on the show this morning because we celebrated her historic win, and it was such a cool chat. If you don't already follow our podcast, which is basically like sort of extra bits and highlights of our show, it gets updated every day after the show. 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It was awesome.
0: She was awesome. I didn't realise either, for however many seasons and years Celebrity Treasure Island has been going, she was the first woman to ever take out the title.
1: Yeah.
0: That's extraordinary.
1: Yeah, I know.
0: Well, what a woman to do it.
1: Snap.
0: It is a couple of minutes away from nine. This is more

0: This is More FM. That is Miles Smith and staff. You want to dance. Sorry, we're a little bit late. It's just gone 9 o'clock. News and sport coming. But just a very quick mention to Farmers, because honestly, these guys are so good to us. 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
14: Morning, Glenn here with the latest at 9. Expected to be no frills. The government's budget will start being revealed to us from 2 this afternoon. Political commentator Peter Dunn says it could have something to help families, though, with the soaring cost of living.
15: There's always a surprise or two in the budget, probably something in the area of working for families or something like that to give some household relief.
14: After years of uncertainty, Southland's Tiwai Point aluminium smelter will be back at full steam thanks to a power deal between Rio Tinto and Contact. Mayor Rob Scott stoked.
16: To be able to run at full capacity for the exports and what that does for our economy, it's great. The fact that it's coming from renewables is good as well.
14: Environment Southland has launched an investigation into a spike in nitrate levels in Gore's drinking water. Spokesperson Karen Wilson says it could take around 8 months.
17: Some of the water quality analysis takes a bit of time to be processed at the lab. Modelling and analysis takes a bit of time as well.
14: A reminder, the speed limit on the Waikato Expressway will be temporarily reduced later this morning near Te Kauwhata. People gathering for a karakia at the site where a road worker was hit and killed. The limit dropping to 50k in half an hour's time from 9:30 till midday. And in the States, the former live-in assistant to Friends actor Matthew Perry has been handed more than 3 years jail. They pleaded guilty on charges linked to the star's ketamine overdose. And in sports, centuries for Black Caps Ruchan Ravindra and Tom Blundell on day one of the four-day cricket test against Ireland in Belfast. last. The pair putting on 217 for the fifth wicket. Here's Rutchin.
18: It was nice to link up with my good mate Blundy and able to score towards the back end, but it was slow going at the start.
14: We resume tonight on 361 for five.
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14: More FM weather with Hubbers, because carpet shouldn't have to match your drapes. Mainly fine and clear today, lots of sunshine, just patchy cloud. Light westerly winds on a high of 18 degrees and down to 7 this evening. Tomorrow fine with more cloudy patches, light winds, high of 16, and quite cloudy for a Saturday.
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0: This is More FM, Taylor Swift and the Fate of Ophelia. Can't believe we're talking about Christmas already, but Coca-Cola Christmas in the Park, they're looking for your audition tapes. And if you would like to be involved, it's really straightforward. All the details are on our Rover app or Park to 559 Lance.
1: Yeah, we spoke with Nixon earlier on in the week. He's the, I think he's the artistic director.
0: Exactly.
1: He's incredible. He's got flair. He knows how to put together the show, and they're already putting together the music. They just need some brand new local legends to sing these songs in front of often more than 100,000 people.
0: Absolutely. It's like a very cool thing. So text Park to 559, the Hagley Park, Coca-Cola Christmas in the Park, November 28, Auckland Domain, December 12. Text away and good luck with your auditions. 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
1: Want this one from the 90s in the countdown?
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1: So remember a couple weeks back where the Artemis crew landed back in the Pacific Ocean because they'd done the full orbit around the moon?
0: Yeah,
1: remember those guys and girls?
0: Brilliant.
1: So now we're hearing from NASA what the next steps are. They said this trip was all about getting ready for the next stage. That's all it was. It was a research trip, and they went the furthest that anyone had ever gone before.
0: Yeah.
1: But I've now seen the plans, and you may be surprised at just how soon people could be living on the moon. I'll tell you in 10 minutes.
0: I love this, Lance. This is More FM. Leave your

0: Hey, what's up? This is Noah Kahn.
1: He's playing Spark Arena this October. New from the Stick Season guy, Noah Kahn.
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1: Oh, good song to come out of before we talk about something huge like this.
0: Beautiful. What an amazing piece of music.
1: Isn't it? It makes everything seem more global and universal. NASA have revealed their plan now to live on the moon. Now, NASA's whole thing with the last Artemis mission was to check, you know, learn more about the moon, go right around the moon, go further than anyone has gone before, and they broke so many records. Some things didn't work, like the toilet, pretty bad, but they ended up actually bouncing back from that because they had such good technology. They brought so much research back to Earth. They've now unveiled their next plan. So they're saying now, more than 50 years after humans last walked on the moon, the next stage is to set up an actual village, a permanent moon base. They're on the big race against China now because China are trying to do the same thing. So they'll definitely get it done. This happened before.
0: Yeah.
1: They're not planning something that you'd see on Star Wars, but they're planning more. It sort of looks like an Everest base camp.
0: Yes.
1: And this is pretty cool.
0: So, Lana, the first part they're going to do unmanned, right? There's some of these lunar modules will go up there and do a little bit of a recce. And then when are they thinking of actually putting people that will live there?
1: So the next Artemis mission is going to be next year, 2027.
0: Yeah.
1: So they're going to go back up there.
0: Yep.
1: They're going to get a lot closer, and they're looking to drop some things on the south pole of the moon.
0: Yes. Yeah.
1: I wonder if Santa's there,
0: yeah,
1: or is he on the north pole as well? I'm not sure. So they're going to drop some stuff off there. Then in 2028, they're going to take a person to the moon, and then they're going to start swapping people out as they begin to build the village. And then by the early 2030s, they believe they will have at least 10 people living on the moon. 2030.
0: That is nuts.
1: Like 4 years away.
0: Yeah, I saw some people say that's way too early, but that is crazy. Imagine, though, who would want to live on the moon with only four other people?
1: That's what I wanted to ask you. Would you do it, knowing that you're the first kind? Antarctica's one thing, right?
0: Yeah.
1: Isolation. But people go crazy because they don't have as many social things. They put a pub there so that the social skills could keep going.
0: No.
1: But the moon is another whole thing. And couldn't you float away?
0: Well, I guess so, because there's no gravity, so I suppose. But they've got those little tents. They've got Kathmandu tents.
1: You'd have to be like stuck with one of the carabiners. Oh, lesbians. Us lesbians would be fine. We've got 40 carabiners on us at all times.
0: Do you know, we've got to run, but did you know that when they first landed on the moon, because I spoke with Charlie Duke, who was part of that whole mission. He was one of only 12 people to walk on the moon. I did this interview. He was, to this day, probably the best thing I've ever done in terms of interviewing somebody. But he said the first mission to the moon, they were terrified because if the moon is like a billion years old that they suspected, they thought there may be so much moon dust that when Neil Armstrong landed, that their Apollo lunar capsule would just sink. Yeah, and they would just keep sinking and completely be enveloped by the moon. Imagine the fear of that. Anyway, great. Bring on 2030.
1: Watch the space.
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0: Dave. This is more of him, Bon Jovi, and It's My Life. We've got to run. Tomorrow, though, is Friday as we head into the long weekend, so we will all be fizzing. We have the crew cut for you just after 8 o'clock.
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0: What do they look for in a cat? Because Bondi's up. Yeah. We'll see you tomorrow.
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22: Glenn here at 10, starting in the States. Actor Matthew Perry's former live-in assistant has been jailed for more than 3 years. 60-year-old Kenneth Iwamasa pleaded guilty to his part in supplying Perry with ketamine, which led to a fatal overdose. Back here, in investigations looking into spikes of nitrate levels in Gore's water supply noticed last year. Environment Southland hoping to find the source.
23: Something that we're working with the community, farmers, other regulators and with drinking water suppliers.
22: Legislation has passed, paving the way for a new ministry for cities, environment, regions and transport. The government's saying it'll bring together key agencies that shape growth and development. And an advocate for reducing harm on the farm has been named a finalist in the Workplace Health and Safety Awards. Safer Farms Ambassador Lindy Nelson helped form the first ever sector-wide plan. The full awards list online, they're held in Auckland June 23rd. And in sport, Novak Djokovic has survived intense heat in Paris to reach the third round of the French Tennis Open, taking almost 4 hours to beat a local player.
0: Physically spent quite a bit of energy today. Very challenging conditions.
3: Sport with Jenny and Holmes, Nelson Bays, supporting the region's sport for over 25 years.
17: More FM weather with Hubbers. Warning, showroom may cause sudden redecorating urges. A fine day with cloud developing in the evening and some light winds. A high of 17 down to 6 degrees. Tomorrow should be fine with light winds and heading for a high of 15.
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More FM, it is the Workplace Social Club with Amber. Hello, how are you today? It is Thursday, so Friday Eve, the second best day of the working week, just about the weekend. Some fog affecting parts of the country this morning, and a couple of flights also being cancelled because of it. Hopefully didn't affect you. It's Benson Boone, sorry, I'm here for someone else.

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0: It's Rosé with Bruno Mars, APT on More FM. It's your workplace social club with Amber, and this is going to be a spoiler alert for Celebrity Treasure Island. The final last night, 16 celebrities hoping to outlast to find the treasure and win some money for their chosen charities. It came down to three. It was Lewis Davis, Liv Parker, and Nix Adams. Your spoiler alert, turn down the radio because the winner of Celebrity Treasure Island...
1: Oh my God, I got it! Jesus, I think I do!
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0: 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So, massive congratulations and a hard-fought battle, one for Nix. Lady Gaga, this song 4 minutes away. 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

0: Dua Lipa, it is Physical on More FM and the Workplace Social Club with Amber, just about 11 o'clock. And you might know Brodie Kane, she's got some awesome podcasts. One of those is Kiwi Yarns, which is all about sitting down with amazing New Zealanders and having a bit of a yarn. And this show, this podcast, is going on tour. So it's the Brodie Kane Kiwi Yarns Tour, and she's taking off around the country. So a show in Auckland, Hamilton, Rotorua, Invercargill and Christchurch. At each show, she's got different New Zealanders joining her for a chat. So each show is going to be different. We are giving away tickets. If you text the word Kiwi and the show you want to go to alongside your address, send that text to 559, and you can find out more about the shows as well searching up Kiwi Yarns on your Rover app.
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0: 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If you're on TikTok, you definitely would have heard this song, Tame Impala featuring Blackpink's Jennie. I'm on the verge of You'll hear the full thing after 11 alongside Somba and Seal on More.
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22: Glenn here at 11. Disappointment for growers in Hawke's Bay. A group were interested in taking over a factory in Hastings as a cooperative when McCain shuts it down, but the company has rejected their request. Children's charity Kids Can is hoping there's help for struggling families in today's budget out from 2pm, head Julie Chapman.
23: We're seeing the need for our support continue to go up year on year.
22: And overseas, a massive buffalo in Bangladesh who shot to fame for looking a bit like Donald Trump has been spared a sacrificial death. It was lined up for a ritual to mark the Islamic Eid festival. Officials in the country have put a stop to it. In rugby with Shift 4, the Hurricanes are resting some top players in Super Rugby tomorrow night. All Blacks half Cam Roygaard back though and thinking they can still beat the Crusaders in Christchurch.
24: There's no reason we can't win on the weekend, even with a, I guess, less experienced group.
22: And an official investigation's been launched into ticket prices for the Football World Cup coming up in North America. FIFA going to have to answer some tough questions. Football with Hisense, win a FIFA World Cup experience at hisense.co.nz.
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0: More FM weather with Hubbers. Warning, showroom may cause sudden redecorating urges. A fine day with cloud developing in the evening and some light winds. A high of 17 down to 6 degrees. Tomorrow should be fine with light winds and heading for a high of 15.
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It is our Workplace Social Club on More FM with Amber on your Friday Eve. And Lotto Powerball not going last night, so the dream remains alive. Saturday, it's up to $25 million. Couple of players, though, in Waiuku and Hawera winning half a mil each with First Division. And, you know, we wouldn't turn that down. Shabuzi and Jelly Roll, it's Amen on More.

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0: It's brand new to the More FM playlist. It's Tame Impala, aka Kevin Parker, with Blackpink's Jennie. It's called Dracula. And if you're on TikTok, you probably would have seen the TikTok trend involving that song. It's essentially just people walking and lip syncing to it. But nevertheless, a trend is a trend. And that song scoring a major win for both Tame Impala and Jennie. Their collaboration officially landing at number 10 on the Billboard Hot 100s, giving Tame Impala his first ever top 10 hit and Jennie her first solo top 10 hit outside of Blackpink. Well, the final episode of the Kelly Clarkson show due to film on June the 5th, and then wrapping up after 7 seasons, Kelly Inside the Next 4, 5 Seconds of Summer, and Harry Styles Before 12 on More.
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0: Mr. Brian Adams from 1991. That's our high school hits. More FM and just about 12 o'clock. We're back to Savo with Sarah and Adam. They're on the hunt for New Zealand's biggest chicken lovers. And that's all thanks to Ingham's Crunchy Fix Chicken. So if you want to win this Ingham's Chicken Obsession prize pack, and that includes an Anything for the Fix hoodie, tote and t-shirt, plus $250 cash, text the word FIX, F-I-X-X. Send that text to 559. They could be calling you back this afternoon. If you answer with Sarah and Adam, I love Crunchy Fix Chicken, you will win.
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5: Len here at midday. Just 2 hours until the budget is out. The government's already warned there won't be much cash to splash. Kids Can head Julie Chapman saying they'll be there to help if people are struggling.
20: When people donate to us, we are able to make that dollar go further.
5: Growers in Hawke's Bay are deflated after a possible plan for the future was shot down. A group asked McCain to pause the closure of its factory in Hastings to explore taking it over, but the company said no. Prime Minister Christopher Luxon addressed global issues like the Middle East and Ukraine with the UK PM Keir Starmer overnight. And officials in Bay of Plenty have seized a property in Kawerau. It was home to the son of a former mongrel mob president arrested 8 years ago that led to more than 50 other people being caught. In rugby league with Machinery House, Queensland fullback Kalyn Ponga has escaped a ban and can play in the NRL this weekend. He was sent off in State of Origin Game 1 last night for a high tackle, a bit of a shock to him.
21: I didn't even realise it was a send-off when I left. I thought it was 10 minutes.
5: After his red, New South Wales came back to win the game 22-20. And the heat in Paris has been a struggle at the French Tennis Open. Men's player Jakub Menchik needing treatment after collapsing. He's through, and 39-year-old Novak Djokovic will face 19-year-old João Fonseca. Sega next.
22: He's got big Brazilian support anywhere he goes, and he's a big stage player.
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0: 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Warning, showroom may cause sudden redecorating urges. A fine day with cloud developing in the evening and some light winds. A high of 17 down to 6 degrees.